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1: I love all the songs you play. They're inspirational for your daily walk with the good Lord every day. Keeps me going. It's my favorite song.

When life feels off course, there's always a way back. 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A way back to hope. A way back to real connections. 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

0: Psalm 30 begins with the words, "I will extol you, O Lord." Verse 1 reads like this, "I will extol you, O Lord, for you have drawn me up and have not let my foes rejoice over me."
1: A moment with WPER chaplain Barnabas Piper.
0: Extol isn't a word we use much anymore. It means to lift up or to praise highly. David lifts the name of God high because God lifted him from the depths. God has rescued him from some circumstance that was near death. He healed him from an illness that had him with one foot in the grave. That's what Sheol and the pit refer to, the place of the dead. David was on the brink of death, and God lifted him out. So now he will lift God up in praise. God saves, he rescues, he heals, he restores, he lifts from the darkest pits. That phrase, "drawn me up," describes lifting a bucket from a well, from the pitch black and the muck to the light of day and of hope. This is how God worked for David. It is how he worked repeatedly for Israel throughout the Old Testament. And it is how he works for you and me, because he is an unchanging God, constant in his goodness. God saves circumstantially, rescuing us from suffering, illness, and danger. Not always this side of heaven, but more often than we even recognize. Just consider all the awful things that haven't happened to you. He preserves our lives. And God saves ultimately, eternally, through Jesus, the truest, deepest fulfillment of this psalm and all the others. He lifts us out of life's dark places, and he lifts us into the bright hope of eternal life with Christ.
1: Author, speaker, Barnabas Piper is a pastor at Emmanuel Nashville. For his books and resources, visit WPER.org.
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0: There's a lot of summer left, and you're invited to be part of the fun at the next WPER Movie Night, Friday, August 7th at Fredericksburg Christian School. 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

0: 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Many days, y'all are the lifeline that keeps me going. You play the right song at the right moment, or something you guys say as a lesson or a scripture will poke it at my cloud and brighten my day.
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Don't focus on regrets. Let God hit the reset button. 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
1: Praise God for y'all. 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

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You're encouraging WPER.

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1: 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You are the ones that keep me focused on the Lord. 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

Isaiah 43:19, God says, "Behold, I am doing a new thing." That's a powerful promise of renewal. It's time to reset your faith as God creates new paths for your life. 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
1: 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I just really enjoy the music. You know, when I'm listening to it, I can feel God's presence. When I'm in a very bad mood or very down about something, it just kicks me right out of it.

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1: I've been listening to you for years. 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

0: moment with WPER chaplain Barnabas Piper.
1: Psalm 30 verse 1 says, I will extol you, O Lord, for you have drawn me up and have not let my foes rejoice over me. David begins this psalm by praising God for lifting him from a dark place and saving him from near death. But he also says that God has not let my foes rejoice over me. There has always been a kind of person who enjoys watching others fall. David certainly had his enemies, a type of person who delights in the misery of others. Today, we might call this the internet. But if we're honest, we find this inclination in our hearts too. It's why we're drawn to the public spectacle of celebrity divorce, or a documentary about the crash and burn of someone prominent, or the comment section on a YouTube video slandering some Christian leader. Sinful human nature delights in the downfall of others. But here, David reminds us that God protects his saints, those who trust in him, from that kind of malicious destruction. If we delight in the downfall of others, we are opposing God. But if we cling to God, he holds on to us. He saves us and preserves us from the attacks of those who oppose him.
0: Author, speaker, Barnabas Piper is a pastor at Emmanuel Nashville. For his books and resources, visit WPER.org.
2: How do you deal with uncertainty? Hi, I'm Chuck Bentley with My Money Life from Crown. In Acts chapter 11, a prophet named Agabus foretold a severe famine that would spread throughout the Roman world. It was troubling news. Food would become scarce. Economic hardship and uncertainty were on the horizon. Imagine how most people would respond. Many would tighten their grip on what they had. They'd stockpile resources, protect their own interests, and focus on their own security. But not everyone. Acts 11:29 says, "The disciples, as each one was able, decided to provide help for the brothers and sisters living in Judea. Rather than becoming consumed by fear, they responded with generosity. Rather than hoarding, they gave. Instead of focusing on their own needs, they asked how they could help others. Their confidence wasn't placed in their resources, it was placed fully in Christ. That's important for us to remember. Whether the concern is inflation, economic uncertainty, market volatility, or personal challenges, our first response should not be panic. It should be prayer. God may lead us to save. He may lead us to prepare. He may lead us to give. The key is being sensitive to his direction. Stewardship isn't simply following a formula. It's faithfully managing God's resources according to his leading. The disciples trusted the Lord enough to obey, even when difficult days were ahead. Let's seek God's wisdom, listen for his prompting, and move faithfully wherever he leads." Now, this September, we're celebrating all that God has done through Crown over the last 50 years. Come join us September the 10th through the 12th in beautiful Knoxville, Tennessee. Learn more at crown.org/50 years.

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1: It helps me with my mood and my attitude, encouraging me. I can tell that my day is going bad, and I'm thinking, well, I just need to cut on WPER. And then everything is fine. 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

Isaiah 43:19, God says, "Behold, I am doing a new thing." That's a powerful promise of renewal. 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

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Let God hit the reset button. 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

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A way back to God. 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

0: good. Starting your morning with your encouraging WPER. That's perfect. Thank you for listening. My name's Eric. This is my friend Heather.
1: So you know how when your friends move away and then they come back home, it's like everybody congregates. You want to spend as much time as possible together.
0: I haven't seen them in a while, even if it's only been 2 weeks.
1: It doesn't matter, right? You're back.
0: It's like you've been gone forever.
1: So a friend of mine was back in town, and of course the entire family descends, and Grandma is sitting in the kitchen with my friend's son. Mm-hmm. And he's still eating dinner, but spending time with Grandma.
0: That's beautiful.
1: And then you hear this question, can I have an ice cream sandwich? And Grandma says the wisest thing, did you finish your dinner? And that little baby goes, no.
0: Oh.
1: And Grandma goes, okay, but just one.
0: Just one.
1: Just one. Now, if you finish your dinner, what are you getting, three?

0: WPER, you make it possible to share encouragement.
1: I wake up in the morning and put WPER on, and it really means a lot. I love the radio station. I play it in my car. It means a lot just hearing the stories and the testimony. So thank you so much for what you guys do.

0: we all have habits that we fall into, whether or not we realize that.
1: Hey, I'm Eric, and this is my friend Heather. This is your encouraging WPER.
0: Some habits come because we're distracted,
1: I think part of it, too, is just you do something over and over again. Because, you know, you've been on the road before driving, and all of a sudden you're thinking, where was I the last mile?
0: Yeah,
1: you're
0: exactly.
1: So used to, you know, touching the brake.
0: That's the way the
1: gas,
0: car goes,
1: watching
0: right?
1: everything around you, hands on the steering wheel.
0: So a friend of mine ordered a pizza the other night, just about to hang up. Instinct habit.
1: Oh, I know what's coming. Yeah.
0: I love you.
1: I know. It's such an awkward, embarrassing, and you're like thinking, I hope they get it, that I meant that for someone else entirely.
0: Well, the funnier part is the guy actually said it back.
1: Oh, he said, oh, okay.
0: This was what was so funny.
1: Having fun. That,
0: right,
1: that
0: just having fun. And then was like, I really hope you don't want a discount just because, you know, we've been professing our love here.
1: That would have been nice.

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0: capturing those summertime memories any time of the year, really. But it's always a good moment when somebody says, let's get a picture.
1: Yeah, absolutely.
0: Eric and Heather with you at Your Encouraging WPER.
1: You know why those pictures are so important? Because back in my day, we used to have to, right, get the film developed. It took hours and hours. But you can see right away, wow, that was a great picture. Or you can capture stuff like totally candid moments. And pictures really do say so much more than we could express verbally.
0: It's memories.
1: Oh, so memories of that specific moment in time. And there are so many pictures I wish I had. There was, my grandparents were walking across the field hand in hand, both on canes, going back home, sun setting. And I thought, gosh, I wish I had that picture. I still have it in my mind.
0: Yes.
1: But you want to have something tangible to look back on. And I saw the neatest photo shoot today that at first kind of left me conflicted, but the more I think about it, the more brilliant I think it is.
0: What kind was it? What was it about?
1: You know, you see lots of like wedding photographs and engagement photo sessions and newborn photo sessions. This one was an end of life photo session. A mom had been told that her cancer at this point was taking over and told to go home and live. Well, she hired a photographer and she and her two adult daughters got dressed up in flowery dresses and went out to a field with all kinds of flowers. And
0: not a beautiful idea.
1: It was. And there were pictures and they were laughing and hugging. And then there were those heart-wrenching pictures and you could see the emotion. But I thought, goodness, what a gift this mom gave to her daughters. Not just spending that time with them, but leaving that beautiful legacy of the evidence of that wonderful moment in time.

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0: He is good. God's got a perfect plan for you today. There's Matthew West on your encouraging WPER.
1: Hi, we're Eric and Heather. Thank you for listening to WPER.
0: Well, you know, his mercies are new every morning, says it right in his word.
1: Thankful for that.
0: Every day God gives us a brand new day. You wake up. What a blessing that is.
1: Yeah.
0: Somebody said at the end of the night, you kind of have to look at it. Among all the things, you know, as you recount your day.
1: Oh, goodness, yeah.
0: You traded something at the end of this day for the time that God has given you. You traded hard work for those hours. Maybe you worried a little too much.
1: Oh, yeah.
0: I know. I didn't want to see that one when I saw it. I'm like, I worried way too much.
1: Yep.
0: Maybe you climbed Mount Everest or did some big project.
1: Right.
0: Again, they're just throwing the extreme from one to the other there. But at the end of the day, to be able to ask God, are you pleased with what I gave you, God, in exchange for this day? It kind of helps you weigh in the back of your mind, like, well, what did I do with this day?
1: And
0: it was a gift to me. And what did I do with that gift?
1: And did I really need to spend all that time worrying?

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Take a breath, refocus your heart, and notice God's goodness in the everyday moments with your encouraging WPER.

0: You might be that person that always says, the mosquitoes love me.
1: You're right. Hey, we're Eric and Heather, unknown about how love to mosquitoes. But we're on your encouraging WPER. Thanks for listening.
0: If you're bothered by a pesky mosquito or mosquitoes, mm-hmm. they say wear white or pastel colors.
1: Really?
0: That will repel mosquitoes. I don't know if I buy that. But if it's one of those things, it's worth a try, right?
1: Yes, exactly. And I know for sure, like if we wear the lighter colors, you know, especially during the daytime, it's not quite so attractive to the sun. Maybe it's because if you wear darker colors, you sweat more and the mosquitoes like you more.
0: There's a science there or something.
1: Sure.
0: To it.
1: I don't know. Maybe it's just that some people are more delicious to mosquitoes than others. And it doesn't matter what color you're wearing.

feeling when a song speaks to where you are? That doesn't have to end when you leave the car. The WPER app keeps encouragement with you all day long.

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0: Casting Crowns on your encouraging WPER. Good morning.
1: Yeah, good morning. We're Eric and Heather. We love hanging out with you, especially in a morning when it feels like we're in like one of those hot garden places at the zoo where they grow all the funky plants.
0: Yeah. Or even like the garden section at the...
1: Seems a little steamy.
0: And you're walking through and you're like, this is going to look good in my yard. And I'm already sweating thinking about it. Well, an opportunity, some storms last night.
1: My goodness, yes.
0: Some trees down, some different places. But today, an opportunity for you to be a blessing with our friends from God's Pit Crew.
1: Yes.
0: If you're familiar, if you've listened for any amount of time to WPER, you know. If you don't, this is an organization that goes in, a Virginia-based organization that goes in when disaster strikes. Yep. Now, a tree down here and there is a problem.
1: Yes.
0: But when it's trees down, power out.
1: Houses flooded.
0: Leveled. People don't just lose homes. They lose a sense of security and their routine for days. And this is where God's Pit Crew comes in. They deliver hope, healing, and restoration, and it starts with something called a blessing bucket.
1: So you're like, what is a blessing bucket? Well, first and foremost, it is a place to sit down and try to gather your thoughts, right? But inside each blessing bucket is a Bible. There's also a towel, toothbrush, toothpaste, some deodorant, water, some snacks. And these are all like full-size things, not this little travel jobbies, right? So it's not just the bucket that is given in the name of Jesus. It is the person that delivers that bucket. Someone from God's Pit Crew volunteering to help make lives better. And sometimes the blessing is just someone listening.
0: So they take the buckets right in there.
1: Yeah.
0: They do all that work. And how can you be a blessing? By providing the essentials that go in that blessing bucket. And one of those blessing buckets is simply $35.
1: Yeah, they have all kinds of different supply chain connections. And so they're able to get these things at an incredible discount and put everything in this blessing bucket ready to go. So the next time a family is displaced from their home, these blessing buckets arrive and each person in the family gets one.
0: Would you be that very first person that provides a blessing bucket for our friends with God's Pit Crew this morning? Now, there's a special number. Here's how you get. You go directly to them, either the website or their phone number at 844-596-7322. We'll give that a few times because that's a number you're not normally used to.
1: Right. You can also go to godspitcrew.org. That's godspitcrew.org. Or again, like Eric said, that number, 844-596-7322.
0: The number one more time, and thank you for being that first person in today that would do a blessing bucket for $35. You can do multiple buckets to help those in need. The idea is to load a tractor trailer full of these blessing buckets, but it takes that very first one being lifted onto the truck.
1: 844-596-7322 or godspitcrew.org.

0: God will never fail you. Yep. Says it right in his word. We trust that word and we know it to be true. Eric and Heather with you. Good morning and welcome into your encouraging WPER.
1: We're so excited to be hanging out with you today on a really special day. You know, you see stuff happen on TV, it's natural disasters. You know, there's a hurricane off the coast of Florida. And you're just thinking, gosh, I wish I could do something. Well, that's how this all started. God's Pit Crew started with a desire to go help a disaster scene on TV, and now it's a full-blown ministry that responds to disasters and provides disaster relief.
0: They go anywhere. They're Virginia-based. They're right here in Virginia. If there was a disaster here, they'd be helping their friends and neighbors here in Virginia. Yeah. That's you and that's me. Since this January, they've been all over, from Mississippi, where a winter storm, the ice and everything in Mississippi, it was like devastating. Mm-hmm. They were there. They were in Illinois for a tornado. Mm-hmm. They've been in Georgia for wildfires and just all over. This is where they go. This is what they do. Now, they do more than you and I could ever imagine.
1: Oh my gosh.
0: When I see this stuff unfolding on TV or on the internet, you know, you're scrolling and you see things and you're like, who's helping these people?
1: Right. Like, what's going on to help these people?
0: It's someone like God's Pit Crew. Mm-hmm. They show up. So we're partnering with them today, inviting you to be part, inviting you to give what they call a blessing bucket. That's the start. They bring those. That's mm-hmm. how they begin. Now, they do home rebuilds.
1: Yeah. They're still in North Carolina helping folks almost two years after Hurricane Helene.
0: Amazing.
1: Right. So these people are very much oriented to serve Christ by helping others in probably their lowest point in their lives.
0: The essentials that are in a blessing bucket are just some of those things to help someone get back on their feet just for a few moments and stabilize.
1: Right. And it's full-size stuff. It's not little travel-size jobbies. So, you know, you have something cool to drink, right? Yeah. And that's biblical, giving a cool cup of water in my name, right? But you also have essentials to help them get going, you know, some snacks, toothbrush, full size stuff. And they work with these partners to pack these blessing buckets better than any Tetris player I know. But these buckets provide more than just the items in it. It's a literal blessing, which is why they're called blessing buckets. And you can provide one for $35.
0: Simple as that. $35 provides a blessing bucket. If you're a family of three and you want to provide for another family of three, you can do the math. You can figure that out. Provide that. Three blessing buckets go on. That's how it works this morning. So we're inviting you to be part right now. Looking for that very first blessing bucket. And let me give the number because it's a special number.
1: Yeah, it's God's Pit Crew number.
0: It goes directly to them. They'll answer. They'll thank you. They may pray with you if you want.
1: Oh, yeah.
0: They'll tell you anything that you want to know. You can also use their website. So here's the number, special number set up for today, 844-596-7322. 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Again, based right here in Virginia. They go out, they help, they provide hope when somebody desperately needs it. Mm. And you have a big hand in that today, being the hands and feet of Jesus by providing that blessing bucket. All right, here's the number again, 844-596-7322.
1: Now, you can also go directly to their website, which is godspitcrew.org. 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
0: Giant-sized tractor trailer.
1: Yeah.
0: To load that is the idea here. Mm-hmm. Get as many blessing buckets as we can today. Would you be that very first one in right now? 844-596-7322. Thank you.

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1: Hi, we're Eric and Heather. Thank you so much for letting us tag along with you today.
0: Yeah, at the start of every day, just spending time together and celebrating life and all that God is doing. And he is certainly doing a wondrous work.
1: Oh, yes.
0: Every single day, miracles happen. Sometimes it's people miracles, people who show up and help. You know, we honor a Virginia's hometown hero each and every week. You pass heroes every day. There's a group based right here in Virginia. They're heroes called God's Pit Crew. Now, they show up when there are natural disasters. They're right there to help someone in their time of need. They give hope. They help heal. They pray. They help restore. I mean, they do full rebuilds of people's homes.
1: Absolutely. So this is like literally all around care. So, you know, you see people on TV and there's like a shambles of the neighborhood in the background.
0: Yeah.
1: And you always see the one person they interview just going, it's gone. It's gone. Everything's gone. I don't know what to do.
0: Yeah.
1: Well, God's Pit Crew, they may not have capes, but they've got bright red shirts. They come in. They are the answer to someone's prayer. I don't know what to do. God's Pit Crew does. They know how to help after a disaster. And they show up also with a caring hug, love, prayer, but a blessing bucket.
0: A blessing.
1: And that's how you get involved today.
0: Yeah, that's what we're inviting you to be part of, to provide that blessing bucket. Now, they put them on trucks. They deliver. They show up in these big, gigantic tractor trailers.
1: Bright red.
0: Full of blessing buckets. And it's hope in there.
1: Yeah.
0: And it gives someone hope. So, yeah, like Heather said, we're inviting you to provide one of those 5-gallon buckets full of essentials, those necessities that will help somebody with some first aid supplies.
1: Yep.
0: You know, a little bite to eat.
1: A flashlight and batteries.
0: Just things you know, you can't find it.
1: Right.
0: Or it's
1: gone. Or you don't even know what to do next. That's why God's Pit Crew, the work that they do is so important. And it's cool that you can be a part of it directly right now by going to godspitcrew.org. And like Eric said, these blessing buckets are $35. And you can see what goes in a blessing bucket at godspitcrew.org. But it's amazing what they're able to put in there. And I mean, above and beyond everything, the bucket serves as a seat. So when you're standing there looking at everything that is gone and you just need to sit down, you have a place to sit.
0: Now, you're calling them directly if you'd like. You could use godspitcrew.org to provide a blessing bucket or buckets. I mean, there's no limit.
1: No,
0: whatever
1: gracious.
0: God has laid on your heart to be part of. Here's the special number. It goes directly to God's Pit Crew. That's 844-596-7322.
1: Oh, definitely need to say thank you to Michael in Woodbridge.
0: Thank you, Michael.
1: Thank you. He was our first blessing bucket in.
0: Oh,
1: thank you for
0: that.
1: Your gift, kind sir. Jason is in Manassas Park. Thank you so much. Jason said, you know what? I'd like to do 4 buckets.
0: Come on.
1: Jason, thank you. Michael,
0: incredible.
1: Thank you.
0: Appreciate
1: this
0: that.
1: This is how, I mean, you've seen, you're trying to pack for vacation, right? It's one bag at a time.
0: Yeah.
1: Well, this is one bucket at a time on these tractor trailers. And golly, we would really like to be able to pack a trailer. And this is where we can prove to you that every single bucket counts.
0: It's amazing. God's people showing up early on here this morning. A blessing bucket, $35. Jason provided 4.
1: Mm-hmm.
0: Again, there's no limit. If you've got a family of 4 and you want to provide for another family of 4, maybe that's what he's doing. I don't have all the details there. Now, they don't load these on individually.
1: Right.
0: They load them on a pallet at a time. So working on that very first pallet this morning, that's 48 buckets. So right now, to load that very first pallet, 48 minus 5.
1: Oh, goodness, 43 more to go.
0: Would you be one of those 43 that would help put a blessing bucket on this very first pallet this morning? All right, let's give the number a couple of times here. We'll give that out. And again, $35, you're being hope. You're helping someone in their time of need. When's their time of need? We don't know.
1: No.
0: Natural disasters, of course, they can predict when things are starting to come, but you just don't know.
1: You just don't know. And there is a big hurricane off the coast of Florida churning up.
0: 844-596-7322. Some already in. 43 to load that first pallet on this giant tractor trailer. Would you be the next one in? You can use godspitcrew.org.
1: Mm-hmm. Or you can call, their phone number is 844-596-7322.

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I need a peace that only

0: There's a lot of summer left, and you're invited to be part of the fun at the next WPER Movie Night, Friday, August 7th at Fredericksburg Christian School. 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

0: awe to hear the angels praise. Can you even imagine what that will be like? Incredible. Homesick for heaven on your encouraging WPER. Good morning, Eric and Heather with you.
1: It's so nice to be with you this morning, especially doing God's work, right? God's Pit Crew is an incredible organization based right here in Virginia. And when you see something on TV, like there's a hurricane in New Orleans, last I heard it was in Florida, so it's on the move. They are already like, boop, en route. Because all they do is disaster relief. And that can mean showing up and giving someone a blessing bucket. It can mean show up and telling someone, we're going to help rebuild your house. It can show up as an answer to prayer.
0: Inviting you in this morning to be the hands and feet of Jesus and provide what they call a blessing bucket. That's their starting point when they show up in these tractor trailers. They provide a family or a person a blessing bucket full of essentials, things that someone might need over the first few hours and days after a disaster. Just some of those items in there. But when someone's lost part or even everything, and I don't just mean tangible stuff.
1: No, right.
0: Like your sense of security, like your world has been rocked. I've never been in a situation like that. You know, the power goes out in your home, and how annoying is that after
1: and
0: about
1: like,
0: 3 hours?
1: Okay, right.
0: It starts to work your mind. So imagine you're not even thinking about power coming back on because there is no power.
1: Right.
0: So they provide that sense of security, kind of stabilizing the moment. They're right there. And this is where you come in because you provide that blessing bucket so they can be there to give someone that. To give them a little bit of hope, and they don't just drop the bucket and go.
1: No, my gracious, no. They stay, they pray, they talk with the people who are standing there in front of what was their house. They help them. Okay, here's what's next. I wouldn't know what to do next.
0: I wouldn't know who to call.
1: And so the people with God's Pit Crew show up. They don't have capes, but they got bright red shirts. You can see them. But they come in and not to save the day, but to literally help people in the name of Jesus Christ know what to do next.
0: There's a Bible in that blessing bucket,
1: yes,
0: by the way.
1: Is.
0: They're sharing the hope of Jesus with someone. A bucket is $35. Now, some in already this morning. Thank you for being part.
1: Yes, indeed. Thank you so much to Michael in Woodbridge. Thank you so much for a blessing bucket. Got things kicked off.
0: Love that. Thank you,
1: Michael. Jason is in Manassas, and he gave 4 blessing buckets.
0: There's a pallet they put them on.
1: Yeah.
0: You've seen it, how they load trucks or unload them at a place. So they do it a pallet at a time. 43 buckets needed right now to finish this very first pallet. Just getting going here today, as you are as well. Would you provide one of those blessing buckets? It's $35. If you want to provide 2, obviously it's $70.
1: Right.
0: You do the math, whatever God has laid on your heart to be part of helping. This is a Virginia-based organization right here in Virginia. If there were a disaster here, of course they would be here
1: absolutely.
0: To help. But they go to all kinds of places. Now, how do you do that? You contact them directly. There's a special number set up for today for them.
1: It's 844-596-7322. And yeah, it's a little odd, so I'll give it again. 844-596-7322.
0: Tell them Eric and Heather sent you.
1: Exactly.
0: You
1: don't have to, but you can. You can also give if it's way easier and you can't people. We get it. 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
0: Would you be the next one in to provide a blessing bucket? $35 to give someone hope with our friends and our partners at God's Pit Crew as we work. The family of God coming together to help. Where's the natural disaster today? Well, they're unpredictable.
1: There is
0: a hurricane that's actually brewing up right now.
1: Oh my goodness,
0: in
1: the Gulf Coast, it's awful. And it's probably going to hit an area that's already been hit and hit and hit again. And those people are going to need help. They're weary, you know, and think about, gosh, remember Hurricane Helene? It's been almost 2 years. God's Pit Crew is still on the ground helping there.
0: These are our friends and neighbors helping other friends and neighbors. 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Would you provide the next blessing bucket for $35? Here's the number again. We'll give it twice, or you can go to godspitcrew.org. 844-596-7322.
1: And that's their number directly. So we'll give it again. 844-596-7322.
2: 22.
0: Thank you for helping someone in need and being the hands and feet of Jesus.
1: Thank you.
0: This morning.

0: what a gift. God has blessed her with that powerful voice, CeCe Winans. He's worthy of all the honor, praise, and glory. He gets it every day here at Your Encouraging WPER.
1: Hi, we're Eric and Heather. Thank you so much for letting us start the day with you, and thank you for just your generosity and kindness.
0: Oh, we do life together. We celebrate all the things God has done, is doing, will do.
1: Yep.
0: He's always at work in your life, and he's got a perfect plan for you today. There's a reason you're listening right now, and we're so thankful you are.
1: Oh, gracious, are we?
0: Inviting you to be a blessing to someone today through what we call, or what is called, we didn't call it, but it is called a blessing bucket. I wish I could have come up with that. What a great
1: idea. Right, it's a great idea. I mean, seriously, because the bucket is full of blessings, not just the bucket itself is a blessing.
0: So what's it all about? Well, God's Pit Crew, a partner of ours here, Virginia-based organization who go in when natural disasters happen. You watch the news enough or you scroll enough, you see it happening all across the country.
1: Mm-hmm.
0: And they've been to a bunch of places already this year alone. They've been doing this for years.
1: Oh my goodness. They've been, and you know how it all started? It was just like you and me, sitting watching TV, a disaster unfolding, and you're like, oh my gosh, God bless those people.
0: What can I do to help?
1: What can I do? And well, this couple watching TV said, we can do something. And so they did. And every year it's grown and grown and grown because they're doing something in the name of Jesus Christ to help people sometimes who've lost everything.
0: Another one of Virginia's hometown heroes right
1: yeah,
0: here.
1: Right here.
0: And again, they've been all over. They were in Mississippi. If you remember back those icy winter storms,
1: mm-hmm.
0: and they were there to help for that. Wildfires in Georgia, Oklahoma, and tornadoes, Illinois. So they go. Now, here's the thing. Like after something happens, do you do this in your house? Like, all right, next time, we're going to make sure this,
1: you start making
0: a list. Like,
1: of things you need to have prepared.
0: Whatever
1: right.
0: it is, you know, planning a vacation or whatever.
1: Oh, yeah.
0: You're like, I don't want to forget. So when a natural disaster happens and your world is rocked, you can't, I don't know. I only imagine that you can't really figure out what to do next.
1: Right.
0: So they're prepared to help you do what's next.
1: Yep.
0: And it starts with a blessing bucket,
1: which they
0: pack and get ready before any disaster ever happens. So they are prepared to go and they bring a sense of security
1: and
0: a little bit of stabilization and a blessing bucket full of some essentials there. Food, water, hygiene items, some first aid supplies.
1: A flashlight with batteries. And this is all full-size stuff. It's not like the little, three swipes of the deodorant, it's gone. But these are things that they know are going to be very useful in the days and sometimes weeks after a natural disaster.
0: Maybe months too. Mm-hmm. They do full rebuilds of homes and help people get back on. You know, they bring their chainsaws in to cut away trees and to clear the debris. But they love on people. They pray for people.
1: They give them
0: the hope of Jesus Christ. And you provide part of that this morning with a blessing bucket. $35 is a blessing bucket. Would you do that? Would you be the next one in? We've had a couple already in this morning and working on it's a blessing bucket at a time.
1: Yeah.
0: That's $35. Now, as soon as they get 48 of them, is that right? Yeah,
1: yep.
0: 48 buckets. That's a pallet. That's when they load that pallet on. We're working toward that right now.
1: And once the pallet is done, it's wrapped up and loaded on the tractor trailer. And Sherry in Bowling Green helping with a blessing bucket this morning.
0: Thank you.
1: God bless you. That's awesome.
0: Way to step up. Thank you.
1: And you know why this is so great? Because, I mean, think about that Bible verse, a cup of cold water in my name, right? But Jesus promises that even the smallest and simplest acts of kindness are going to be rewarded if they're done out of love and in his name. And you are literally giving a cup of cold water in the name of Jesus Christ through God's Pit Crew.
0: All right, Sherry's on. She's got—
1: Thank you, Sherry.
0: She's got a bucket on there. Appreciate that. You could do as many as you want. It can be one. It can be 51. All right? Working toward that first pallet. So it's their number directly you're calling here in Virginia.
1: Yeah.
0: Okay, they're Virginia-based, God's Pit Crew. So you're calling them directly this morning at 844-596-7322. That's a number you're not used to. We'll give it again a couple of times here. You can also go to their website, godspitcrew.org, or by calling 844-596-7322.
1: Yep. You can also go to godspitcrew.org. That works if you can't quite people this morning. but God's Pit Crew, that's directly their website, because we're working together to make sure that when the next natural disaster strikes, those big red pickup or big red tractor trailers are loaded and ready to go.
0: 844-596-7322. Virginia's hero stepping up in a time of need. That's you. Join Sherry right now. She's in. Would you be the next one this morning? 844-596-7322. Thank you.
2: It's been a long year. It almost took me down.

0: is faithful. He's a good God. And we point you to him every day. Thanks to you, you provide this radio ministry with your gifts over and over again. Your gift of prayer, your gift of being part of the music team to help shape the playlist here. Those who volunteer, amazing. Sometimes they put in hours.
1: Oh, gracious.
0: I'm like, come on.
1: Right?
0: God,
1: I know.
0: Bless you. Some give to this radio ministry, so we're appreciative of that. And thank you for stepping up when there's a need. There is a need right now for a Virginia-based organization that we partner with each and every year, God's Pit Crew, based right here in Virginia. Now, they're heroes. They show up when natural disaster happens. So we're inviting you today to be part of helping someone in their greatest time of need and a time of loss where your world is rocked and you don't know what to do. All the stuff that you have is gone. Most of us are never going to experience that. Thank God.
1: But you know, the people that do, it's so hard. I have a friend, we used to live in Asheville, North Carolina. So we have tons of friends still in Asheville, Hendersonville, Batcave, where close to where we used to live. And my friends.
0: Did you say Batcave?
1: I did indeed say Batcave.
0: So, okay.
1: But
0: that's a real place?
1: It's a real place.
0: It's not like Batman and Robin live
1: it's
0: under there?
1: It's an actual town.
0: Okay,
1: Batcave.
0: Go ahead. I'm sorry.
1: So a friend of mine who's still there, her daughter and their family, their house was just like literally gone. Mm. And so when they went back for the first time, her grandson, who at that time was six, was standing where the house used to be. And he looked up and he said, Gammy, where are all my toys?
0: Oh.
1: Mm. All of it gone.
0: Devastating.
1: And here we are 2 years later and people are still living in tents. People are still trying to get the pieces of their lives put back together. And God's Pit Crew is still on the scene, helping each of these families.
0: They show up with a blessing bucket, and that's what we're asking you to provide this morning, is a blessing bucket. Now, you don't have to put stuff in it. They do all the work. They just need the, the dollar to be able to put the stuff in, if that makes sense. It's $35 for a bucket, and they pack it with essentials, food, some water, hygiene items, first aid supplies, just everyday necessities that you could think of, but they do all that work. And then they put it on a pallet and then they load it on a big tractor trailer and then they show up and give hope. And like Heather was saying, a year later, they're still on the ground in some places helping. They do rebuilds of homes.
1: Mm-hmm.
0: They bring in chainsaws and cut away trees that have fallen on homes and clean up yards. The amazing things. It's incredible. And

0: It's like, I want to help. Here's my bucket. I love that.
1: Kelsey,
0: thank you so much.
1: Thank you. God bless you.
0: Closer to getting that pallet wrapped. And
1: yes.
0: Lori in Bumpus said, well, here, just wrap a pallet. Here's an entire pallet.
1: No,
0: she gave 48 blessing buckets.
1: Oh, God bless you.
0: So with everyone working together, we are 8 buckets into the second pallet this morning.
1: All right. So one on this tractor trailer already. Already. One on. Thank
0: God
1: you.
0: God bless you.
1: God
0: Thank
1: bless you
0: so much.
1: And as Heather just said, already starting on the second pallet.
0: Yep.
1: Would you join Kelsey right now and our friend who just did a pallet?
0: Right.
1: One did a whole pallet.
0: Mm-hmm.
1: One did a bucket.
0: We've
1: both.
0: Had one.
1: It's not about,
0: four, no.
1: It's not about, like, I got to do what God lays on your heart mm-hmm. this morning to help someone. If you're a family of three and you want to help another family of three when disaster hits, maybe that's what you
0: yeah.
1: do.
0: Yeah. And it's all up to you. And you can talk to the fine folks at God's Pit Crew this morning at 844-596-7322.
1: Each bucket is $35. You're providing hope today.
0: 844-596-7322. 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
1: Oh, you're being a hero this
0: yes,
1: morning.
0: Yes, you are.
1: Stepping up, helping others in their time of need. Would you be part right now? 844-596-7322.

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2: 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And I know that it's impacted her. And to always be able to turn on the radio station and being able to call in all these years, ask for prayers, and know that people are praying, I'm so grateful for you guys.
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0: thanking God for you this morning.
1: Yes.
0: That you're listening to your encouraging WPER.
1: Hi, we're Eric and Heather. Thank you for letting us tag along with you today. And thank you for being the hands and feet of Jesus Christ.
0: Over and over again. What's Heather talking about? Well, you know, you get up and you ask God, God, use me today. Let me be a blessing to someone. Maybe you've never prayed that prayer. I would.
1: Yeah.
0: You don't know. You don't know who you're going to encounter today.
1: And sometimes it's someone you may never know. And you only meet them one time.
0: Well, we've said it over and over again. A simple smile. Somebody holds a door for somebody. Somebody says, let me get that for you. I mean, it changes your day.
1: It does.
0: When someone shows up in your time of need, and that need could be just like, wow, I'm having trouble getting these groceries in the car. I mean, you know what I mean? My hands are full. Can somebody just hold that door? And they do.
1: Or it can be your mind is overloaded and you know, you're getting coffee this morning and someone says, hey, I'm going to pay for that coffee today.
0: Simple things. So you could be a blessing to someone today. This is a special day here at Your Encouraging WPER, asking you to be a blessing to someone in their greatest hour of need. In a moment when they've lost everything. After a natural disaster, there's a group based right here in Virginia called God's Pit Crew. You may be familiar with them. If you're not, again, they're right here in Virginia. So when a disaster strikes and people lose homes and a sense of security and their world has been turned upside down and they don't know what to do next, here comes God's Pit Crew in to help, to provide hope, to deliver, and to restore. And it starts with a blessing bucket.
1: Yeah.
0: So that's what we're inviting you to do, is provide that blessing bucket. You don't have to pack anything. You don't have to buy anything for it. Your $35 would provide that blessing bucket. And it's just full of essential supplies that help someone in their first few moments after a natural disaster.
1: Like, you know, flashlight and batteries, a bottle of water, some snacks, just, you know, I mean, you're going to be shaken after something like that, right? But when God's Pit Crew rolls up in their bright red trucks and they got their bright red shirts on when most people are trying to get out of that area, when they show up with this bucket, it's not just, hey, here's your bucket, have a great day.
0: Yeah, they don't roll on and move on to the next place.
1: Nope.
0: What they do is they stay on the ground. They put an arm around someone. They pray for them. They're there in the name of Jesus.
1: And so what we're asking you today is get involved with providing a blessing bucket or two or however many God lays on your heart this morning.
0: Some are already in and we appreciate that.
1: Oh my gracious,
0: so a blessing bucket plus 47 more equals a pallet. Not to get into math here, but you know how they load big trucks?
1: Sure.
0: You know, at the distribution centers and things like that. They load them on with pallets. Yep. Forklift puts it up on there. So a pallet is 48 buckets. And we're working toward the next pallet already this morning.
1: Yes, we are.
0: Thanks to God's people and WPER family showing up.
1: Want to say thank you very much to Kathy in Mineral. She gave 5 blessing buckets. Kathy,
0: thank you. Really appreciate
1: that. And Cheryl is in King George. She gave 2 blessing buckets.
0: Look at that. Amazing.
1: So right there, we're already working on the next pallet because one already got taken care of this morning.
0: Beautiful.
1: So just remember, like, there's always a natural disaster, right? There's a hurricane brewing in the Gulf of Mexico right now. They've got people already on their way. There's 2 years ago when Hurricane Helene blew in, right? They're still on the ground, not just with blessing buckets, but helping people rebuild their lives.
0: When you see this stuff in your feed, I don't know your reaction. Mine is typically, oh, I wish I could help. I wish there was something I could do.
1: Yeah.
0: Praying for them, of course.
1: Mm-hmm.
0: Always something that is essential. But then providing those essentials through a blessing bucket is a beautiful way to help someone in their time of need. Would you put that next blessing bucket or buckets on this truck this morning? That's the idea here this morning. And we invite you in to be a blessing to someone in a big way.
1: Oh, yeah.
0: Even before a disaster happens, to get these trucks loaded and ready to go in someone's time of need. Now, you're calling God's Pit Crew directly.
1: Yeah.
0: So here's the special number. We're going to give it a few times because it's not a number you're used to.
1: Right.
0: Probably not in your list of contacts. So we want to make sure that it is this morning so you can help.
1: 844-596-7322. That's 844-596-7322. 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
0: Your blessing bucket is $35. 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You can provide five like our friend in King George. You can provide as many as God lays on your heart.
1: Yep.
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0: flat tire, that's a flat tire. A bad meeting, it's a bad meeting. A canceled flight or canceled trip, it's really annoying. But these aren't catastrophes. They can get to be catastrophes if you let your mind, you know, what if, what if, what if. But when we zoom out and we see that right now there are folks in the path of a hurricane, there are still people clearing up after Hurricane Helene 2 years ago. There are still people in Florida cleaning up from a hurricane 5 years ago. There's someone right now with a tree down in their yard, like, what do I do? Mm-hmm. And the answer to all of that, of course, is Jesus. But Jesus has a group of people, oh my word, they're so amazing, God's pit crew. They go in when disaster strikes, when people are standing there like, what do I do now?
1: We're so honored to partner with them. My name's Eric. This is Heather. Your encouraging WPER morning show. So as Heather's talking, I'm just thinking, you were naming a couple of different scenarios there. And I'm like, yeah, flat tire. How annoying is it? It's, like, it's such an interruption. Like, I don't need this right now.
0: Right.
1: And then you hear about a disaster and it just like it levels the, it just, you look at the playing field, you're like, okay, somebody's going through something a lot tougher than me right now.
0: Oh my gracious.
1: And again, it's that old thing. Take your eyes off yourself and look and see what's happening around the world. And
0: oh gosh. And there's so much happening. There's so much happening. We had that record heat, right? Well, there are some people that do not have electricity in the United States. There are parts of Appalachia that are, I mean, there's a well if you need water. There's no power, right? But we often forget that there are other people who are in desperate need of Jesus showing up. And sometimes when they're like, Jesus, please, please help me, he sends these people in bright red t-shirts from God's pit crew.
1: So we pray, God, give us your eyes. And he does. And the perspective is to help someone in their time of need. We're inviting you to be a blessing today. God's pit crew, as Heather mentioned, based right here in Virginia, they go in, they help in a natural disaster. And it starts with something called a blessing bucket. It's a 5 gallon bucket. It's got some essentials in there, the stuff you might think of, food, water, some first aid supplies. There's a Bible in there. They share the hope of Jesus Christ. Is there anything better in a time of need to know that, people care, but God sent these people to help me?
0: Yes.
1: They're showing up because they have a Savior who has rescued them, and now they're helping me. Well, that's what you provide this morning. Your $35 would provide a blessing bucket. You don't have to put the stuff in. No. You don't have to pack it. They do all that. They've got it down to a science.
0: Yeah, they do. They're pretty amazing.
1: And so right here in Virginia, they do that, and then they go to different places, as Heather mentioned, and not just hurricanes, when there's a tornado, when there's wildfires, when there's major flooding.
0: Oh.
1: Where's all that water go?
0: I know.
1: And the devastation it does sometimes. So they show up when disaster strikes, and they start with a blessing bucket.
0: Yep.
1: And then they're there on the ground to help people clear debris, to get them back into their homes. And sometimes, and they are doing this right now, they're rebuilding homes.
0: Isn't that crazy? And as you're standing there in front of, you know, like you've seen on like the tornadoes in like Oklahoma, and people are standing there and the whole neighborhood's in shards.
1: A path of devastation.
0: Right. And if that were me, I would have no idea where to start. Like, I wouldn't have a clue. How am I going to clean this up? Mm-hmm. Who do I like, what do I have to pay my electric bill? Cause I don't have a house. And these folks with God's pit crew are so well versed in, here's the next step, that when they show up with this blessing bucket full of great things that you provide with your gift of $35, it's first of all a seat, but it's given in love in the name of Christ. They'll pray with you, but then what next? They help guide these folks into what to do next.
1: You're giving someone hope. Now, these blessing buckets are loaded onto a pallet. That's what we're working on right now, the very next pallet to go on this tractor trailer. And you can get involved right now, and would you? 844-596-7322. That's a number you're not used to. It's their number right here in Virginia.
0: Number directly.
1: Goes directly to God's pit crew. So we're going to give it again another couple of times. But would you consider, maybe you're a family of four and you want to help another family of four.
0: Oh, gosh.
1: $35 per bucket with those essentials in there, but the love of God in there, and another person caring about someone else. Well, that's what you would start this morning with your blessing bucket of $35. 844-596-7322.
0: You can also give at their website, which is godspitcrew.org. That's godspitcrew.org.
1: 48 buckets fills a pallet. We're already into this next pallet. How many are on?
0: 15 are into pallet number two.
1: All right, so we're a little bit of ways away. Would you provide the very next pallet? Well, if you want to do a pallet,
0: absolutely.
1: Somebody did that earlier. God bless you. But if you would provide the next blessing bucket or buckets, what a difference you would make and what a blessing you would be to someone today. Here's the number one more time.
0: It is 844-596-7322.
1: Thank you for being a blessing to someone today and help rescue them in their time of need through God's Pit Crew and your encouraging WPER.

0: Zach Williams on your encouraging WPER.
1: Are you going to be a part of somebody's rescue story today?
0: Yeah, come on. Actually,
1: you can be.
0: What?
1: Because, hey, we're Eric and Heather. Thanks for listening to WPER. WPER is so honored to partner with God's Pit Crew to help be a part of somebody's rescue story. God's Pit Crew, based right here in Virginia. Tractor trailers loaded with supplies, hearts full of service to God. They drive in when natural disaster strikes, and they help.
0: Now, listen, let's be honest. You've helped someone.
1: Yeah.
0: In the course of your life. In some small or big way.
1: Mm-hmm.
0: And an opportunity to be a blessing to someone you'll never probably meet, but the story's told someday.
1: Oh, my goodness.
0: Through a blessing bucket. So what's going on here today? Well, just inviting you to be part of this blessing bucket drive to load a tractor trailer or more of blessing buckets. And these are essentials that go into it. Now, you don't have to provide the essentials. We're just asking you $35 for a bucket. They'll pack it as they do. They've got it down. They know what they're doing. And then they put that food, the hygiene items, first aid supplies, a flashlight, just everyday necessities, just some basic elements. A Bible is in there. Most important thing in there.
1: Yes.
0: Knowing that God loves you.
1: Yep.
0: That's what they're saying to someone when they go in. And then they help. They hug. They pray. They're there to kind of direct and meet needs as they come up.
1: And that's the incredible thing. Like in a natural disaster, I always wonder, like, what do you do next? How do you even start to think about what you do first? Because, I mean, my mind already goes into hyperdrive when I've got a full day of things to do.
0: Yeah.
1: But if standing there trying to rebuild my life, where do I even start?
0: There was a tornado in Illinois this year.
1: Mm-hmm.
0: Since January 26th, these are some of the places God's Pit Crew has been. There were wildfires in Georgia.
1: Mm.
0: In Oklahoma, tornado. Back in the winter in Mississippi, the winter storm, Fern, that did all that ice and stuff and just a little devastation.
1: Oh.
0: None of these places. In Kankakee, where the tornado was.
1: Yep.
0: And that's a fun place, isn't it? I'm from Kankakee.
1: Kankakee.
0: The people of Kankakee didn't call God's Pit Crew and say, can you come help us?
1: Right.
0: No, God's Pit Crew already knew when they saw it.
1: Oh, yeah.
0: But what was coming, and they headed that way. And it started with somebody like you who said, I'm going to put a blessing bucket on there.
1: Yeah.
0: And let's get things going. Let's get things moving even before the disaster happens. So it's letting someone know that, hey, we see you. We care about you. Mm-hmm. Jesus loves you. There's hope.
1: Oh, gosh. Isn't that what you need? I mean, you can't live moments without hope on a regular day, but having everything in your home, in your life just gone?
0: To begin again.
1: Yeah.
0: But to have someone to help you begin again. Well, that's the blessing you're being today. So a blessing bucket is $35. If you want to do multiple, we've had some do.
1: Oh, gracious. We had a friend do a whole pallet.
0: And thank you. Let me give the number here.
1: Oh, yeah,
0: it's
1: yeah,
0: a special number. And then we want to say thank you to some folks who have already stepped up. It's their number right here in Virginia. You're calling God's Pit Crew directly to let them know. Say, hey, I was listening to WPER, and I want to provide a blessing bucket or buckets. $35 per bucket. Here's the number. 844-596-7322. Let me give it again. 844-596-7322.
1: Well, Jody is in Chesterfield. Jody gave four blessing buckets.
0: Oh, bless you.
1: Thank you so much.
0: Amazing.
1: Joanne is in Manassas, and she said, I'm in. I want to give five blessing buckets.
0: God bless you. Thank you so much.
1: Thank you. And Rainier, I love that name, is in Chesterfield, gave a blessing bucket. Thank you so much.
0: Beautiful.
1: And Gregory in Richmond gave two blessing buckets.
0: Thank you for that.
1: And you hear all these different numbers.
0: Yeah.
1: And they have significance for the people who are giving that number of buckets. And like Eric said before, if you're a family of five, maybe Joanne is, and here, I want to give blessing buckets for five, because it's not like God's Pit Crew rolls up and goes, hey, here's a blessing bucket. You guys split it.
0: Yeah.
1: Everyone gets a blessing bucket in your household.
0: So a pallet is 48 buckets.
1: Yep.
0: That we're trying to load that next pallet to be put on the truck.
1: Right now we're at a pallet and a half. So
0: beautiful.
1: It's exciting.
0: How many are needed? I don't mean to throw that at you real quick here until the next pallet.
1: I got into radio because there was no math. So
0: we'll let Heather figure that out.
1: Take off my shoes.
0: You can go to godspitcrew.org and be a blessing through there to give a blessing bucket or buckets. Or here's the number again, 844-596-7322.
1: Well, we are just just over halfway there. So 21 blessing buckets would wrap that second pallet and go on the truck.
0: What an amazing outpouring already. Thank you for helping. Thank you for being
1: such
0: a blessing over and over again. Helping someone right now in their time of need or in the next few weeks or days. It's one of those things you never, when I say you can't predict a natural disaster, I mean, we had some powerful thunderstorms. Seems like we're having one every other day here.
1: I know, right?
0: Which knocks down a tree or a power out for a little bit. But then you take that to another level where it devastates a community. You can't predict the devastation level.
1: No.
0: So when I say you can't predict, but they can look at it and go, well.
1: Sure. Well, there's a hurricane right now floating around in the Gulf. But again, no clue where it's actually going to hit land. But even if it doesn't hit like the eye of the hurricane, there's damage from all the wind and all the flooding all along the path of that thing.
0: And God's pit crew ready to go.
1: Yes.
0: And to help, and you're helping provide that with a blessing bucket. Here's the number. We'll give it two more times this morning. Would you help us load this next pallet that goes on the truck?
1: Now, this is God's Pit Crew direct number, 844-596-7322. Or you can go to godspitcrew.org. And again, their number is 844-596-7322.
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0: It's every single song on your encouraging WPER that is here to encourage you, to give you hope today, to point you to Jesus.
1: Oh, we're Eric and Heather, and it is such an honor not only to tag along with you in the day, but just to be able to tell you about the hope that we have in Jesus Christ, no matter what you face. And maybe today it's not a great day, but there is someone right now who is ready to go in to one of the worst days of a person's life with God's Pit Crew.
0: God's Pit Crew is a Virginia-based disaster relief team. They show up, they provide hope and encouragement when somebody's lost, really, their world.
1: Yeah, absolutely.
0: After a hurricane or a tornado or flooding, and they don't know where to turn to next. You don't know who to call. You don't even have to call God's Pit Crew.
1: Nope.
0: God's laid it on their heart, and they've been doing this since WPER has been around.
1: Isn't that cool?
0: It's amazing. So they show up in these disaster areas, already on their way to some right now. They've been on the ground for months in other places after tornadoes and wildfires and flooding. And so what they do is bring a blessing bucket along with them. That's the start. Now, just not one. They bring a tractor trailer.
1: Yeah,
0: load.
1: Exactly.
0: And how do those get provided? Well, that's from someone just like you.
1: Yeah.
0: Who says, yeah, I want to help. I'm going to be praying for someone who's been through it, but I want to provide something. Now, you don't have to pack the blessing bucket. They do all that. You're just that your $35 would actually put the items in there.
1: Oh, yeah.
0: Food, water, some hygiene, first aid supplies, flashlight, a Bible is in there. It's really, you know, you open that thing and it's just hope.
1: Yeah.
0: It's not the items themselves. Yes, no. They're so important. They're essentials, but it's the hope they get. Yeah. Maybe a hug or like, hey, we're here to help you. Yeah, we got chainsaws. We got stuff.
1: Sure.
0: We're going to help clean up your yard. Your house is gone. We're going to help rebuild. They actually do home rebuilds.
1: Yeah. And here's the thing. When you call their phone number, you're calling God's Pit Crew directly. It's 844-596-7322. When you call and give your $35 or however many buckets you want to give, it's not just a, oh, golly, thank you, giver of buckets.
0: Mm-hmm.
1: Like, I gave a blessing bucket last year. I got a postcard from God's Pit Crew a couple months ago, and they were like, we just wanted you to know we're praying for you.
0: Yeah.
1: So it's not just serving the folks who are in the path of natural disaster, but it's serving the folks just like you who are providing these blessing buckets so that they can go in the name of Jesus Christ and help somebody in dire need.
0: You are giving in the name of Jesus, like Heather just said, partnering with our friends at God's Pit Crew based right here in Virginia. Wherever the disaster is, that's where they go. And we pray that you never have to endure any kind of natural disaster. But we see it happen. You go through your scroll and you see a tornado that's devastated a community. You didn't even know the name of the place.
1: Right?
0: On the, you know.
1: Like, is that even a town here? Yeah.
0: So they show up with that. So we're inviting you to be a blessing to someone today with a blessing bucket or buckets. Some are already in. Now, they load these trucks, these big tractor trailers, and maybe you've passed them on the road, and it says God's Pit
1: Crew. It's a bright red thing. You will definitely see it.
0: You probably think, oh, they're going to Richmond International for a race.
1: Right. Nope.
0: Something far more important than that. They're helping people with those blessing buckets. $35 a blessing bucket or multiple buckets, whatever God lays on your heart today.
1: Absolutely. And again, godspitcrew.org is where you would give a blessing bucket. That's godspitcrew.org. Or their crew is up answering phones at their headquarters, 844-596-7322. And yeah, headquarters right here in Virginia. So these are fellow Virginians. And you could call them right now, 844-596-7322.
0: Trying to get that next pallet loaded.
1: Oh,
0: just
1: we're
0: a
1: so
0: few
1: close.
0: Buckets away.
1: Because Michael in Summer Duck, thank you, Michael,
0: hey.
1: Gave four blessing buckets.
0: Oh, God bless you,
1: Gail's in Chesterfield, she gave a bucket. It's on that pallet,
0: thank
1: honey. Thank you so much. Julie is in King George. Julie gave five blessing buckets.
0: Praise God. Thank
1: Janine you. Janine in Culpeper, thank you so much with three blessing buckets.
0: Love that.
1: So a blessing bucket is a pallet is 48, and we are 39 in. So just 11 blessing, but no, nine.
0: All right, a lot of numbers here,
1: right.
0: Heather. Nine buckets away from another pallet being loaded
1: That's
0: on.
1: So cool.
0: Would you provide one of those right now? Here's their number directly here in Virginia to God's Pit Crew. What an amazing moment.
1: Oh,
0: what an
1: gracious.
0: Outpouring.
1: Yep.
0: You don't even know the disaster that's happening. But you know the need.
1: Yes.
0: You've had your own needs in life. And now you're looking to help someone else this morning. What a blessing you are.
1: Yes.
0: $35 for a bucket. 11 needed right now for this second pallet. 844-596-7322. Thank you. You just heard a few people, your friends, your neighbors, stepping up saying, I want to be a blessing to someone.
1: Mm-hmm.
0: Would you be that next one? Here's the number one more time.
1: 844-596-7322.
0: New Toby Mac song.
1: Oh.
0: Lord, it feels good. It feels good to bless someone. He who refreshes is himself refreshed. Would you be part this morning?

0: Toby Mack on your encouraging WPER.
1: Hi, we're Eric and Heather. I know Toby's grateful you're listening to WPER, but so are Eric and Heather. We love hanging out with you.
0: Yeah, and a special day today.
1: Oh, my goodness.
0: What an opportunity today to be a blessing to someone in a really big way. You just can't measure it.
1: No.
0: There's no, I mean, we say a big way, but you can't even measure the feeling someone gets when they've been through something that has really leveled their home or their life, or their roof's caved in, or a tree's fallen on their home. After a natural disaster, thank God for a group of Virginians who have, for since 1999, been showing up to natural disasters. God's Pit Crew. Partners through your encouraging WPER. Partners with you this morning. They provide blessing buckets and so much more. Already this year, they have responded to five separate natural disasters.
1: Gosh, that's awful.
0: From tornadoes to winter storms to wildfires.
1: Right.
0: And they go with blessing buckets. And then so much more, helping rebuild. Somebody's roof caved in. They put that back together. That's where you come in, and we're inviting you to be a blessing today and provide a blessing bucket for $35. Full of some essentials that
1: would
0: help somebody kind of stabilize in the moment. It's not the answer to everything, but it's the door in so they can share and pray for someone and let them know, hey, we're here in Jesus' name.
1: Yeah.
0: This isn't about God's Pit Crew.
1: Mm-mm.
0: This isn't about WPER.
1: Nope.
0: This is about you and your need right now to know that God loves you. He cares about you. And we're going to get you back on your feet.
1: So this blessing bucket, first and foremost, is just a safe place to sit down. You know, if your home's been destroyed, you don't have any place to sit. It's a safe and comfortable seat. But when they open the blessing bucket, the first thing they're going to see is a handwritten letter. They're going to see a Bible. In that blessing bucket, full-size toothpaste and toothbrush, deodorant, flashlight with batteries, a cool bottle of water, some snacks. And like Eric said, prayer, but also God's Pit Crew has been doing this since 1999, so they know what are the next steps people need to take. And I'm sure it's hard to even think as you're standing there looking at this disaster and someone comes up with a kind face and just stands there with you. But they know what are the next steps, and then they help begin to clean all that up. And there are places they're still in. From 2 years ago, Hurricane Helene, they're still in the Appalachian Mountains.
0: Amazing moments.
1: There's a hurricane right now brewing in the Gulf Coast. Mm. You know they're on their way there.
0: Yeah.
1: So having someone who really cares and knows the next steps in a natural disaster, when you're standing there just going, God, I, that's what God's Pit Crew does.
0: Based right here in Virginia, that's who you're helping today. State lines get erased. I mean, have you ever set for out real. For a trip to Mississippi? I mean, when's the last time you said, I'm headed to Mississippi?
1: I'm going.
0: I mean, I don't know how far that is. It's hours.
1: Yeah, oh, yeah.
0: Places like that. If there were a natural disaster here in Virginia, they'd be right here to help. That's what they do. And we're inviting you to help today with that blessing bucket. It's $35. You don't have to pack it. They do all that.
1: Yeah, they do, and really well.
0: And so thank you to you if you've gotten involved. Some still need it. So they do it a pallet at a time like they do at big warehouses. You know how they do. And then they'll wrap it with that really, you know, the stuff.
1: All the plastic wrap that looks like a blast to be a part of, right? So I want to say merci to Monsieur Eric. He's in Fredericksburg. He gave three blessing buckets.
0: God bless you. Thank you
1: so much.
0: My brother, appreciate that.
1: And Kirk is in Woodford. He gave four blessing buckets.
0: Praise the Lord.
1: How about that?
0: Thank you.
1: So with Eric and Kirk working together, one more blessing bucket.
0: A bucket away?
1: A bucket away.
0: Whoa.
1: From having pallet number two all wrapped up.
0: Now, if God has laid it on your heart to do four or six or even a half of a pallet, please, by all means.
1: Oh, yeah. They're $35 each, so you do the math. What is God asking you today?
0: We're just asking that whatever you can do right now, and the reason we keep count is because as soon as that next blessing bucket comes in, God's Pit Crew can go ahead and provide what's needed and put it together and get it on that pallet and onto the truck.
1: Yep. So it's loading a pallet at a time. It's a pallet of each of these blessing buckets filled with hope, filled with the hope of Jesus Christ, which you turn to each and every day for WPER.
0: Ugh.
1: But in a natural disaster, Boy, I think hope is probably needed more than anything.
0: Well, if no one said it, I'm going to say it now. You're amazing. Thank you for stepping up this morning, WPER family. The number goes directly to God's Pit Crew. So it's not a number you have in your contacts. I guarantee it. Would you just take a moment? We'll give it a couple of times here. It goes directly here in Virginia to God's Pit Crew. You can use their website, godspitcrew.org. Mm-hmm. One blessing bucket away right now for $35 to get the next pallet on. 844-596-7322. 844-596-7322 or godspitcrew.org.
1: That's godspitcrew.org.

0: what God's grace can do, the difference. And there's enough grace for you and me today.
1: Isn't that great to know that each and every morning God's grace is new for you, for me, for all of us? Oh, thank you, Jesus. And we are Eric and Heather. We really appreciate sharing mornings with you here on WPER.
0: Yeah. And what an amazing day. What this morning. If you're just joining us, here's what's been going on. It's just not your average, ordinary Wednesday. It's a Wow God Wednesday.
1: That it is.
0: And a big wow this morning. And that's because you're saying yes to God and allowing Him to use you to be a blessing to someone. Setting aside a special day today to help our friends at God's Pit Crew. This is one of those things where if you've been listening for a while, you're like, oh, yeah. Let me help. If you're new to WPER, this is a Virginia-based disaster relief organization. They show up. They help people after a disaster strikes. They're doing that right now. They've been doing it. You hear stats and you're like, wow. They've averaged about one disaster per month.
1: Oh, my.
0: This year alone, where they go and help.
1: Because remember, I know it's hotter than blue blazes right now, but remember when there was ice and the ice was damaging and it was so thick.
0: Mississippi was crushed.
1: And that was just earlier this year.
0: That was the very first one this year that they went to. And now from hurricanes to tornadoes, flooding, that kind of a thing. That's what they do. Mm-hmm. And they start with something called a blessing bucket.
1: Oh, this is so cool.
0: It's got essentials in it. It's a 5-gallon bucket, food, water, first aid supplies, flashlight. There's a Bible in there to let someone know that, hey, we're here in the name of Jesus to help you.
1: Mm-hmm.
0: And now, look, it's not exclusive to a church. Like when they go, they don't look for a church and just tell people who go to church. They're there to reach people for Jesus too.
1: Yes.
0: It could change someone's life for eternity.
1: By getting a bucket.
0: To let someone know that God cares about me.
1: Mm-hmm.
0: Tell me more about Jesus.
1: Yes.
0: Maybe. Those moments do happen. So your provision of a blessing bucket this morning, and you don't have to pack it or anything. It's $35. You provide that or more, whatever God lays on your heart. They'll make sure it gets to someone, and then they help rebuild. They put people's roofs back together. They cut away debris. They got chainsaws that are bigger than my car.
1: I don't know. And they know how to use them.
0: They know how to use them. Right? I stand in the home improvement store, and I look at that and go, yeah, I could do that. Maybe with a couple of guys helping me,
1: right,
0: but
1: exactly.
0: I could do that.
1: But this is seriously just the expertise of the volunteers. They have people who know how to take down trees. They have people that know how to rebuild or reinforce a room. They're still with folks. God's Pit Crew is still with folks in the Appalachians who were affected by Hurricane Helene. That's been almost 2 years.
0: And they know how to drive a tractor trailer truck. And that's what we're trying to load this morning. They've got their own God's Pit Crew. Maybe you've seen them. They look like big, like the NASCAR.
1: Yeah, exactly.
0: They're obviously on the way to somewhere to help someone. So we load them a bucket at a time, a pallet at a time. Had been working on the second pallet already this morning.
1: Yes.
0: And how many needed are we?
1: I will tell
0: Heather,
1: you.
0: Heather, bringing us up today. Let me give you the special number that you called.
1: It's their number.
0: Directly to God's Pit Crew here in Virginia, 844-596-7322. You can do that as well through godspitcrew.org. godspitcrew.org to provide a blessing bucket. Or here's the number again, 844-596-7322. Thank you for doing that.
1: Oh my goodness, yes. So Melissa's in Montrose. Thank you so much. Melissa gave 7 blessing buckets.
0: Come on.
1: God bless you. Thank you.
0: Well, that very first one out of the 7.
1: Yep.
0: Filled up a pallet.
1: Yes, it did.
0: 2 pallets on now and into the next pallet. Melissa, thank you for that.
1: Oh my goodness, that's so huge.
0: Beautiful.
1: Linda is in Linville and she said she's giving 5 buckets in honor of her 5 grandchildren.
0: I love that.
1: Levi, Naomi, Eden, Aliyah, and Abigail. Oh, that's awesome.
0: Those beautiful grandchildren now are going to help someone else.
1: Exactly, which is so cool because they will get to see their grandparents in the spirit of giving to help others.

0: because it's what Jesus told us to do. Imagine growing up with that kind of influence.
1: Who else provided a bucket here?
0: Jennifer is in Front Royal. Oh, she gave a blessing bucket.
1: God
0: thank you
1: bless
0: so
1: you.
0: Much.
1: Wow.
0: Thank you. Sandra is in Ashland. She gave two blessing buckets.
1: Thank you for
0: and
1: that.
0: Pat in Colonial Beach, thank you so much for the gift of a blessing bucket.
1: Incredible.
0: My gracious. So, wow. We are getting ready. We're loading up pallet number 3 right now.
1: And
0: your blessing bucket gift helps get that pallet loaded and on the truck.
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0: Oh, gracious, yes.
1: It's whatever God lays on your heart to help someone in their greatest time of need. When their world has been devastated, you step in. 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

0: Emerson Day, get behind me. You're encouraging WPER.
1: Well, hi there. We're Eric and Heather. Thank you for letting us tag along with you today on this kind of odd day. A little humid. Odd.
0: Yeah, it's one of those things like, you know how you get out of the shower sometimes and your mirrors are fogged up?
1: Yeah.
0: Then you get in your car and your windows are all fogged up. Then you get to work and the windows are fogged. Like, what?
1: It's the strangest thing.
0: Yeah, muggy.
1: But it's nice just to be able to hang out with you.
0: Thank God for AC.
1: Yes, Lord, thank you for Mr. Carrier.
0: We're a fan.
1: We're Eric and Heather. Thank you for letting us tag along with you today.
0: This time of year and these powerful thunderstorms that brew up every afternoon.
1: Mercy.
0: You've been like in the car and you see it off in the distance and then it grows darker and bigger.
1: Ooh,
0: and you're
1: yeah.
0: like, okay, I can get home. I'm going to need to have a few green lights and a few less cars, but I can get home before it hits. It's been that way like every other day, it seems like.
1: It really has been. And even just now, I just got a text that there are trees blocking a road with live power lines down from the storms last night.
0: Even last night across Virginia, a number of those instances that happened, which is a great reminder that we've got... people that show up and help in times, you know, the power companies that go out and fix these things.
1: Even while it's still storming,
0: our first responders who show up, so thankful for them. And today, inviting you to be part of blessing someone you will never meet.
1: Mm-hmm.
0: Our friends at God's Pit Crew show up when there's a natural disaster. You know, power lines down and some trees across Virginia today, even after a powerful thunderstorm. When disaster strikes with a tornado or flooding or wildfires, our friends here in Virginia, Virginia-based God's Pit Crew, they head out.
1: Oh.
0: They go. Sometimes they go when they know, like when the weather confirms it's going to happen.
1: It's going to happen, yeah.
0: So they go in the face of it.
1: Like right now, there's a hurricane scuttling around the Gulf of Mexico. That is definitely going to have impact. Even if it's not directly in the line of that, the storms, the wind, the rain... And God's Pit Crew knows what to do when things like that happen.
0: Back in 1999, there were some, you know, guy and his wife sitting in front of the television watching, what can we do?
1: Yeah.
0: And that's how God's Pit Crew began.
1: I love it.
0: And now it's reached a level where they've got tractor trailer loads of people and volunteers who go and help in so many different ways. And it starts with something called a blessing bucket.
1: Mm-hmm. This is really cool.
0: They load up a 5-gallon bucket with some supplies, food, water, some hygiene stuff, and flashlight, just everyday necessities. There's a Bible in there. They go in the name of Jesus to help. And then they stay and they help, they hug, they pray, they rebuild.
1: And they also have the expertise because they've been doing this for so long. They know exactly what steps are needed next, which if you're standing there and everything's gone and you're like,
0: you're lost. You're just lost.
1: Right. And here comes a friendly face with a hug, a prayer, some water, and I can help you. What is next?
0: So you care. You want to help?
1: Yeah.
0: And that's where you come in today. Would you provide a blessing bucket? It's $35. You don't have to provide the items. They do all that.
1: Yeah.
0: They pack it. They put it on this pallet. Then they put it on a truck. Trying to load a tractor trailer today into the third pallet already this morning.
1: Yes, yes.
0: Thank you for stepping up and giving this morning already. Would you be the next one to provide a $35 blessing bucket or multiple buckets, whatever God puts
1: Nancy
0: on your heart?
1: Nancy did a couple of buckets.
0: Oh,
1: she's
0: you.
1: In Tappahannock this morning.
0: Love
1: Nancy,
0: it.
1: Thank you so very much.
0: Beautiful.
1: Anna is in Elkwood. She said, hey, put my bucket up on that pallet.
0: Oh,
1: thank you, dear.
0: God bless you.
1: Catherine is in Woodford. She gave 3 blessing buckets.
0: Amazing.
1: So we are almost halfway to wrapping pallet number 3.
0: Takes 48 to get on a pallet before they'll wrap it and put it on the truck. Working toward that right now.
1: Oh.
0: Would you provide the next one? Now you're calling God's Pit Crew directly,
1: yep.
0: or you can go to their website, which is simply godspitcrew.org, or this number. This goes directly to them.
1: 844-596-7322.
0: When you call, say, hey, Eric and Heather, we're talking, I want to give a blessing bucket. God's laid it on my heart to provide 3 or 4. I've got a family of 5. I want to help another family of 5. And they'll set you right up. 844-596-7322. A bucket, buckets. You want to do a full pallet like someone did early
1: someone
0: on this
1: did
0: morning?
1: That earlier.
0: Whatever God's put on your heart right now to help, would you do that? Here's the number one more time.
1: 844-596-7322.

0: Yeah, God will rescue you. Yeah, he's given us life.
1: Yep.
0: Isn't that amazing? We get to point you to him every day. Thanks to you for making that possible, this 100% listener-supported ministry. We're so appreciative of you. Thank you for listening to WPER.
1: Oh, my goodness. Eric and I love traveling and hanging out with you no matter where you go. If it's up 81, 95, 66, we just enjoy being able to go along the ride and hopefully fill your day with a little bit more hope.
0: A little bit more hope or ice cream if you have it. That's great.
1: Oh, today it would be perfect for breakfast.
0: Do you ever, like, I don't know what it was, Sunday afternoon, I'm like, I should just go buy a box of them because I haven't had any this year. And I'm like, what am I waiting on?
1: What'd you buy?
0: I didn't.
1: Oh, you didn't buy ice cream sandwiches, ice pop?
0: Ice cream sandwiches. Mm. I don't know what it was. I'm like, I just had a hankering for them. And I'm like, I didn't take the next step.
1: You should have. It's good and good for you, Eric.
0: When you reach my age, doctors really say probably shouldn't eat a box of ice cream sandwiches. But,
1: well, no, huh? You have to eat the box all in one day.
0: But that's my problem.
1: Bruh,
0: you can't stop at one.
1: No, you can't.
0: It's like, that was good. Let me try another one.
1: Let's see if this one's as good.
0: No, we're just so thankful for you listening this morning.
1: We are, because we just love being able to do life with you. You know, it's just knowing that you've got company in the mire of life. Sometimes that just really helps.
0: Other stuff going on. Yeah. My life, Heather's life, your life. Mm-hmm. And sometimes it feels overwhelming.
1: Oh,
0: and then you see a report in the news about a hurricane or a natural disaster. And you're like, oh, God, you know, my eyes off of me, onto someone else, praying for people who go through things. Thank God there's an organization like God's Pit Crew based here in Virginia that show up when these natural disasters happen. So today, a special day setting aside here to help those, help someone else. God's Pit Crew goes in after a natural disaster. They bring along and start with a blessing bucket. When I say start, I mean they stay there. They help people rebuild. They clear away debris with chainsaws and all the stuff that they use to do that. These volunteers that go along and help them, and they show up in the name of Jesus with a blessing bucket. So inviting you to be a blessing to someone by providing that. It's $35 for a bucket. It's got some basic supplies in there, some essentials like food and water and hygiene items, first aid supplies.
1: Oh, gosh. And it's all full-size stuff. So it's not like you're getting a little travel size.
0: It's the Bible
1: stuff
0: in there.
1: Because, a Bible and a handwritten note, a full flashlight and batteries, because they know God's Pit Crew has been through this enough that disaster relief and recovery and all of that is their specialty. And their literal army of volunteers is just waiting to bring that expertise to the next person who's standing in front of everything gone, going, what do I do now?
0: So they've got these NASCAR-sized God's Pit Crew tractor trailers. That's what we're trying to fill today. Already a couple of pallets in and working on that third one already. Thanks to you for stepping up, WPER family, in such a big way.
1: Oh, in a big way. Carol, thank you so much. Carol's in Lake Ridge.
0: Oh.
1: Carol said, I want to put 10 blessing buckets on there.
0: Oh, praise the
1: Lord. Thank you so much. Sarah's in Bealeton. She gave a blessing bucket. Thank you very much.
0: Thank you.
1: That is huge. And Joy in Mechanicsville, she gave 10 blessing buckets.
0: Incredible.
1: Just to make sure this team of incredible volunteers with God's Pit Crew is ready to go.
0: Closing in on filling up that third pallet.
1: Yep.
0: Now, it takes 48 for a pallet. Getting closer and closer to that. There's a few needed. Here's the number you call. It's their number directly here in Virginia to God's Pit Crew.
1: Yep.
0: 844-596-7322. That's 844-596-7322. How many needed to get this third pallet on this morning?
1: Six more buckets.
0: Would you provide one of those?
1: Pallet number three.
0: Would you provide one of those right now? It's as simple as that.
1: Oh, yeah.
0: A blessing bucket. Or maybe just finish the pallet itself.
1: Yeah.
0: We had someone earlier this morning say it. Did you say a pallet? How many are on a pallet? 48? I'll do 48.
1: Yes. Oh, my gracious.
0: Incredible moments like that happening today. Mm-hmm. God's people showing up in a big way. Would you be the next one to wrap up this pallet literally?
1: Yes.
0: You don't have to do the work. They're going to do it for you. But six needed now to fill out this pallet. Here's the number two more times. You can go to godspitcrew.org as well if that's easier for you.
1: 844. This is their number. 844-596-7322. Or like Eric said, godspitcrew.org. Or a phone call to 844-596-7322. To get your friends at God's Pit Crew who are right here in Virginia.
0: Oh, what a blessing you are.

0: ways to go with the goodness of God. You can talk about it.
1: Oh, yeah.
0: Or you can sing about it. That's a great way to do it right there. Powerful voice, C.C. Winans. You're encouraging WPER. Good morning. Welcome in.
2: We're Eric and Heather, and we absolutely love just being able to start the morning with you and bring the hope of Jesus Christ. And today we're giving you an opportunity to bring the hope of Jesus to someone you might never meet.
0: Disasters happen. You see it all the time. You scroll through the things and you see what's going on, flooding and hurricanes and tornadoes. We're still in hurricane season.
2: Yep.
0: Did you off the Gulf this morning?
2: Yep, there is. I thought it was off the coast of Florida. And then when I looked this morning, I thought, oh my word, I'm so behind. Mm. So it is definitely cooking along, a big storm, Bertha. And even though the eye may not hit some people along the Gulf Coast, my goodness, the wind, the rain, that is so damaging to structures, people's homes.
0: Yeah.
2: And this is why God's Pit Crew exists, because a couple of people sitting watching natural disasters on TV, I'd like to help. And so they have.
0: And they've been doing that since 1999, partnering with your WPER and you this morning.
2: Mm-hmm.
0: When disaster strikes, people don't just lose their homes. It's a loss of like
2: safety.
0: Their routine, their safety, their sense of like security.
2: Yep.
0: Some essentials are gone, if not everything. So God's Pit Crew steps in. They give hope and they heal and they restore, and they do it in Jesus's name. And so inviting you to provide blessing buckets. This is a 5-gallon bucket. It's $35. You don't have to put anything together. They do all that. But your $35 provides food, water, hygiene items, first aid supplies, a Bible in there, and so much more, because after they give that blessing bucket,
2: oh my goodness,
0: they don't just wish people a good day and
2: right.
0: move on.
2: Nope.
0: They stay there and they pray with them and they help them. Like, what can we do to help?
2: Mm-hmm.
0: Where's the need? Roof caved in. Let's put that back together.
2: Right.
0: Let's get a tarp over that and then we'll rebuild it.
2: Mm.
0: If your home's leveled, now they can't rebuild every home, but they do rebuilds.
2: They do.
0: And right now they're doing that somewhere already.
2: Yeah,
0: and so that's what you provide. It starts with a blessing bucket. So inviting you, now they load a bucket onto a pallet. And then once a pallet is full, and that's 48 buckets, then they wrap it and they put it on their tractor trailer size truck. Well, it is a tractor trailer.
2: It is a tractor trailer.
0: It's a big truck.
2: It's a big truck and it's red. So you can see it coming. I love it.
0: So where are we right now? That close, I think we were like 4, 5, 6 away from getting another pallet onto the truck this morning.
2: Yes. So, Jamie is in Locust Grove.
0: Thank you, Jamie.
2: Thank you so much for your gift of 3 blessing buckets.
0: Incredible.
2: That's awesome. Cheryl's in Mechanicsville giving 2 blessing buckets.
0: No.
2: Thank you very much.
0: Praise the Lord.
2: Thank Jennifer
0: you.
2: In Culpeper has given a blessing bucket.
0: Thank you,
2: Jennifer.
0: Incredible.
2: Ed in Mechanicsville has given 2 blessing buckets.
0: Amazing.
2: And Cynthia in Glen Allen also giving 2 blessing buckets. Well, and if you're keeping track, that's a little more than we needed for pallet number 2.
0: That's
2: so guess
0: beautiful.
2: What? Pallet number 3 is getting loaded.
0: Already loading on. Thank you. From Glen Allen to Culpeper to Locust Grove, God's people, friends and neighbors here in Virginia, helping Virginia-based God's Pit Crew, also friends and neighbors here, volunteers, people who do this regularly, and they go and they help. And you're a part of that this morning, a big part of that. It starts with you.
2: Yep.
0: So you're calling them directly. It's $35 for a bucket. You do 2, it's 70. You do the math.
2: Mm-hmm.
0: If you're a family of 5 and you want to do 5 blessing buckets or whatever significance you want to put to it, whatever God lays on your heart. And we actually had somebody this morning say, how about I just do a whole pallet of 48?
2: Oh, goodness, what a blessing.
0: Hey, if God's given you the capacity to do that, thank you.
2: Mm-hmm.
0: 844-596-7322. This is Virginia-based God's Pit Crew direct number. So you're calling them.
2: Yeah, you're calling them. Or you can go to their website, which is godspitcrew.org. That's godspitcrew.org.
0: So we'll give the number 2 more times here. 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Someone you'll never meet, but you have a hand in helping them get back on their feet when disaster strikes through God's Pit Crew. 844-596-7322. And that's not a number you have in your contacts, so Heather's going to give it one more time. If you would help, now working on the 4th pallet. Oh gosh, you're amazing.
2: Oh,
0: stepping up this morning in such a big way. Thank you for helping.
2: That number right to God's Pit Crew here in Virginia, 844-596-7322. 22.

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1: We really are glad we're Eric and Heather, and we absolutely love just being able to share part of the morning with you and bring you the hope and the encouragement of Jesus Christ through these great songs that you're hearing. And thank you for making that possible.
0: And to give hope to someone.
1: Yes.
0: Someone you'll never meet this side of heaven, but the stories that'll be told someday. And you could be a blessing to someone today, partnering with God's Pit Crew, a special day setting aside today to invite you to provide a blessing bucket. And it's a 5-gallon bucket full of essentials, but it's so much more than just the essentials. There's a Bible in there and some, you know, basic items, food, water, hygiene, first aid. But it says to someone, hey, we care about you.
1: Yeah.
0: I don't know exactly what you've been through, but we care about you. Yeah. God loves you. God's Pit Crew, based right here in Virginia, goes in after these natural disasters, sometimes as they're happening. Because, you know, you can get a forecast. You can't predict the devastation, but you can predict that here comes the storm.
1: Here's where it's going to go.
0: So they go. They're prepared. And they go with blessing buckets, inviting you to provide those. Each blessing bucket is $35. Some have done just a blessing bucket. Beautiful. Some have just done five. Some have done, somebody earlier did a whole pallet. Now, that's 48 buckets. That's incredible.
1: Mm-hmm.
0: And so we load them a bucket at a time, a pallet at a time, and now working on a third pallet already this morning.
1: Working on a third pallet, getting closer every phone call to 844-596-7322.
0: That goes directly to God's Pit Crew. That's right here in Virginia. That's not our number. That's theirs.
1: That's
0: You're going to be
1: number.
0: Talking with them. They'll let us know that you gave a bucket or buckets, and then we can say thank you for helping today.
1: We're going to say thank you to Michelle in Mechanicsville.
0: Hey, come on.
1: She gave three blessing buckets.
0: Beautiful.
1: God bless you, Michelle. So we are
0: working
1: on pallet number three now. How many buckets can you add to that pallet? Like Eric said, it's $35.
0: Yeah.
1: Per bucket, and because God's Pit Crew has these great connections with different distributors and supply chains, they can pack this stuff in a bucket.
0: It's amazing.
1: For $35.
0: It's amazing.
1: So good.
0: It's like, oh, there's more? Yeah, there's more.
1: Yeah, oh, but wait, there's more. Right, exactly.
0: You know what you can get in a 5-gallon bucket. And just think more.
1: Right.
0: Because they really pack it in there.
1: They do.
0: And then consider, though, you're not doing the direct handoff. And it's a bucket, but it symbolizes you actually handing somebody hope and letting them know that you care and letting them know that God loves them in their greatest hour of need when they've lost some or maybe everything.
1: Mm-hmm.
0: And most of us will never experience that. Thank God. But we know people that do. Mm-hmm. Maybe you've had family and maybe it has been you and you know. Would you give someone hope today? $35 for the blessing bucket, a ways to go here on this next pallet, about 40-some. Could we do that before 9 o'clock this morning, get this next pallet on the truck? Would you be part of that with your one blessing bucket or two or four or six?
1: 844-596-7322. That goes right to God's Pit Crew here in Virginia, headquarters here, and honored to be able to partner with God's Pit Crew. 844-596-7322 or godspitcrew.org.

0: May God meet you in your need today on the mountaintop, in the valley, whatever's going on in your life. May he meet you there. What a powerful song on Tasha Layton. You're encouraging WPER. So glad you're listening this morning.
1: Yeah, we are. We're Eric and Heather. We love hanging out with you on any average day, but we love hanging out with you on special days. And today is a special day.
0: I'd say extra special because you have an opportunity every day to be a blessing. This is in a big way because we're partnering with God's Pit Crew to provide blessing buckets. Maybe you've done this before. Maybe you're new to it and you're like, a blessing bucket? Who's God's pit crew?
1: Right. Hang on a second.
0: They're a disaster relief. They show up when disaster strikes, sometimes right in the middle of it to help people.
1: Yep.
0: Now, they go in and they do all kinds of things. Like they'll help rebuild homes or repair roofs or power saws out, and they're chopping away at trees to clear the path, to clean up debris, to help people get back on their feet. But it starts with a blessing bucket. And that's a 5-gallon bucket full of essentials that help people kind of stabilize in the moment.
1: Well, first and foremost, it's a seat, a comfortable and safe seat. There's a Bible in there, a personal note to let them know somebody's thinking of them. But then there's food. There's a couple of bottles of water, some ready-to-eat food, crackers, a toothbrush, a flashlight with batteries, a washcloth and a towel. Like these are the, and it's all full-sized because God's Pit Crew knows in a real big disaster, you're going to be a couple of days without your sense of normalcy.
0: $35 provides a blessing bucket, and that's what we're inviting you to do today. And it's more than a bucket. It's hope.
1: Oh, gosh, especially to somebody who's lost everything.
0: Right there when someone needs it the most. So it's packed and ready to go before the disaster happens. And so that, you know, trying to fill up one of these tractor trailer-sized trucks to get it on there. It takes a pallet at a time.
1: And so, you know, once there are 48 buckets on a pallet, they wrap it up with that big industrial saran wrap and load it on the truck.
0: God's people, WPER family, showing up in a huge way today. Already a couple of pallets on, working on that third one. And before 9, if we could get that third one on, how big would that be this morning? The amount of lives that would be touched by you.
1: That's it. I mean, it's lives touched with each blessing bucket. And if you're able to, you know, a $35 bucket, praise God. We had someone earlier do an entire pallet. And if you're able to do that, praise God. Sherry is in Las Vegas.
0: Come on.
1: And Sherry gave a bucket in honor of Sharon. And so we just really appreciate being able to thank you, truly thank you for your gift to God's Pit Crew.
0: Amazing. You said Las Vegas, right?
1: I did, yeah. I was waiting to see how long that would wait. What? But that's why.
0: You know how there are towns across Virginia that are named, you know.
1: This one is actually in Nevada, all the way in Nevada.
0: All right. But it's somebody just listening on the app, and we appreciate that.
1: Yes, that's exactly right. And so being able to bring this to you, an opportunity to help.
0: Yeah.
1: Because God's Pit Crew actually got started with a couple of people watching things unfold on TV and going, gosh, I wish I could help.
0: Mm-hmm.
1: So they decided to just go help. And then it grew from there. And WPER started on the air in 1999. God's Pit Crew got started in 1999. Well, over the years, they have more than understood the mission. Now they know how to help people with first steps after a disaster. You know, what they're going to need, who to contact, and how. And it's just, it's so incredible to see an organization whose sole mission is to help with disaster recovery.
0: Would you go ahead this morning and share a blessing bucket with someone? $35 at 844-596-7322. Got about 12 minutes to go in this hour. Could we get that third pallet loaded on this morning? You can do it as well through godspitcrew.org. That's godspitcrew.org. And here's the number again, 844-596-7322. Still 30-some pallet, you know, as many pallets as we get, but about 30-some buckets to go here before we can get that last, that next pallet on. And about 12 minutes to go before 9 o'clock, Dwayne, Teresa, they'll be here a little bit after 9 to encourage you today to be part of what's happening here. Really special moments already this morning.
1: Oh, goodness. There have been some really emotional moments. Mm-hmm. And it's just, you know, it's the only belongings these people may have left is what's in this blessing bucket.
0: It's a start.
1: Mm-hmm.
0: And it's hope. And you provide that. All right, here's the number one more time. What a blessing you're being today. Thank you.
1: And you're calling God's Pit Crew directly. So this is their number, 844-596- 844-724-7322, or you can go to godspitcrew.org.
0: Here's the number one more time, 844-596-7322.

0: At God's Pit Crew, we say that our blessing buckets are more than just a bucket filled with items. A great example of that is from a voicemail we had received from a recipient of one of our buckets. On that message was a request from a mother who was asking if we could send her another towel, like the one she had initially received in her bucket. Her son, who has autism, took a hold of that towel and would not let it go, like it was his most favorite thing in the world. That towel was more than a towel. That towel became comfort for that young boy.
1: You can give comfort this morning. Wow.
2: Yeah.
1: Comfort in a towel. Maybe it's a blanket, a stuffed animal, something that means something to someone in their greatest hour of need. That story there through God's Pit Crew, who you're encouraging WPER is partnering with, along with you this morning.
2: Yes.
1: To provide some basic necessities when disaster strikes. That's what's happening here today. A little special day, something a little bit different. Asking you and inviting you to be part of providing a blessing bucket. It's $35. It's a 5-gallon bucket that is packed. I mean, packed solid with some food, water, some hygiene items, a towel, first aid supplies. Those items, there's a Bible in there, the Word of God. Because when disaster strikes, somebody needs to know.
2: Yes, that there's hope.
1: That somebody cares about them. And they care about them in Jesus' name. They let them know that God loves them. Mm. And that's what we're inviting you to be part of today. Would you consider that this morning?
2: Oh, absolutely. And, you know, the number that you would call to be a part of it is directly to God's Pit Crew. It's 844-596-7322. And, you know, just listening to that story of that sweet mother who, you know, just called and said, hey, can you send me another towel?

0: multiply that 100 times. Somebody goes through something. They don't even have a number to call.
1: No.
0: You know, devastation. But God's pit crew shows up. Sometimes they show up during, while it's still going on.
1: While it's still going. Like even now, there's a big hurricane in the Gulf. Well, they're already on their way.
0: Most likely on their way today, the next few days to help. Mm. So that's where you come in. A blessing bucket is $35.
1: Oh, yeah.
0: Some have stepped up in a big way today.
1: Oh, my.
0: We got about five
1: gracious.
0: Minutes to go trying to get that third pallet loaded on this morning.
1: Well, Brian's in Mechanicsville. He's like, here, put my two buckets on there because I know it's going to count.
0: God bless
1: Tracy
0: you.
1: Tracy in Jeffersonton, she's like, wait,
0: love
1: here's
0: it.
1: Mine.
0: Beautiful.
1: Load it up there. Thank you so much,
0: it's
1: Tracy.
0: On there.
1: Kim in Spotsylvania. Four blessing buckets.
0: Praise God.
1: God bless you.
0: Thank you.
1: Sheila in Jetersville.
0: Huh?
1: 29 buckets.
0: For real?
1: Yes, 29
0: Hello?
1: Buckets on that pallet.
0: Wow.
1: Robert is in Louisa with two buckets.
0: Thank
1: Gwen
0: you.
1: Gwen in Mechanicsville giving two buckets. Thank you so much.
0: Oh,
1: and
0: this...
1: Janet in Fredericksburg giving 10 blessing buckets.
0: This?
1: And math is not our strong suit.
0: No.
1: But Eric and I can confidently tell you, pallet number three is getting wrapped up on the truck.
0: Praise God. Look at you. God's people.
1: Oh,
0: this
1: goodness.
0: WPER family that steps up. I mean, knowing and hearing and caring about someone else.
1: Because
0: fellow Virginians.
1: Yes.
0: But state lines are erased, you know.
1: Oh, absolutely.
0: An organization like God's Pit Crew, while based here in Virginia, goes across.
1: He's everywhere.
0: Everywhere.
1: And this, honestly, it's part of the Great Commission Jesus Christ gave us. Love God. Love others. If you give a cup of cold water in my name, there are so many reasons that God's Pit Crew and your gift to God's Pit Crew truly does honor our Lord and Savior.
0: They've been in Mississippi, Illinois, Georgia, Oklahoma alone this year.
1: Just this year.
0: Now headed to the Gulf region again. Would you help this morning? A blessing bucket is $35. While that third pallet gets loaded on, it simply starts another pallet.
1: Pallet
0: There's 48 on a pallet. Some provided a pallet earlier this morning.
1: That was crazy.
0: Thank you for doing that. We're just asking, would you do one or two or how, if you want to help a family of five?
1: Right.
0: Whatever God lays on your heart. Now, you're calling them directly at, you know, right here in
1: you're
0: Virginia.
1: You're calling right there to their headquarters here in Virginia, 844-596-7322. 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
0: Oh, you're amazing. Helping in such a huge way today. The outpouring of God's love this morning being the hands and feet of Jesus. Would you provide that next blessing bucket right

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0: praise.
1: Oh, giving praise to God is so easy when you know how good He is. Hi there, I'm Teresa, joined by Dwayne.
2: Good morning.
1: It is a very special Wow God Wednesday today. If you are just tuning in, this is a day where we get to bring to you our ministry partner, God's Pit Crew. We've been working with them, I don't even know, at least 20 years. And they actually helped build this building that we're in, the studios that we are in.
2: That's right.
1: If you have been listening for a time, you know that year after year, they have shown up with disaster relief. They're based right here in Virginia, but they go all over the country. When tornadoes, hurricanes, floods, fires come through, God's Pit Crew is an organization that is immediately boots on the ground. In fact, they have been so great at doing that, Dwayne, that they're one of the first organizations. You know, a lot of people want to show up and help, and the local law enforcement, like, not yet, not yet. They see God's Pit Crew, they're like, clear the way, clear the way.
2: We know you guys, yes. The reputation precedes them in a good way.
1: We want you to come in because they are right there first, truly first on the scene at so many things to help with relief with something called blessing buckets. And that's why we're here today. We want to let you know how you can be a part of that. So let me give you the number in advance, and Dwayne will tell you what these blessing buckets are. It's 844-596-7322.
2: I love this too, because God's Pit Crew, in a very tangible way, on a very hands and feet way, does what WPER does every single day, offers hope, offers encouragement. We know that's why you listen to WPER. We've heard so many people say that. And that's why we encourage you to give to God's Pit Crew, because they are extending that hope and encouragement to those who need it the most in the time of desperation. Can you imagine coming upon your home and seeing nothing but a pile of sticks? And occasionally you can see through the debris, that was something I so much valued. Look at that, in that condition that it's in right now. What do I do? How do I get back on my feet? I mean, once you've determined, and praise God, if your people, your family, the people with you are okay, what is my next step? That's where God's Pit Crew comes in and says, here, we are here for you. We've got a friend, the friendly face walks up. You can see them. They got the red shirts on. They put an arm around you. They will pray with you, those people that are in need. They will offer them what's called a blessing bucket, which is a bucket that's filled with items that people need, not for 2 weeks from now, not for from now, but for right now. Those moments of recovery. There's bottles of water in there. There is food that is ready to eat. There are cleaning products. There are gloves, because, you know, everything just kind of gets covered with muck when there's natural disasters. Just so you can just begin to take that next step, that first step toward recovery after a natural disaster. That's what's in a blessing bucket. And $35 is the cost of one bucket to put that together, to load it on the truck, to get ready to go in a moment's notice to where it needs to be. If you tried to purchase the items in this bucket, there's no way you could get it for $35.
1: That's right. That's
2: but
1: right.
2: God's Pit Crew has been doing this for so long. They've worked it out with suppliers. They can make this happen. So what we're asking you today, how many buckets would you like to provide to help a family in need? $35 is one bucket. Two, three, four, whatever you can give, that is going to make a huge difference in someone, because it's not a matter of if a natural disaster will happen.
1: Unfortunately.
2: It's a matter of when. And God's Pit Crew can be ready with these blessing buckets loaded on a tractor trailer, ready to go at a moment's notice to meet the needs of those suffering those natural disasters. This number that we give you is not for WPER, so if you normally have our number in your phone, this is a different number, 844-596-7322. That will connect you directly with God's Pit Crew, 844-596-7322.
1: Some friends who have come on board to do this, Philip from Spotsylvania, thank you for 15 blessing buckets.
2: Wonderful.
1: That's $525. Thank you. Frank from Powhatan, doing three blessing buckets. Thank you, sir.
2: And that is Leslie. I love the spelling of that. Leslie, L-E-Z-L-I. I don't think I've ever seen that before. From Powhatan, giving three blessing buckets. Thank you, Leslie.
1: Amy from Bealton coming on board with five blessing buckets. That's $175. If you're like, I'd like to do five. That's what that is. Thank you so much, Amy.
2: And Richard from Fredericksburg stood up and said, I want to do one blessing bucket. I want to make a difference in a family's life. Thank you, Richard, for that.
1: Praise God. Now, listen, God's Pit Crew has these beautiful red tractor trailers On the side, it says God's pit crew. When they come in, people know that that's filled with the blessing buckets. And what we would love to do is to see, could we fill a tractor trailer today? One pallet at a time. A pallet has 48 blessing buckets. And we're chipping away. Dwayne, how many to fill that fifth pallet that we're working on?
2: We are 10 buckets away from doing that. 10 away.
1: 10. Okay. One bucket is $35. Could you do one bucket of the 10 needed? Is there someone that could say, I could do two, I could do three? Listen, these buckets are filled with the things that people need immediately and a Bible right on top, a note of encouragement to let people know it's going to be all right. You're seen. God loves you. We're here. Here's some immediate things to meet your need. When you don't want to do these blessing buckets, to try to do this is after the disaster has hit. Now is the time to make sure those buckets are prepared, loaded, and the moment something happens, they can get on the road and go rather than trying to pack them then. That's why this moment, this day is so critical, because these are the moments where they pack them and get them ready now for when the disaster strikes. Could you do a bucket this morning? 844-596-7322.
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0: Oh, those are good words. Sometimes they're exactly the words you need to hear, especially if everything around you just looks like it's not going to be all right. To have someone come up to you and say, hey, you know what? It's going to be all right. We're here. We're here to help. We see you. In fact, we love you. We've got some things to help you in your immediate need. Now, what am I talking about? I'm Teresa, joined by Dwayne. It is You're Encouraging WPER partnering today with God's Pit Crew. Mm-hmm. They've been a ministry partner of ours for many, many years. And when disaster strikes, and there are all kinds of situations, from tornadoes to floods to fires to hurricanes to, I mean, all over the country, God's Pit Crew has shown up. But they're based here in Virginia. And they show up when someone has just experienced one of the worst days of their life, and they're looking at the rubble, they're looking at a home they can't go back into, and God's Pit Crew shows up and says, hey, it's going to be all right. We've got you. We're going to walk you through, but let me give you something right now to meet some immediate needs. It's got some food. It's got some water. It has toilet paper. It has toothbrushes, flashlights, batteries. There's a Bible on top. These blessing buckets have towels, washcloths, soap, everything that someone would need to get through that day, maybe a couple of days right there. And they load it off the truck and they hand it to that person. It's the first thing to meet the immediate tangible needs when someone has gone through a crisis situation and God's Pit Crew rolls in. Now, how do those blessing buckets get there so quickly? That's what's happening today. People who just love the Lord. And I'll tell you what, the WPR listeners are amazing. We've been doing this for years. God's Pit Crew has had tractor trailers filled with blessing buckets ready to go because of the generosity of the WPR family. And that's why we're here today. When we're inviting you to be a part of helping create that blessing bucket now, share that hope of Christ. When you see the thing on the news, you'll already know you've already done something to be a part of helping them because you gave on this 22nd day of July. The number is 844-596-7322. And the website for you to give is godspitcrew.org/givehope.
1: That's it. God's Pit Crew exists to bring hope, healing, and restoration to hurting people in times of disaster. That mission starts with meeting the immediate physical needs while also reminding every person that they haven't been forgotten. Both of those things so much needed when someone and some family has just experienced a natural disaster. To have the physical needs met, absolutely, but to know that someone is there and they care. And one of the top things people are going to see when they open these blessing buckets is a letter that someone has written to them to offer encouragement. And they're going to find a Bible in that blessing bucket as well, so they can turn to the Lord in their time of need. Maybe for the very first time, they'll figure out that there is a God that loves them. This could be in a very evangelistic type of thing that happens as well as we meet the physical needs of those after natural disasters. $35 is one blessing bucket. Our question for you this morning simply is, how many blessing buckets would you like to provide?
0: Mm-hmm.
1: $35 for one. You can do the math. 70 for two, 105 for three, whatever God lays on your heart. Would you call that number? You're not connecting to WPER today. You're calling directly to God's Pit Crew right here in Virginia. Volunteers will be there to answer your call. 844-596-7322. If it's easier for you to give online, you can do that. The landing page is godspitcrew.org/givehope.
0: Well, and if you're tuning in, you're thinking, okay, how do they put these on a tractor trailer and deliver them? Yeah, absolutely. And the one pallet at a time. And here's what is absolutely phenomenal. It's God's people listening right here to WPER. Four pallets are already filled through the generosity of those of you listening. And we are now, 10 buckets away.
1: That's right.
0: From filling pallet number five. And Dwayne, Fran from Richmond said, I'll take one of those.
1: Fantastic.
0: She gave that $35 for one blessing bucket. Now 9 blessing buckets remaining needed to fill that fifth pallet. Is there something that you could do? If you're a family of three, would you like to, I'd like to do 3 blessing buckets. That's just what I want to do. If you have 5, if you'd like to do an entire pallet, that's a whole other, praise the Lord, come on.
1: Mm-hmm.
0: But if you could do 1, 2, 3, let us know. 9 needed to fill pallet number 5 that we want to put on that truck. Blessing buckets filled with hope, filled with healing, honestly, filled with the knowledge that God loves you. He sees you. before this ever happened, he was preparing to help you.
1: 844-596-7322 is the number, 844-596-7322, or online, godspitcrew.org/give hope. How many of those 9 buckets could you give right now that need to release and fill that 5th pallet? Would you be on the line? 844-596-7322.

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0: you're good.
1: Isn't that the truth? God loves us because we are good, because he is good. I'm Teresa, joined by Dwayne. It is a very special day here at your encouraging WPER. The goodness of God shows up in so many ways for us, even on our very worst days, and especially sometimes on our worst days. And what some of these worst days are, friends, are talking about these natural disasters. This is currently the start of the hurricane season. It feels early to me that hurricanes are already forming. Tropical storms are forming.
2: Yes.
1: And they're already being named. Dwayne has the names down pat. What was the first one?
2: Well, the first one was Arthur.
1: Okay.
2: And the next name on the list, Bertha. And I said, that's that friendly elderly couple that lives down the street, isn't it? So Bertha is actually right now in the Gulf of Mexico. Tropical storm Bertha, as they say, the story I just found this morning, lashing the northern Gulf Coast with tropical storm force winds from parts of the Florida Panhandle to Louisiana. They're expecting storm surge 2 to 4 feet.
1: Gosh.
2: This is not one of the huge storms, but it's still going to impact some folks
1: yeah.
2: who are going to need some disaster recovery.
1: And here's the thing. After working with God's Pit Crew for many, many years here at WPR. In fact, they're the ones who helped build the WPR studios. So we've had a relationship with them early on in their ministry. And for many years, we've seen the fruit of what they do. We've had people, WPR listeners, volunteer to go with God's Pit Crew when they're looking for those who have the ability to use chainsaws, those that can drive trucks, all those things. There have been many who have participated in some of the cleanups that God's Pit Crew has done. They are on the scene very swiftly and welcomed in by local law enforcement and different ones because they're known for knowing exactly what to do. They can calm people that are just frantic and panicked and crying and weeping because of what has happened. And when they roll up with one of the tractor trailers that is filled with blessing buckets. That's what we're talking about today. They come and they bring a bucket to someone. It's a place to sit down. Mm-hmm. Even when there's no place to sit, you can sit on the bucket. But inside that bucket are immediate things, water, food, a washcloth. There's cleaning supplies. There's a towel. There's a flashlight with batteries. There's a Bible right on top with a note of encouragement that says, you're seen, you're loved. We've got you. It comes with a hug and a prayer and somebody to just say, I'm here with you. We've got you. We're going to start this process. But listen, when we see these things on the news, when a hurricane comes in or flooding or fires, so often I know you felt it too, like, oh, I wish I could do something.
2: Uh-huh.
1: Well, today, you can actually do something that will affect them so swiftly, because the moment that God's Pit Crew gets news that something's going to hit landfall, they're already on their way. The blessing buckets are already on the truck and they're already going. Today is about how many blessing buckets could we help get ready and packed to go when that disaster strikes. They're $35 a piece. And we could never pack it the way they do. So I'm telling you, it is a huge opportunity today. If you were to call 844-596-7322, that's God Pit Crew's number. Call them directly. Say, hey, I listen to WPER. I heard about these blessing buckets. I want to do one bucket. I want to do three. I want to be a part of this. It is going to be amazing how you feel when you know you're a part of helping those that you see on TV later.
2: And I love to give this visual as we load this tractor trailer today with these blessing buckets. Every bucket goes on a pallet. 48 of them fill a pallet, and then that's loaded in with a forklift on the back of the truck. We've already filled 4 pallets completely full.
1: Praise God.
2: Working on number 5, just 9 buckets away from filling pallet number 5. We have some friends to thank as well.
1: We do. Juanita from Luray came on board with 2 blessing buckets, $70. Thank you.
2: Tina from Agakisville giving a 1 blessing bucket. Thank you so much for that, Tina.
1: Myra from Woodville, Virginia said, count me in for almost 3 blessing buckets. Thank you, Myra.
2: Okay, notice that's 6 so far.
1: Mm-hmm.
2: We need 9. Then Carrie from Providence Ford said, how about if I just give 4?
1: We'll start in our pallet number 6.
2: Thank you, Carrie. Thank you so much for that. That is
1: praise
2: 5
1: God.
2: Pallets filled. And yep, 1 bucket on that pallet number 6 as well as we work toward filling that tractor trailer. Would you be part of this? What gift can you give? $35 is 1 blessing bucket. What a blessing that is. that would be for you to be able to give that today. You want to give multiples like Carrie and Myra and Juanita did? Would you do that when you call 844-596-7322? If it's easier to go online, you can go to godspitcrew.org/givehope.
1: Give hope. That is it. Listen, we already have the first bucket in on that sixth pallet. Mm-hmm. Would you say, hey, let's get that one filled? We're going to do it. One bucket, two bucket, 10 buckets. We've had a few people do 10 buckets for a gift of $350. Would you step in right now? It's 844. It's not WPR's number. It's 844-596-7322 or godspitcrew.org/givehope.

0: You're encouraging WPER. Hi there, I'm Teresa, joined by Dwayne. It is a day where we get to give hope on a different level than normal. Mm-hmm. When we partner together, friend, it is amazing what God's people can do. What am I talking about? Well, today, our ministry partner, God's Pit Crew, I'm sure maybe you've even heard the cute little announcement from a little boy who had a disaster hit his home, his family, and he talked about how sad he was until he saw the people in the red shirts showing up, and they had blessing buckets, one for each of the family members. He got his toothbrush and all that he wanted in this blessing bucket when he had lost everything. Listen, we hear those things, and sometimes we forget to allow God to touch our hearts with those things. For a moment, could you put yourself in that position where you're looking around, and whether it be by flood or by tornado, whatever has come through, it is more than you can almost bear because you don't even know where to begin. Where do you begin if your house was filled with 4 or 5 feet of water? Maybe your house is still standing there, but you can't even go back in. Mm-hmm. For some with the tornadoes, even the house is not standing there. And who better to come at that moment where you're just looking around not knowing where to start than people who love God, who can come alongside you, not just say, oh, we're sorry that happened, here's a Bible. They can come alongside and say, listen, we see you. Can we pray with you? Here is everything you need for the next day or so. There's water, there's food, there's washcloths, there's flashlights with batteries, there's everything in there. Yes, there's a Bible, there's a note of encouragement. They can hug them, they can pray, but this is coming with the love of God and the only hope that we have. You can give hope today by giving a blessing bucket that would be delivered to someone at really one of the first things that they receive once disaster strikes, and that is coming through the ministry of God's Pit Crew. We're inviting you today to help give a blessing bucket today. Get it ready, get it packed, get it on the truck, so that when disaster strikes, they're on the way. It's not then trying to buy the items, then trying to pack the bucket, then trying to fill the truck. That is too long of a delay. People need it immediately, so that's why we're getting those today ready. Would you take a step with us? We've already had some generous WPER listeners come forward, Dwayne, and fill 5 pallets of blessing buckets. And we have our first little start toward the 6th pallet.
1: That's right.
0: 844-596-7322.
1: You can kind of get a visual here. A pallet holds 48 blessing buckets. They wrap that in the plastic. They put it loaded on the truck with the forklift, and there can be... Now, how many total pallets per truck, just to kind of get a visual for
0: 26
1: this?
0: 26 pallets.
1: There's 26. Okay, so we've got 5 already filled, working on number 6, and we're simply asking you, how many families would you like to bless? One blessing bucket, $35. With the items that are in here, you would be very hard-pressed to fill a bucket for $35. They've got contracts and deals worked out with suppliers. They've been doing this for many, many years. In fact, they've been around for exactly the number of years WPER has been. 1999 was the year God's Pit Crew got their start. So they are firmly established right here in Virginia doing this disaster relief. They've worked out a deal. They know exactly how to pack that bucket to get everything in there as well and make sure they're uniform across all the buckets that are given out to the families, knowing that they're going to know exactly what they get when they give out that bucket. All we need from you is how many buckets that you'd like to provide. $35 is one, $70 is two, $105 is three. You can do the math on up there. How many would you like to provide? When you call that number, you're not calling WPER, you're actually calling God's Pit Crew directly. Volunteers there answering the phone, so if you have a specific question about work they're doing, they can help you and answer that question. 844-596-7322, 844-596-7322, or if the website's easier for you to give this morning, again, directly to God's Pit Crew, godspitcrew.org/givehope.
0: Mm-hmm. And we have another friend, Ann from Waynesboro, Virginia. She said, count her in for one of those blessing buckets. She's doing that in honor of her husband, Bob. Thank you so much, Ann, for giving that. Now that's 2 blessing buckets in toward pallet number 6.
1: Mm-hmm.
0: Every pallet has 48 blessing buckets. So right now, still looking for 46 buckets to fill that pallet. Could you take 2 of those, 5 of those, 10 of those, one? $35 a piece. And if you'd like to give online, it's very simple. You can go to godspitcrew.org/givehope. That's what you're doing today. You're giving a gift today that is going to bring hope. The moment someone has to walk through that natural disaster, we wish it didn't happen, but we know it does. And today is the day that they can get the items that are needed. They pack them up and have them ready so that when that happens, they're already on the road and ready to bring that to them. Would you consider giving today, if you can, 1 bucket, 3 buckets, 10 buckets? Again, 844-596-7322.
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0: We have been so blessed, and yet there's been tragedy this year, but God has provided things that we never thought it would ever happen. And I'm excited just what this ministry is doing and what God is doing, right, in everybody's lives, and the people that he's touching, the people that he's encouraging. And he blesses you to bless others.
1: God is creating stories through your encouraging WPER.
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0: You're encouraging WPER. Good morning. I'm Dwayne, in a little early today, hanging out with Teresa because it's something special, an opportunity to give and truly be the hands and feet of Jesus. You may not have woken up this morning thinking about how can I impact someone's life that's been affected by a natural disaster. But God had planned for today for us to talk about our ministry partner, God's Pit Crew. They've been with us for many years. In fact, God's Pit Crew was started the very year WPER got started, back in 1999. I can't help but think they were big and probably still are big NASCAR fans based on the name of the ministry. Because
1: yep.
0: If you think about a pit crew, like in auto racing, they are very efficient. They know what to do when the need comes. When that car pulls in, they have a well-trained team. Somebody jacks up the car, somebody else takes the wheel off, puts the new wheel on, the new tire, somebody is putting fuel in, they're clearing the windshield. Whatever they're doing it very quickly, very efficiently, and getting that car back out on the road. That is the perfect picture of what God's Pit Crew is able to do and help families that are affected by natural disasters. They are there to pick them up. They are there to give them exactly what they need at that moment of need. It's what we call a blessing bucket, filled with items that people need for that first step after they're trying to recover from a natural disaster. That's what we're asking you to help with today. Could you provide a blessing bucket? 844-596-7322 is the number directly to God's Pit Crew. They'll connect you this morning with volunteers there. 844-596-7322.
1: Well, I have to tell you, we've had some generous WPER friends. Many of you have heard us talking about God's Pit Crew through the years, like Dwayne was talking about. They've been a faithful partner with this ministry. We've seen firsthand, there's not a chance in this world that we would ever invite you to give to another ministry if we didn't know so perfectly through the years how God has used them over and over and over again. We have seen it. We've had WPR listeners join them as volunteers, traveling to the different locations, traveling with the chainsaws, getting things ready, going down with trucks filled with all kinds of things. Friend, this is a ministry we have seen through the years and know well. And these blessing buckets, they're so powerful to be right there when the need has come. And some generous friends have already filled 5 pallets of blessing buckets. And that's not one person. That's a lot of friends coming together. In fact, we also had Carol of Brewington, Virginia, do 1 blessing bucket, $35. Thank you so much, Carol.
0: John from Henrico also said, I want to do one of those blessing buckets. Thank you so much, John.
1: Hey, Jeannie from Tappahannock. Now, let me tell you something. There was a tornado that went through Tappahannock a few years ago.
0: Mm-hmm.
1: God's Pit Crew was there. Mm. I was there with them and watching them trying to remove a tree off of a house. Mm. They were there cleaning up. They were, and Jeannie knows that. She said, oh, count her in for 10 blessing buckets. That's $350.
0: Beautiful.
1: When you see these folks coming in and helping where there's just not enough help, and they bring a whole crew in, I'm telling you, it is amazing. Thank you for those 10 blessing buckets.
0: And our friend Martha from Bealeton,
1: hey,
0: getting a gift of 4 blessing buckets. That gift of $140 provides that for 4 families. Thank you, Martha.
1: Okay, so now we're pressing towards this 6th pallet, working toward filling that up. And what does that mean? That means they load it onto the truck 1 pallet at a time. That tractor trailer can hold 26 pallets, and we would love

$50 right now. You would fill that with that 30 buckets. If you can't do that, what part can you give? One, maybe two, maybe three, that gift you can give impacting families that are going to be impacted by a natural disaster, but offered hope through those items in the bucket, very practical items, items that are going to lift them up. There'll be a letter of encouragement. There is a Bible included in every one of these buckets as well, these blessing buckets given out. $35 provides one. What part of the next 30 could you be? What gift can you give? 844-596-7322, 844-596-7322, or on the website, godspitcrew.org/givehope.

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2: Thanks for tuning in to Your Encouraging WPER. I'm Teresa, joined by Dwayne today. And it's really a day, I look forward to this because God's Pit Crew has been such a wonderful ministry partner with WPER. And today is a day where we get to partner together when disaster strikes in this nation. And honestly, it doesn't matter where. God's Pit Crew, though based right here in Virginia, goes all over the country. Forest fires in California, floods in Texas, tornadoes up and down the East Coast and into the Midwest. God's Pit Crew has been to just about everything you can imagine because they are equipped. They absolutely have such experience coming in and knowing how to immediately bring peace, but bring instruction and direction. And they've got, I mean, a vast amount of volunteers who are so skilled. They know how to come in and begin with the cleanup. And listen, I've never had to go through that. I don't know about you. I've had a flood in my basement that was like

0: 2 inches of water. That was catastrophic to me.
1: It's amazing how much water can do.
0: Oh, I had to rip up all the carpet. Thank God it didn't get up into the drywall. I had so much to do. It was overwhelming. That was only a couple inches, if it was even that much. When you think about people who have feet of water in a home due to flooding, you're looking at it, you don't even know where to start. You don't even know, how can you get back in? There's so much to gut. There's so much to have to rebuild. If it's a tornado and part of your home is gone, or a tree is on your home. And friend, we don't like to think about stuff like this, but this is the reality when these natural disasters strike. But God's pit crew can come in and literally, Dwayne mentioned this earlier, it's on the side of their truck. God's pit crew, what you want with a pit crew is for them to come in and know exactly what needs to be fixed to get you back on track again. Mm-hmm. I can hear it like, voot, voot, voot, voot. You're like, you wish you could repair a home that fast, but they come in immediately and provide the things that are needed. These blessing buckets are the first thing they bring. So someone can have a seat. So someone can open that bucket and have something to eat, something to drink, something to wash their face with. They have a toothbrush. They can brush their teeth. Deodorant. There's a Bible at the very top of every blessing bucket. And what does it cost to fill that? $35. You and I could never fill that bucket for $35. Even if you buy the Bible, it's over half the price of the bucket. But they have worked with so many organizations. They have discounted rates for buying in bulk. They know how to pack that bucket so tight. They can fit more in that bucket than you and I ever could do on our own. So simply giving the gift of $35 to them, they can take it and stretch it like you and I never could. And every person will receive hope with that blessing bucket. Would you be a part today and be willing to step in and say, I'll do one of those buckets, $35. I'll do 10 of those buckets, $350. Only you know what God's putting on your heart today. But here's the number, 844-596-7322.
1: One of the things I love about God's Pit Crew is it's more than just a bucket. 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It's telling someone who's just lost everything, we see you, we care about you, and there is hope. 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And what we're asking you today is, can you provide those blessing buckets as we load this tractor trailer that can be ready to go at a moment's notice when the need arises to reach people just where they are? $35 provides one blessing bucket. How many blessing buckets could you provide as we get them prepared, loading on this truck, ready to go to meet people's needs? 844-596-7322. That number's not familiar. Yep, it's probably not one you have in your phone, unless possibly you gave last year's. We talked about God's Pit Crew, because this number is going to connect you directly with God's Pit Crew in Danville, Virginia. 844-596-7322. The website, godspitcrew.org/givehope.
0: Well, I got to say a huge thanks to Brenda. Hi, Brenda. She stepped in. She said, how about I do four blessing buckets? Mm-hmm. Praise God, stepping in and doing that. We are working on filling the sixth pallet. Already this morning, WPER family has been so generous. Five pallets have been filled. There are 48 buckets on every pallet. So thank you, Brenda, for stepping in and doing four of those. Friend, if you're listening right now and you know that you watch on the news when certain things hit and you want to do something, you're like, oh, I wish I could do something. Today, can I just invite you? You don't have to wish. You can literally today give a gift. And when that thing you see on the news later, you know, oh, thank God, I gave to God's Pit Crew back in July. I know they're delivering those buckets right now. That bucket that I helped create is going right there to that family. That's a good feeling to know. Would you step in today? godspitcrew.org/givehope is the website.
1: 844-596-7322. 844-596-7322. We're nearly halfway through this sixth pallet. Just 27 buckets to go. How many could you provide? They're $35 each. 844-596-7322.

0: Oh, there's a truth we know. If we've got Jesus, we've got it all. That's Ben Fuller. I'm Teresa, joined by Dwayne. Thank you for tuning in today. You're like, why? Why are you joined, Dwayne?
1: Why well, am I here?
0: It's a very special Wow God Wednesday. And, you know, as we heard Ben Fuller singing that, if I got Jesus, I got it all. But here's the thing. When disasters strike, you need folks to come alongside you sometimes and even remind you of the hope that you do have in Jesus, because sometimes you're so overwhelmed you can't even think. And someone would just say, hey, God's got you. He sees you. You kind of snap out of it for a second. You're like, okay, wait a minute. Yeah, let me remember that. And why are we talking about that? Because once a year, we come to you and invite you to partner with us with our ministry partner, God's Pit Crew.
1: Mm-hmm.
0: We've worked with them for years. In fact, they started the same year that we did. And as a radio station, God put it on Randy and Terry's heart. They were watching TV. They saw disaster and they were like, oh, we want to do something. So Randy actually took his pickup truck down with a chainsaw and a couple guys to try to see if they could help. And from that, it grew to now they have a fleet. They have 4 tractor trailers. They've got many trucks and trailers. They've got volunteer base that is enormous and wonderful, with very skilled workers, those that can do construction work, those that can handle a chainsaw, those that can muck out places that have been flooded. But you know what the first things that they bring into a disaster area? Blessing buckets. These blessing buckets are what we're talking about today, because it would be terrible to come in and just say, well, you know, Jesus, you're fine, I'm sure. Friend, that's not compassion. That's not love. Yes, you have to bring the knowledge of Jesus and the hope that comes with him. But if they're bleeding, they need a Band-Aid. They need something to wash themselves with. If they haven't had anything to drink, they need a bottle of water. They need some food. Perhaps they need a place just to sit down for a moment. That bucket is, they can sit on the bucket. It's filled with everything they need. And yes, right on top is the Bible, the encouragement. But those blessing buckets are delivered with the compassionate love of God. Those volunteers can hug that person, pray with them while meeting those needs. But that can't happen if there aren't blessing buckets to take. So that's why we're here today inviting you. Could you perhaps give $35 for one bucket? Could you maybe do 2 buckets or 3 buckets? It's all going directly to God's Pit Crew. You call them directly. You go directly to their website because they can pack a bucket better than you and I ever could. They can fill it for $35 where you and I would maybe get 4 things, already be at $35 and still couldn't pack it the way they do because of the discounts and the deals that they have by buying in bulk. Friend, you make a difference. And the website really tells it all. It's godspitcrew.org/givehope.
1: Or you can call that number, which connects directly to God's Pit Crew. 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They wrap it with the plastic wrap, put it on the forklift, load the truck. 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And we have some friends to thank, don't we, Teresa?
0: Oh, don't we? I'm telling you. Hold on 1 second. Give that number again.
1: 844-596-7322, godspitcrew.org/givehope, because that's truly what you're doing when you give.
0: Okay, got it. Martha from Beaver Dam, she said, count her in for one blessing bucket, $35. Martha, thank you.
1: Wonderful. Then Linda from Winchester doing one blessing bucket as well. Thank you, Linda.
0: Then Jim and Donna from Cardinal, Virginia, longtime listeners. They used to live in Manassas, moved and are still giving, listening and giving 10 blessing buckets.
1: Beautiful.
0: $350. Thank you guys so much.
1: Donald from Front Royal wanted to be part of this too. He says, I can provide 4 blessing buckets. Thank you so much, Donald.
0: And then our friends, Andrew and Ray Lynn in Mechanicsville said, we heard that you were trying to fill pallet number 6.
1: Mm-hmm.
0: How about we just make sure that we fill this and we start on the next? 34 blessing buckets.
1: Oh, my goodness.
0: $1,200. Guys, thank you so much. The WPR family, you have all come together. Pallet number 6 is now full, and we are pressing toward a good ways toward this 7th pallet.
1: We're nearly halfway through the next one. Yes, pallet number 7, 25 buckets to go to fill this one. It can be wrapped and loaded on the truck.
0: Wow.
1: Thanks to your gift.
0: Wow.
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0: There's a lot of summer left, and you're invited to be part of the fun at the next WPER Movie Night, Friday, August 7th at Fredericksburg Christian School. 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

0: You know, sometimes I have to repent for jealousy because I want to sing like her so bad and I can't. Oh, she sings so beautifully. Mrs. CC Winans, God's worthy of it all. I'm Teresa, joined by Dwayne today because it is our God's Pit Crew Day here at WPER. It's a ministry that we have partnered with for years. We have been the recipients of their love and kindness as they helped build the WPER studios years ago. We have had volunteers from the WPER family go with them as they have shown up for many disasters through the years, from hurricanes to floods to tornadoes. Even in our listening area, the tornado that touched down in Tappahannock, God's Pit Crew was there. They are prepared whenever disaster strikes to be one of the first on the scene, and they are welcomed on the scene, by the way, first on the scene, providing needed hope and immediate needs, even before they stay. And they're a part of the rebuilds, and they're a part of the cleanup, but they're first on the scenes with hope and things to meet tangible needs, and it's all in this beautiful bucket. It's called a blessing bucket, and it's filled with immediate necessary items. There are Band-Aids. There's water. There's ready-to-eat food. There's a washcloth. There's deodorant. There's a flashlight with batteries. There's so many things in here. Hand sanitizer. There are gloves to put on for the cleaning. It's just amazing. A toothbrush and toothpaste. You're not even thinking about that, right? But even something that simple is such a blessing. And friend, today we've already had the WPER family coming on strong. If you're just tuning in, your brothers and sisters in this area have literally helped fill 6 pallets of these blessing buckets. And there's 48 blessing buckets on every pallet. Just by giving one bucket at a time, $35. Would you consider stepping in today? Because this is the time to do it, not once the disaster strikes. And we've already got Bertha, the tropical storm that's already making its way in. So this season has already begun. The A and the B already taken on this. And we know there's more to come. But now is the time to get prepared before those strike. So godspitcrew.org/give hope is the website, and the phone number is 844-596-7322 if you would like to be a blessing today.
1: You know, it's easy to think about the natural disasters as these big events that are dominating the news cycles, and they can be. I mean, the Hurricane Helene that came through, even the places well inland that they're still recovering from a couple years later. But even this morning, I found this news item that dangerous flooding is ongoing right now in parts of West Virginia. Early Wednesday, after powerful storms dumped more than 7 inches of rain in some of the places, a flash flood emergency. They've gotten hundreds of calls for assistance as the flash floods have hit. National Guard's being called in. Part of the Interstate 79 has been closed down because of so much flooding. This is just today.
0: I didn't hear this.
1: In West Virginia.
0: Wow.
1: And how much of an impact. This may very well be an area that God's Pit Crew will pack up and head to very soon to be able to help those folks in that area. And that's what you're helping to provide. When you give that $35 for that blessing bucket today, you're allowing them to pack that bucket, get it loaded on a tractor trailer, and ready to go at a moment's notice when people need that disaster relief. Would you do that? Would you consider giving that today? That $35 for one bucket, how many buckets could you provide? 844-596-7322, godspitcrew.org/give hope. We have some friends to thank, don't we?
0: We do. James from Luray gave almost 3 blessing buckets, giving that gift of $100. 3 blessing buckets, in case you're wondering, $105.
1: Yep.
0: 2 blessing buckets, $70, 1, $35. But James, thank you for your gift from Luray.
1: Rodney from Clearbrook, Virginia, wanted to give those 3 blessing buckets. Thank you so much for that, Rodney.
0: Carol from Henrico said, count her in for 1 at $35. Thank you.
1: And Cheryl from Richmond doing that blessing bucket at $35. Thank you, Cheryl.
0: Joanne from Fredericksburg doing 3 blessing buckets, $105. Thank you so much. Now, if you're just tuning in, we had already filled 6 pallets on this tractor trailer. We'll hold 26.
1: Mm-hmm.
0: We filled 6. We're working on the 7th. And Dwayne, after those friends came on board,
1: we are 14 buckets away from filling that next pallet.
0: Woo!
1: 14 buckets. What part of that can you give right now at 844-596-7322? Somebody could do three. Somebody could do two. Someone else does say, I could do 10. We could get this pallet filled.
0: Yeah, absolutely. We've seen that before. $350. These are blessings. You are a blessing to someone. You're actually giving hope on one of their darkest times. It is necessary that we come in with the love of Jesus, that we come in with the prayer, with the hug. But friend, if they're bleeding, they need a Band-Aid. They need something to eat, something to drink, a place to sit down. These blessing buckets are so multifunctional, I could not even begin to tell you how many needs it would meet, but it is huge. Would you step in? Only 14 needed now to fill this seventh pallet. GodsPitCrew.org/give hope. 844-596-7322.
1: Looking for 14 buckets to being given, maybe even during this next song. 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

0: You're encouraging WPER. Love that duet from Phil Wickham and Crowder. I'm Dwayne, joining Teresa this morning, and it's an opportunity we've been given today to help out our ministry partner, God's Pit Crew. Been working with them for many years. In fact, they were founded the very same year WPER got started, so they've been around a long time, nearly 27 years, back in 1999, and just by the name alone, you can think that they probably are and were NASCAR fans. Yes, the Pit Crew, very efficient in the way it operates, if you think about that in terms of racing, to get people, to get the drivers what they need, to get them back on the road, to get them supplied, and very quickly, very efficiently done. That's what God's Pit Crew does. They respond to natural disasters. They have tractor trailers loaded and ready to go to meet the needs of those who have been affected by these natural disasters, whether it be a flood, whether it be a tornado, whether it be a hurricane. Those blessing buckets are ready to go. And how are they ready to go? Well, a lot of what we're doing today. Asking you, would you provide a blessing bucket? They cost $35. They can get that bucket fully packed with all essential items that people need to get back on their feet. If we're talking like ready-to-eat food and cleaning supplies and gloves and personal items and things that they can get started, and a Bible and a note of encouragement. So important. And it's delivered by someone, not just thrown out of the back of a truck for people to pick up. It is personally delivered by someone who puts an arm around someone who offers a prayer for someone who has been just well-trained as a volunteer to meet the needs of those on the ground at a desperate time. We're asking you, how many blessing buckets would you like to provide today? As we load up that truck, we're looking to load up a full tractor trailer. Could that happen today with your gift? It could. 844-596-7322, or if the website's easier for you to do today, godspitcrew.org/givehope.
1: Well, Dwayne, can I just tell you some very good news?
0: Mm-hmm.
1: God's people did it. We were looking at how many were we needing to fill pallet number 7? 14,
0: yeah.
1: Right? And Dwayne said, maybe it could happen during this song. And my little heart said, well, that would be nice. It didn't say, yeah, God can do it. Well, now I'm telling you, hey.
0: Yeah.
1: God's people came alongside.
0: Well, it's a Wow God Wednesday.
1: Oh,
0: so
1: thank you, God.
0: Why wouldn't God show up?
1: And thanks to those of you who were able to step in. I know many of you are sitting here thinking, I wish I could. I can't. Listen, we understand that. We totally understand that. But for those who can, thank you for stepping in. Jean from King George, or Jeannie, gave 3 blessing buckets. $105 gets you 3 blessing buckets that you're giving to God's Pit Crew. Thank you for that, Jeannie.
0: And I think the name is Onda from Mechanicsville, giving that 4 blessing buckets. Thank you so much for
1: praise
0: that gift.
1: God. Laura from Mechanicsville also giving the $105 to give 3 blessing buckets. Thank you.
0: Patricia, you are a blessing 3 times over. Patricia from Henrico giving 3 blessing buckets. Thank you for that.
1: Same thing for Gloria of Rockingham. $105 giving 3 blessing buckets. If you're doing the math, that is more than 14.
0: Mm-hmm.
1: There are now 7 full pallets.
0: Wonderful.
1: That tractor trailer can hold 26 pallets. So we're just pressing forward 1 pallet at a time, 1 bucket at a time to go there. But now that 7th pallet full, and now working on pallet number 8.
0: Mm-hmm. 844-596-7322, 844-596-7322. That number is a little different sounding. Yep, that connects you directly with God's Pit Crew. The volunteers are standing by right now. They're in Danville, Virginia, ready to take your call. So if you've got a question maybe more about how you might be able to be involved with God's Pit Crew, you can ask them when you call as well. 844-596-7322, godspitcrew.org/givehope. That's truly what you're doing when you're providing these blessing buckets. $35 is 1 bucket. How many can you provide?
1: I really love the mission of God's Pit Crew. I want to remind you of that. It says God's Pit Crew exists to bring hope, healing, and restoration to hurting people in times of disaster. Does that fit a mission of your life that you want to help bring hope? You want to help bring healing and restoration? That is what God's Pit Crew does, and it starts. This is not the fullness of what they do. This is just how they start. It's the blessing bucket, providing those. So if we can have those packed and ready, and prayerfully, there's nothing huge that happens, right, for the next month or 2 months. But we know as hurricanes begin to come in, that's often the times. Dwayne was just talking about flooding that just happened last night in West Virginia. We never know when these things happen, but we don't want to start making blessing buckets once it happens. This is the time to prepare. Get those buckets ready on the truck so once it happens, they're being delivered. This is the day that you could be a part of providing those buckets. Again, 844-596-7322 or godspitcrew.org/givehope. Would you step in right now? One blessing bucket, $35.

0: encouraging WPER is giving you a chance to win a 3-game Fred Nat's baseball package. 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The fun of the game. What about the hot dogs? 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

0: Okay, I've got to give you... See?
1: I almost have the right note.
0: If
1: there.
0: You could be in this studio right now, Dwayne drank even more water so that his water bottle would have the pitch of the last notes of that song. Oh, he worked so hard and he did it. Well. Dwayne, very good job.
1: Thank you.
0: It did sound very, very much like that. I'm Teresa, joined by Dwayne today. It's your encouraging WPER. And yes, it's true. You're like, wait a minute, the two of you are on air together. Yes, because this is a very special day. It is a Wow God Wednesday, yes, but it's also the day that we invite you to partner with us with our ministry partner, God's Pit Crew. They are near and dear to our hearts. They started the same year that WPER started. And it started with two folks, Randy and Terry, who were just watching TV one night, saw disaster strike, and wanted to be a part of it. Randy and his pickup truck at the time, just a guy, right? Mm-hmm. With a chainsaw, I think, in 1999, wanted to make a difference. But God had something way bigger in mind. God's Pit Crew now has hundreds of volunteers. It has a fleet of tractor trailers that come. They're painted red with God's Pit Crew on the side. They even have a tractor trailer that is a showering facility, a laundering facility right on the truck. And the other trucks are bringing in supplies like food, water, but blessing buckets are the first thing that they will bring to a crisis situation, a disaster situation, whether it's been flooding, tornado, earthquake, fires. They're on the scenes. First thing they do is bring essential items to people who are right there on the scene. It's a little first aid in this blessing bucket. It's food. It's water. It's something to wash your face with. It is deodorant, a toothbrush, toothpaste, a hand sanitizer, gloves for cleanup, cleaning supplies, all kinds of things. Right on top is a Bible and a note of encouragement. Friend, these blessing buckets are huge. There's so many that after the fact, they say, I didn't know how badly I needed just one glimmer of hope. And here come the folks in the red shirts with these blessing buckets. And I just knew. That is why the website is even godspitcrew.org/givehope. Your investment in this ministry with $35 to help create a blessing bucket, you couldn't buy all the things yourself and fill that bucket with for $35 the way that God's Pit Crew can, with their buying in bulk and many organizations working with them to donate certain items. Every bucket is packed to the gills. In fact, you and I will probably take us 6 hours to figure out how they packed it all in there, but they've got it down pat. And we're inviting you today to be a part. Again, godspitcrew.org/givehope.
1: 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Each bucket is $35. How many would you like to provide? We got some friends to thank that have done just that.
0: Absolutely. Janice from Powhatan, she said, count her in for three blessing buckets, $105. Thank you, Janice.
1: And then Charles from Brookhaven, Mississippi.
0: Wow.
1: I'd love to know the story behind how you heard to contact them today.
0: Yes.
1: But Charles, you're providing 10 blessing buckets.
0: Praise
1: thank
0: God.
1: You for that. That's a gift of $350 and provides those 10 blessing buckets.
0: Man.
1: Thank you, Charles.
0: Then Marty from Louisa said, count them in for four blessing buckets, $140. Thank you.
1: David from Stanton giving five blessing buckets, that gift of $175.
0: Beautiful.
1: Thank you, David.
0: And then Margie from Richmond saying, yes, I want to do one of those blessing buckets. $35 is one blessing bucket. Thank you. Now, if you've been tracking along for any period of time, we want to fill an entire tractor trailer filled with blessing buckets so it's ready to go. That is 26 pallets on a truck. Every pallet contains 48 blessing buckets. This is what's exciting. And we fill it one bucket at a time. God's people through WPER have already filled 7 pallets.
1: Mm-hmm.
0: We are working on pallet number 8, and that's where you come on board. We are getting ever closer to filling that 8th pallet one bucket at a time. And would you be willing to step in? Dwayne, how many left for that pallet number 8?
1: We're more than halfway full on this one. 23 to go. 23 buckets to go to fill this latest pallet as we start to load this truck.
0: Okay. Could you take maybe the 3? 3 blessing buckets is something you already had on your mind, and there's 23 needed for this next pallet. Maybe that's you. You say, yeah, I want to do that 105. I can do that. I can only imagine what it would be like. I've never had to walk through that. I'm so thankful to God. Because of that, I'll even give a gift knowing that I get to be a part of giving that hope. That's just start with a phone call or going straight to the website, godspitcrew.org/givehope.
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0: or learned from Helene just a couple years ago. Western North Carolina and Eastern Tennessee hit so hard. Still some work being done there by God's Pit Crew as well. But talking about disaster relief, giving the people what they need, the first step toward recovery, a bucket, a literal 5-gallon bucket, plastic, thick plastic bucket filled with items that are needed to take that first step. Toiletry items, cleaning items, a pair of gloves so you can make sure, because when there's you know, all kinds of things that can be in that flood water. You want to protect yourself. There's Band-Aids if there's injuries. There is food in there that's ready to eat. There is a Bible. There is a note of encouragement. And there is the fact that the blessing bucket itself, the plastic bucket, can last a while. I was just imagining that if maybe a family has received one of these, maybe even years later they've held onto this bucket. Maybe they use it to carry gardening items. Maybe they use it to wash the car years later. They see that and realize someone loved me enough to give that bucket in my moment of need. There's just something powerful about that. So we're asking you today, how many blessing buckets would you like to provide as we're loading a semi-tractor trailer to be ready to respond at that moment's notice? $35 is one bucket. How many would you and your family like to provide? 844-596-7322 or godspitcrew.org/givehope.
1: You know, I really do think it takes using the God-given gift of your imagination for you to step out and do something like this, because you're giving to people that you may never meet on this earth. Now, I truly believe when we get to heaven, there will be people who come up and say, thank you for giving because you gave this. But you literally will probably never meet the person, the family that's going to receive the bucket that is given to them on their very worst day. But here we are, the 22nd day of July, 2026. God moves on your heart. You give a gift, whether it's one bucket, 5 buckets, 10 buckets, and you are truly offering hope to someone on their darkest day. And you might be having one of the best days of your life and you're doing some fun stuff with your kids. You have no idea that that blessing bucket is arriving on that person's darkest time. And so that's why I say, if you could just imagine for a moment just being right there in front of that person, you would want to give them all the hope possible. But we can't go to a lot of these places. They wouldn't even let us in. But God's Pit Crew, they clear the way. They open they enter with open arms because they know that God's Pit Crew knows what they're doing and is ready to meet those immediate needs with the blessing buckets. And Duane, we were pressing toward filling up the 8th pallet of blessing buckets. And we put the call out there. 23 were needed. I said, is there just one person that could do 3 blessing buckets? Well, God provided not one, but 2.
0: Oh, praise the Lord.
1: Janice from Bumpus came with 3 blessing buckets, giving a gift of $105. Janice, thank you. And right behind her was a neighbor.
0: Sally from Louisa heard the call and made the call.
1: Hey.
0: She says, I want to give those 3 buckets as well to help meet that need. Thank you so much for that, Sally.
1: Okay, now only 17 blessing buckets needed to fill the 8th pallet to go on that truck. I'm telling you, this is so wonderful, friend. Every pallet has 48 blessing buckets. Every bucket represents someone that's going to receive the hope of Jesus on their darkest day. Will you help? 17 are remaining. You could take 5 of those, 10 of those, 3 of those, 1 of those. It's $35 per bucket. 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
0: You can provide that hope. 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How many can you provide? Yeah.

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2: You're encouraging WPER. I'm Teresa, joined by Dwayne, and it is our God's Pit Crew Day here at WPER. They're a trusted ministry partner of ours for many, many years. In fact, their ministry started the same year that WPER started, which makes it pretty cool. And can I tell you what I don't get to tell you today?
3: Mm-hmm.
2: I know it sounds weird, but I don't.
3: How can you tell us what you don't get to tell us?
2: I'm about to tell you.
3: Okay.
2: I'm not coming to you saying, breaking news, there's a tornado in our area. Take cover. I'm not telling you today, breaking news, there is 8 inches of rain and flooding expected in our region. No, no, no. I'm not telling you that there is anything pending in our area. So why would we be talking about a disaster relief organization, God's Pit Crew, and blessing buckets? Can I tell you why? Because there are those things happening across the country, forest fires. There are things that are happening, even earthquakes that have happened and are already, we know that there's going to be another disaster like that that strikes, unfortunately. But our ministry partners are based right here in Virginia, but they go around the country for things like that. I'm thankful to God that we don't have that kind of thing on the regular in this region. There are some places that when the hurricanes come, they've been hit not once, but twice, three times. God's Pit Crew is there to help. Friend, we never know when that next disaster is going to strike or where, but we know the hurricane season is already starting. They've got up to Bertha now. There's probably some other ones named, but the tropical storm Bertha is coming in and is already anticipating some flooding with that one. God's Pit Crew, they show up all over the place. They've gone to California for the forest fires. They've been to Texas for the hurricanes and the flooding. They've rebuilt entire houses, not just helped with cleanup, which they do. But the first thing that they do when they come on the scene is bring the blessing buckets. And listen, even the storms that came last night, they were pretty terrible around here. And Dwayne told me that there's flooding, major flooding that has happened in West Virginia.
3: Yes.
2: Just from the thunderstorms. So there's always a need for the ministry that God's Pit Crew does. But the first thing, again, that they bring on the scene are the blessing buckets. And they are filled with items that people need. Food, water, first aid items, some soap and a washcloth to wash your face off. The bucket acts as a seat if you need to sit down. There are all kinds of items, flashlights, batteries included in these buckets. But also right on top, a Bible and a note of encouragement. And the question is today, would you help provide at least one blessing bucket so that when that next event occurs, that can be one of the buckets that's on the truck and being delivered and right in the hands of somebody who needs it? It's $35 per blessing bucket. The number 844-596-7322.
3: I was just looking at this because every month the God's Pit Crew puts out an impact report, and they were showing from the year 2025, they distribute over 14,000 of these blessing buckets. And even for this year, that's only halfway through, and we know a lot of storms happen in the late summer, they've distributed nearly 5,000 blessing buckets through June of 2026. Still responding and helping out in areas like in Mississippi, and tornado response this year in Kankakee, Illinois, wildfire recovery in Nahunta, Georgia, and Oneida, Oklahoma, another tornado that happened there, and a tornado in Mississippi as well. Just a few of those areas they've responded to this year. Now, we've worked with God's Pit Crew in years gone past, and about a year ago did one of these campaigns and drives, or bucket brigades, I like to call it too, on this day. And so maybe if you gave last year, one of those buckets that you helped provide reached some of these people in these areas that we just listed, and other areas maybe where God's Pit Crew has worked, and you have been a tremendous blessing to someone. Now we're asking you, would you help us load the next tractor trailer? We're looking to fill one of those big 53-foot tractor trailers you pass on the highway filled with blessing buckets. $35 provides one. How many could you provide? 844- 844-596-7322, 844-596-7322. That is not a WPER number, by the way. You won't be connected here. You'll be connected directly with God's Pit Crew in Danville, Virginia. Volunteers there to take your call. If it's easier to give online, you can do that at godspitcrew.org/givehope.
2: Well, I'll tell you what's happened. We needed 17 blessing buckets to finish filling out the eighth pallet. Dwayne Daniel from Bristow came on board saying, I'll do 10 blessing buckets.
3: Wonderful.
2: That's $350. Daniel, thank you for those 10 families that you are going to touch with hope of Christ, but tangible needs being met as well. That takes it down now. Because Daniel stepped in with the 10, only 7 blessing buckets remain. Needed to be sponsored, if you will, to be put on that truck to finish the 8th pallet. Is there someone that says, you know, I've been thinking of doing 3 blessing buckets. That's a gift of $105. You could do 3. Somebody else could step in and do 1 with $35. Someone else, maybe you're like Daniel, you say, let's finish pallet 8 and we're going to start on pallet 9. I'll do 10. Praise God. This is the time to do this so that when the disaster strikes, there's not, now we have to shop. Now we have to pack. Now we have to ship. No. They're already packed and ready to go. They're on the truck and they're headed out because you gave today. 844-596-7322.
3: 7 needed to finish out this pallet. Could you give during this song and we could fill that one up? 844-596-7322. 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What a blessing you would be. Also online at godspitcrew.org/givehope.

0: You're encouraging WPER. What a beautiful song by Lauren Daigle. I'm Dwayne, and joining Teresa this morning, the hope and encouragement that you come to WPER for, that's why we're here. So happy to be here, and God has provided through you to this ministry to provide WPER for being here for nearly 27 years. Our ministry partner, God's Pit Crew, has been around for about the same amount of time. 1999 is when they began as well, with a heart for reaching people and truly being the hands and feet of Jesus and responding to natural disasters, whether it be a tornado or a flood or a hurricane or whatever. I mean, I imagine if there was an earthquake that happened that caused damage, they would be on the scene as well, helping those in need, providing what we're talking about today, that first step toward recovery for a family. The items that you would need right away if you see your belongings underwater, if you see your home having some damage or even been destroyed by a storm, what do you need to get started? You need a few personal hygiene items. You need a way to wash yourself. You need a way to start cleaning things. You need some materials to keep disease out, whether it be Band-Aids or some first aid kits or things like that. You need some food, some bottles of water, a Bible, and a note of encouragement also included in this blessing bucket, which a wonderful thing for people to have and receive by that volunteer to give it. That's what we're asking you today. Would you provide what we call that blessing bucket, containing all those practical items, but especially it's that arm around the shoulders, it's that support, it's that hope, it's that encouragement that someone needs. Maybe someone for the first time getting an opportunity to find out about Jesus because of what you helped provide today. 844-596-7322. That number connects you directly with God's Pit Crew. 844-596-7322.
1: You know, I was just imagining what else they do with these buckets. And I have to imagine if it's something like a tornado and you're digging through the rubble and you're like, oh, you found this photo, you found this thing, but you have nowhere to put it. And that blessing bucket, if you've already had something to drink, you've had something to eat, now there's space in that bucket for you to begin putting some things that you're finding in there. Look, that's the tragedy that nobody wants to have to go through that. But we've all seen it. It's part of, in this world, there will be these things that happen. And it is tough. But when you can come alongside someone with actual, true help and hope, compassion, prayer. But friend, when someone's hurting like this, you can't just pray for them and hand them a Bible. You have to be willing to meet some of those tangible needs. Feed them, give them water, tend to their wounds, do whatever it takes. But these blessing buckets are a huge way to hand them what they need while wrapping them in the love and the compassion of God. Mm-hmm. And it's $35. You can do all that for $35? Well, we can't, but God's Pit Crew can. Mm-hmm. They have it down to a science. Where they get the water, where they get the Bibles, they buy in bulk. They have discounts because people know what they're doing. They can take that $35 and multiply it, I dare say, the value of everything in that bucket. And the bucket itself is probably well over $100 value of all those things if you and I tried to do it. But $35 given to God's Pit Crew, they put another bucket on that pallet and they fill the truck. And that's what we're asking today. And I have to tell you, I am literally moved today by the generosity and the compassion and the love of the WPER listeners. Mm-hmm. Because you guys have already filled 7 pallets. We're working on filling the 8th. And Dwayne, we've got friends who've come on in wonderful ways. Mm-hmm. Kimberly from Glen Allen says, count her in for 2 blessing buckets. They're $35 each. Kimberly, thank you so much for doing 2 blessing buckets.
0: Christine from Ruther Glen says, I want to provide one of those. Thank you so much, Christine, for that blessing bucket.
1: Then Teresa, our volunteer and friend from Stafford, said 10 blessing buckets, $350. We said, could there be someone who just does 10 and jumpstart the next pallet? Well, not only Teresa, a friend coming behind her, but Teresa, thank you.
0: But then Dale from Richmond doing the exact same gift, that $350 gift, providing 10 blessing buckets. Thank you for that,
1: Praise
0: Dale.
1: God.
0: We were looking for 7 to fill that 8th pallet, which would take us, if you want to kind of picture this big tractor trailer, about a third of the way full because it holds 26, right between 8 and 9 is kind kind of that third, one-third filled of these tractor trailers. So we are there now, thanks to you, looking to fill that next pallet now, number 9, that holds 48 buckets on a pallet. I know it's a lot of numbers thrown out to you, but here's the most important one. Your gift of $35 provides a blessing bucket. How many would you like to provide?
1: Well, Jane just did 4 blessing buckets from Powhatan, Virginia. She gave a gift of $140. Thank you, Jane.
0: Wonderful. 844-596-7322. 844-596-7322. The website you can give there as well. Take you right to that page, godspitcrew.org/givehope. And I love that line there because that's truly what you're doing. That's when someone has experienced a loss that is just unfathomable, difficult for us to imagine what it would be like. But someone comes and arrives with given the supplies they need to take that first step. That's what you can provide.
1: Whew, okay, so we're pressing on. 28 buckets needed now to fill that 9th pallet. Mm-hmm. Would you take even one of those if God's enabled you to? We know there are some who can't. You're not able to do it right now. I understand that. You just come alongside and pray with us. But for those who can, could you do one blessing bucket? Could you do 5? Could you do 10? 28 needed. What part could you do? Godspitcrew.org/givehope or 844-596-7322.

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0: Well, that's definitely you because you're listening. It's definitely me because I'm talking.
1: You have breath?
0: Yep.
1: Yes.
0: We got breath. Mm-hmm. Let's praise the Lord. I'm Teresa. Thank you for tuning in today to your encouraging WPER, joined by Dwayne. And it is a really, it's a beautiful day. A Wow God Wednesday, but I love this, that we get to partner with God's Pit Crew and help with blessing buckets one day a year. Now, they're a ministry partner of ours all throughout the year, but one day a year, we get to invite you to join in this ministry partnership and sharing hope with people on their most difficult days when disaster strikes, natural disasters from flooding to hurricanes, to tornadoes, to earthquakes, to fires. You know, we've seen it in the news all throughout the years. And God's Pit Crew actually started in 1999 when Randy and Terry were watching TV and they saw the devastation of the story on the news that was in Oklahoma, I think is when it was. And there was a disaster that had hit and they wanted to do something. And so it was the largest tornado that had ever hit in Oklahoma. They even borrowed some trucks. They're like, let's get some friends together. Let's go down. Mm-hmm. Let's do what we can.
1: Yeah.
0: But that was the start of God's Pit Crew. Now, since then, God has provided now hundreds of volunteers that work with God's Pit Crew, a fleet of vehicles. I think it's 4 or 5 tractor trailers. One of those tractor trailers has the ability to help with clothing and showers and that kind of thing. But before they can bring all that in, the first tractor trailer that comes in is filled with blessing buckets with things that meet immediate needs. First aid items in this bucket. Now, every person gets their own individual bucket, okay? It's handed to them with first aid items in there. A roll of toilet paper. You don't even think about something like that. That's the last thing you're thinking of, but you need that. A washcloth, soap, a toothbrush, food that you can eat right away, bottles of water. I mean, everything you can think of, a flashlight that's got batteries with it right inside of this blessing bucket. Right on top, every blessing bucket has a Bible, a note of encouragement. How much might it cost for a bucket like this filled with all those things? $35. And that is why we are coming to you and inviting you. Do you want to give some hope? And here's the thing. When you watch this next thing that happens on the news and wish that you could do something, you actually are doing something now for those people that will have to walk through this later. $35 to sponsor a blessing bucket. We've had friends doing 5 blessing buckets, 10. We actually had one person do an entire pallet of blessing buckets. But maybe you could just do one today. The website is godspitcrew.org/givehope.
1: And just one of those natural disasters that may be right in progress this morning, saw this news item this morning. Tropical Storm Bertha is hitting the northern Gulf Coast with tropical storm force winds today from parts of the Florida Panhandle to Louisiana, expected to make landfall later today in southeastern Louisiana, causing some flooding along the coast. This is not a big storm, but it is still causing some damage, and dropping that rain could be like 7 or 8 inches of rain. That can be devastating for areas as well. Just maybe one of those areas that God's Pit Crew will be serving soon with the gifts of the blessing buckets that you give today. $35 provides just one. How many can you provide? 844-596-7322. That number connects you directly with God's Pit Crew in Danville, Virginia. 844-596-7322 or godspitcrew.org/givehope. We're looking on and working on pallet number 9 as we're filling that one to load the tractor trailer, and we got some friends to thank.
0: We do. Big thanks so much to Robert from Midlothian. Robert is stepping in and doing 3 blessing buckets. That's $105 for 3 of them. Robert, thank you for those 3 blessing buckets.
1: And then Mike and Nancy providing 3 blessing buckets. Mike and Nancy are from Midlothian. Thank you for that gift.
0: Kimberly, I love this. Kimberly's from Tappahannock. Mm-hmm. And Tappahannock, if you remember back a few years ago, there was a tornado that ripped through Tappahannock. And there was a lot of damage done. And guess what? God's Pit Crew was right there. They came, they were helping remove some trees off of homes, sawing up trees that had fallen across driveways. There were a lot. We came, there were WPR listeners who provided lunch for all the volunteers. So they've seen firsthand how God's Pit Crew shows up. And these blessing buckets, Kimberly from Tappahannock, she says, oh, count me in. I'll do two of those blessing buckets. Thank you, Kimberly.
1: And then Dean from Unionville giving a gift of that $140 to provide four blessing buckets. Thank you for that, Dean. And excited to say the calculations here, we are now officially one third full on that tractor trailer.
0: Okay,
1: one third full. The goal is to fill a whole tractor trailer. So we're making progress today, already one third full. What part can you give? We're only 16 buckets away from filling this next pallet. Maybe you could give three. Another friend could give three. Someone else says, I want to do that $350 gift and give 10 buckets. We could be there filling this next pallet. They'll wrap it with that plastic wrap as they do, put it on the forklift, load it on the truck, ready to go. Thanks to you.
0: Yeah.
1: 844-596-7322, godspitcrew.org/give hope. What can you give today?
0: All right, here it is. We've got a song that's called What Grace Can Do. And listen, we want to be able to show that love of God in the most tangible way on someone's worst day. God's Pit Crew says that their mission is to bring hope, to bring healing, to bring restoration. If that aligns with something that you also love and you want to be a part of that, could you step in today with one blessing bucket for $35 or multiple? It's godspitcrew.org/give hope or 844-596-7322.

0: Well, that's Cochran & Company, what grace can do on your encouraging WPER. I'm Teresa, joined by Dwayne today. And you know what? It's a nice day out there. Mm-hmm. It's not filled with smoke from Canadian wildfires.
1: That was a bit of a surprise last week. I didn't expect that.
0: My word, that was terrible. It's not filled with storms the way that it was yesterday. Yesterday afternoon into the evening, my goodness, even last night, lots going on. But today is a great day to think about mm-hmm. how you might be able to do something that might not be tremendously challenging for you, $35 to create a blessing bucket with God's pit crew so that on a day where it's not so nice for someone else, whether it be a forest fire that's come through, whether it's been a flooding situation, like even Dwayne just told me last night in West Virginia, severe flooding because of some of those storms, mm-hmm. whether it's hurricanes that are coming through, earthquakes, there are times where there are critical needs and a very important timeline, not to have to wait like, you know, someone just lost everything. They need something to drink. They need something to eat. They need a flashlight because everything's dark. The power's out. They need all these things. And you're like, yeah, how about we get it to you in a couple weeks? That's not acceptable. They need those things almost immediately after something like that hits. That's where God's pit crew comes in. Once they see that something's going to make landfall and is going to be destructive, they already start sending the trucks out. And those trucks are filled with blessing buckets that have everything in that blessing bucket that someone would need. All of those things that we mentioned, not weeks later. We're talking about, friend, if they can get there the day that it hits or the day after it hits, they are welcome in. Because people, the law enforcement and different ones know, hey, these guys know what they're doing.
1: Yes.
0: They're organized. They've been at many events before. Let them in. They've got what these people need. Let them in. And you today could be a part of helping one of those blessing buckets be on that tractor trailer that someone needs by giving a gift of $35. How do you do it? Well, it's directly to God's Pit Crew. It's WPR is not involved with it. You go straight to godspitcrew.org/givehope to give your gift and know you're making a difference today.
1: God's Pit Crew exists to bring hope, healing, and restoration to hurting people in times of disaster. That mission starts with meeting immediate physical needs, while also reminding every person they haven't been forgotten. That's an important part of this whole process. Inside that blessing bucket, there is a note of encouragement. There is a Bible. It may be, you know, you think about it, how many Bibles do you have in your home? Imagine if you can't reach your home. You can't even reach your copy of the Bible. There is one in there provided by this blessing bucket. And maybe provided to someone who has never gotten to know Jesus. And an opportunity is that blessing bucket is given to be prayed for by that volunteer just to be a friendly face in the middle of disaster and tragedy. What a blessing that is. We're asking you, would you be that blessing today? You give your gift of $35, you provide one blessing bucket to go to a family in need after a natural disaster. You have the ability to give more than one. What a blessing that would be. Some could give 10. A $350 gift is 10 blessing buckets. A $700 gift would be 20 blessing buckets. Imagine how many people you could reach with your gift. 844-596-7322. When we last spoke, we were 16 buckets away from reaching and filling that next pallet as we load these metaphorically right now, but very much reality and physically onto that truck once the gifts are given. But we're thinking about this, the ninth pallet to be loaded, 16 buckets left to go. Do we have anybody we haven't thanked yet?
0: We do. All right. Nancy from Fredericksburg, she said, count her in for 3 blessing buckets. That's $105. Nancy, thank you so much.
1: Chuck from King William wanted to give a gift of $70. That's 2 blessing buckets. Thank you, Chuck.
0: Then Kathy from Woodstock, she said, hey, I'd love to step in. 10 blessing buckets.
1: Beautiful.
0: $350. Kathy, thank you so much.
1: And then Paula from Luray wanted to help meet this goal as well. A $245 gift. That's 7 blessing buckets. And giving this gift in memory of Paul, Carolyn, Larry, Peggy. Giving glory to God through Jesus in memory of those friends today. Thank you, Paula, for that gift.
0: Amen. Then we also had, what were we going for again? We were trying to fill the ninth pallet with how many?
1: 16 was needed to reach that ninth. And if you've added up there, we had a gift of 10 and a gift of 7. Yes, that ninth pallet has now been filled. Wrapped with that plastic wrap.
0: Put on the
1: forklift, loaded on the truck, and dropped and ready to go.
0: Now we start making progress on the 10th pallet.
1: Mm-hmm.
0: This is amazing. Think about that. 10 pallets of blessing buckets. Every pallet has 48 buckets on it. That's a lot of families. That's a lot of people who will receive what they need in that immediate moment. Not only all of the needs that are within the bucket, but the love, the hug, the prayer that comes right along with that. And you had a part in doing that today. If you were to take that $35 and try to create one of these buckets on your own, just the purchase of the bucket and the Bible and a couple things would already be $35. You could not fill it the way God's Pit Crew can with $35. So that's why we're not even asking you to create a bucket. That it would just be, it would not be good stewardship. You giving it to God's Pit Crew through the bulk purchasing, through the things that are donated, through all those things, they can fill a bucket much fuller, and they know how to, like, Tetris it.
1: I was going to say the exact same thing. Yep.
0: it's amazing. $35. Would you step in today because you want to help give hope? Even before the disaster strikes, you are preparing now for that hope to be given when they need it. It's godspitcrew.org/givehope.
1: 844-596-7322 connects you directly with God's Pit Crew this morning. 844-596-7322.

0: stroke. Thankfully and prayerfully, praise the Lord, he recovered and he had no residual effects from it, but it scared him. And he started coming to church with me, so like when people listen to WPER, they stumble upon it from all the stories I've been hearing, something switches inside them.
1: God is creating stories through your encouraging WPER.
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thank God. Thank God he waits for us. That's Zach Williams' latest on your encouraging WPER. Teresa joined by Dwayne today. And I'm thinking about this. God waits for us. He prompts our hearts. He gives us instruction. Then he's like, are you going to do it? And he's so patient. I have so far to go to be like God. Like, he's so patient, even with me. Have you felt it? But I will tell you this, friend, if you ever feel him just nudging your heart to do something, don't delay, because he's got something in mind that he either wants to do for you or in you or through you. And today might be one of those times. You hear us talking about God's Pit Crew. They have such an incredible ministry. We've partnered with them for many, many, many years. They are one of the trusted partners of WPER. They show up in crisis situations, natural disasters. They're on boots on the ground immediately, bringing help and aid, physical things, but also tangible hope of Christ. They're bringing the love and the care with every blessing bucket that shows up on the scene. Friend, it's also sharing. It's the arms of Jesus wrapping around someone while giving them something to eat, something to drink, something to clean up with, a flashlight so they can see, especially if all the power's out in the area. These are things that people need in the immediate moment, and it's $35. If you would like to sponsor a bucket, they can fill a bucket with $35 where you and I never could do that. Mm. It truly is powerful with all that they can do with $35. And those blessing buckets get created now, loaded and ready to go.

0: They're even reading a news story this morning about some flooding that took place in West Virginia, even enough flooding to have to close an interstate, I-79 in Weston, West Virginia, with some of the flooding taking place there. They got like 7 or 8 inches of rain. Could be one of those places that God's Pit Crew wants to respond to. And by giving your gift today, you can have a tractor trailer full of blessing buckets ready to roll on a moment's notice when needed. Because really, it's not a matter of if a natural disaster will happen. It's more a matter of when and where, and if the preparation can be done right now, today, they can be ready to respond to meet the needs of those folks on the ground when that happens. When you call 844-596-7322, you'll be connected with friends from God's Pit Crew right there in Danville, Virginia. 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You can say, I want to give money for those blessing buckets. $35 would be one. You can multiply that out. You'd like to do two, that'd be 70. $105 would be three. If you want to do a full pallet, which we've not had since Teresa has been on the air, and Teresa and I with us this morning, but if you'd like to fill an entire pallet yourself, that would be a gift of $1,680. I know someone did that earlier this morning when Eric and Heather were on. What a blessing you would be to provide a full pallet of those blessing buckets. But if that's too much for you, hey, I completely understand. Can you do one? Would you do one when you call 844-596-7322 or the website godspitcrew.org/givehope?
1: Dwayne, we've got some friends to thank, and I'm in awe.
0: Mm-hmm.
1: This is beautiful. Thank you so much to Philip from Ashland. He said, count him in for 7 blessing buckets.
0: Beautiful.
1: $245. Thank you so much, Philip, for those 7 buckets.
0: Clarence from Manassas providing 3, that $105 gift. Thank you, Clarence.
1: Oh, praise God. Sweet Paige from Rapidan, Virginia. Rapidan has experienced its own flooding a time or two with the Rapidan River right there.
0: Mm-hmm.
1: So Paige knows about that. She said, count her in for 7 blessing buckets. $245. Thank you, Paige.
0: Thanks to Tammy from Fredericksburg providing 10 blessing buckets, that gift of $350. Thank you, Tammy.
1: Earlier, we got to say Margie from Richmond, when she gave a blessing bucket, she gave it in loving memory of Rodney Rowlett, doing her blessing bucket in memory of him. Thank you so much, Margie.
0: And then Debbie from Remington giving a $105 gift. That's 3 blessing buckets. Thank you, Debbie.
1: Then Bernard from Remington, I wonder if they know each other, stepped in and gave a gift of $35 for 1 blessing bucket. Thank you, Bernard.
0: And his anonymous friend from Fredericksburg wanted to stay anonymous, but providing 20 blessing buckets, that gift of $700. Thank you so much, friend, for that. We were looking to fill pallet number 10. We had just started filling that one. There's 48 buckets on a pallet. There were 42 left to go, but thanks to those gifts, pallet number 10, filled, wrapped, and loaded. Beautiful.
1: Praise God. Praise God. Now that we're already working on pallet number 11 and we're 10 in.
0: Mm-hmm.
1: This is how it works. Now, listen, I dare say that there's not one person that could fill the entire tractor trailer. I mean, it's possible, but that would be huge. But one pallet at a time, one gift at a time coming from God's people. Yeah. There are multiple lives now that are going to receive the hope. And as we press toward filling pallet number 11, 38 blessing buckets needed. Could you do one of them right now?
0: Mm-hmm.
1: If God has enabled you to do more, praise God. Step in godspitcrew.org/givehope.
0: And the phone number, 844-596-7322.
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0: right now.
1: Toby Mac on your encouraging WPER. Good afternoon.
2: Hi, we're Eric and Heather. How are you doing today? So excited to be this really amazing day that
1: Heather,
2: I was worried it was going to be full of thunderstorms.
1: What exactly are you doing here? This is when Teresa
2: know,
1: is typically
2: right?
1: on.
2: Wait a minute.
1: Why are you here?
2: What are you doing here?
1: It
2: well, this is a really special
1: it
2: day.
1: It is. It's an incredible day, an
2: because,
1: exceptional day.
2: Yeah, we're giving you the opportunity to literally help people in their worst time of need and do it all in the name of Jesus Christ.
1: Partnering again with God's Pit Crew, who show up when disaster strikes, when people have lost their home and their sense of security or their basic everyday life. It's just leveled. And here comes God's Pit Crew. So we partner with them and invite you in to be part as well. And if you're new to this, if you're new to WPER, they're a ministry partner based right here in Virginia. And they go in after natural disasters, prepared to go to the very next one. Who knows when that is? You can watch forecasts. The forecast in Virginia right now is, a pretty hot summer day with the chance, some days a lot more chance of a powerful afternoon thunderstorm. Brings down a limb or two, and next thing you know, it's sunny out again. That's just par for the course. Now, occasionally, those storms get bigger and bigger, whether in Virginia, Mississippi, Illinois, and do some real damage, from a tornado to flooding. I know there was flooding in West Virginia yesterday.
2: Yes.
1: Some massive flooding. People trying to get out of their homes and out of the way of moving water. So just some powerful images there. God's Pit Crew looks it right in the face and says, we're coming to help. Like Heather said, they do it in the name of Jesus.
2: And that is how it all started, honestly. Almost exactly the same number of years that WPER has been on the air, someone was watching TV and said, you know what? I want to be able to help. So the man that founded God's Pit Crew and his wife decided, let's do something. And then, their vision caught more people's attention Then it became a full-blown ministry. It is a nonprofit, like Eric said, located right here in Virginia, but the main goal of heading into the storms to help when people are desperately trying to get out.
1: So it's a blessing bucket at a time that's $35 for a bucket. You can do as many as God lays on your heart to give. And then they pack it, they put it all together, they deliver it, they're right there in the name of Jesus to reach someone, give them hope in that time of need. So throughout the day, if you're just joining us, God's people, you, the WPER family, have shown up in a big way.
2: Yep. Loaded 10 pallets already.
1: Incredible.
2: 10 pallets. So right now, Teresa and Dwayne, they're working on loading pallet number 11. So we're here to high five, take the stick and move on and see how God's people can come together to help our neighbors, our brothers and sisters in Christ at their worst moment in their lives.
1: So this is where you come in, inviting you. Would you provide the next blessing bucket or buckets to a person or to a family who will need it in a time of crisis? So the special number is, of course, God's Pit Crew right here in Virginia. That's what you would be calling to provide a blessing bucket or buckets right now. And we'll give the number a couple of times. You can also go to a website there is
2: godspitcrew.org.
1: If you slash it, it's Giving Hope, I believe, after
2: Giving
1: that.
2: Giving Hope takes you directly to the Blessing Bucket drive that we're doing here today. And what's in a Blessing Bucket? It's stuff you're going to need right away because God's Pit Crew has been doing this a while. They know exactly what you are going to need when disaster strikes. So first and foremost, it's a chair, right? A safe place for you to sit. But there is a handwritten note in each bucket. There's a Bible in each bucket, a full-size towel, a full-size flashlight with batteries, like toothbrush, toothpaste, deodorant, all of this so that you can get through like the first couple weeks of, oh my goodness, what do I do next? And then the folks from God's Pit Crew not only just hand a bucket, but they give you a bucket. They offer to pray with you. They are just there with you. And then they know how to tell you what are the next steps to take. Because I can't imagine, what are you doing looking at the shell of the house going, what do I do next?
1: To stabilize you in a moment.
2: Exactly.
1: Someone who needs it in that time of crisis. So picture this, a big tractor trailer with God's Pit Crew logo on the side, rolling into an area after a crisis. And it's all thanks to you for providing a blessing bucket. It happens a bucket at a time and then a pallet Once that's full, that's 48. That's what we're working on right now. Filling up the next pallet. Would you be in? Here's the number a couple of times. We'll do that slow.
2: Yeah.
1: So you can get that and then call and
2: because
1: provide.
2: This phone number goes right to God's Pit Crew. It's 844-596-7322. I'll give it again because it's a number you may not know. It's 844-596-7322, or it goes straight to their website, godspitcrew.org/givehope.

0: He won't. God will never fail you. He will never leave you, forsake you. He's always by your side.
1: Isn't that great news? That's what WPER exists to do every day, is bring you the hope of Jesus Christ. Today, we're giving you an opportunity to help be the hope of Jesus.
0: Yeah, because when you're in crisis mode, when everything is crashing down around you, or you feel so overwhelmed you don't know where to or who to turn to next, especially in a natural disaster, which happened over and over again, as you see across the country.
1: And even one brewing in the Gulf of Mexico.
0: There's a Virginia-based ministry partner here with your encouraging WPER, God's Pit Crew. Woo. And they roll in their big tractor trailers that say God's Pit Crew on the side. You know, it looks like a NASCAR team coming.
1: I know, it really does. But they have that excitement, though. That's what's cool.
0: Yeah, Richmond International. Can you imagine if they were part of the NASCAR circuit and,
1: oh my word,
0: you know, the other drivers see God's Pit Crew and they're like, oh, we lose. It's over.
1: Yeah, right. It's over.
0: God wins. Anyway, they roll in after some devastating moments to be there to provide a blessing bucket. Mm-hmm. We're inviting you, if you would today, provide a blessing bucket. It's a 5-gallon bucket, but it's more than that. It's more than what's in it. You know, there's food, some water, hygiene items, first aid supplies, a Bible, flashlight, just some everyday necessities to tell someone, hey, we're here. We love you. Mm-hmm. Jesus loves you. What can we do? And then it goes to the next level. They'll help clean up debris.
1: Yep.
0: You know, fix someone's roof. Dig them out of some flooding situation. They actually do home rebuilds, which they're currently doing right now.
1: All across where the area that Hurricane Helene hit almost 2 years ago,
0: down
1: in Florida where Hurricane Helene hit.
0: Here we are. This year alone, since January, they've been to Mississippi after that winter storm that, you know, the ice. I mean, that ice was devastating, even here in Virginia.
1: Oh, yeah. But I mean, imagine where you have no salt.
0: It crippled Minnesota.
1: Right. Yeah.
0: They've been there. They've been in Illinois, Georgia for wildfires. Tornadoes, all so this is what they do. And if you've ever wanted to help, you can pray for someone, which is powerful.
1: Yes.
0: But to be the hands and feet of Jesus with a blessing bucket.
1: Oh my goodness.
0: So some in here this afternoon, and we thank you for helping to load this tractor trailer.
1: A big thank you to Sandra in Fredericksburg, who's given a blessing bucket. And she said she's doing this in memory of James. Mm. Thank you, Sandra. Mm-hmm. And Robin is in Warrenton.
0: Thank you, Robin.
1: Robin gave a blessing bucket, so we got two more on. This is incredible.
0: Yeah.
1: Working on pallet number 11.
0: From this morning.
1: Oh,
0: so
1: God bless you.
0: What can happen in today? We just don't know. God moves in amazing ways. He's moving certainly through his WPER family. So glad you're listening and an opportunity here. Now, you'd be calling directly to God's Pit Crew here in Virginia.
1: Yeah, this number goes directly to them. It's 844-596-7322. Now, I know you're like, wait a minute, what? Say that again. It goes to God's Pit Crew, 844-596-7322. Or you can go online, godspitcrew.org/givehope.
0: How many buckets does it take to load a tractor trailer?
1: Oh, my word.
0: A lot. So it happens a bucket at a time. You don't need to worry about loading the whole trailer. We're just asking, would you do your part today? Whatever God puts on your heart, if it's a bucket, $35. If it's two, obviously 70. You do the math.
1: Right.
0: We've had families of five say, I want to help a family of five.
1: I love that.
0: They do five buckets. Simple as that. So wherever you're listening today, if you've got a moment, by the way, you can go to their website.
1: Yeah.
0: If you don't have time to jump on the phone, you'd rather just, you know, click, click, click.
1: Sure. Godspitcrew.org/givehope. Because when you give a blessing bucket, you are giving someone hope in their worst times. Not just the hope of Christ, but the hope that, well, their prayers have been answered. God sent someone to help, and you have made that possible.
0: All right, so still some buckets needed to fill this 11th pallet, is that correct?
1: Yeah, that's it, yeah.
0: Wow.
1: I know, it's so cool.
0: Amazing what how God is using so many today.
1: And what happens when we just work together for something that honors him?
0: Amen. It's the truth. All right, here's the number a couple more times. If you would be the next person to do a bucket or maybe a couple of blessing buckets, whatever God puts on your heart. 844-596-7322.
1: Yep, that is 844-596-7322 or godspitcrew.org/givehelp.

0: Same yesterday, today, forever. It's got to be my favorite part.
1: Yes.
0: Forever.
1: And we hope that's really good news for your day. Hi, we're Eric and Heather. And you're like, wait a minute. I thought this was Teresa. Nope. Teresa and Dwayne were in earlier today because it is a very special day. We're raising buckets for God's Pit Crew.
0: Yeah. A partner in the ministry here. Mm.
1: For as long as...
0: Pretty much WPER has been on. same for those with God's Pit Crew. Yeah. That operation that goes in when disaster strikes. They're there. Oh. Ready to help those in a big time of need. So we're inviting you to be part of that today.
1: Yeah. And I mean, if you think about it, like who wants to be a disaster recovery specialist? Well, a couple of people watching natural disasters unfold on TV and wanting to help. That's how God's Pit Crew got started. And now they're experts at what to do after the storm. Is it clear this debris? They've got a literal army of volunteers from all across the country that help when a disaster strikes, and not just with rebuilding, not just with helping clear the space, but they bring the hope of Jesus Christ right to those people who have been directly affected.
0: Well, God never changes. His message is always the same. I love you. I care for you. Yep. And so God's Pit Crew, right along with that, brings hope, healing, and help restore. God restores, so he uses people to tangibly help someone restore their home, to rebuild. They do rebuilds of the people's homes. If a roof is smashed in, they help fix that. But it all starts with a blessing bucket in the aftermath of any devastating storm, which has leveled a few homes or a whole small town somewhere. They come in and provide these blessing buckets. So how do they get those blessing buckets? Well, they put it all together, but to get to the supplies for it and to provide those, that's where you come in today. Mm-hmm. You'd be the very first step in the hands and feet of Jesus to start everything.
1: It's literally the beginning of their rescue and reparation efforts, the blessing bucket. And so they've got lots and lots and lots of really amazing partnerships with people. So like different companies and manufacturers that they're able to put full size like deodorant and toothpaste and washcloths and towels in this blessing bucket so that you can just brush your teeth. And there's even a couple of bottles of water in there. And God even says in the Bible, if you give a cup of cold water in my name, these people also come to pray when they deliver a blessing bucket. Every blessing bucket has a Bible. So the blessing bucket, you are the blessing providing that bucket today.
0: Consider who you're giving it to.
1: Oh my goodness.
0: Somebody you don't even know. In the name of Jesus.
1: Yep.
0: How powerful is that?
1: Oh goodness.
0: It changed a life. Because not everyone they give it to goes to church every Sunday, reads their Bible, knows anything about God in some instances.
1: And that, again, that's biblical because he said he came to save the world.
0: Yeah.
1: There are no asterisks, no exclusions. He came to love people, and that was our command.
0: All that in a blessing bucket.
1: In a blessing bucket.
0: Would you consider $35 for the bucket if you want to do multiple? I know some have done that today.
1: Oh, goodness, yes.
0: Earlier, somebody did a whole pallet. Yeah, it's a pallet because after 48 buckets, they wrapped all those blessing buckets at 48. That becomes a pallet. That goes on the tractor trailer. Right now, 10 already on. That 11th one getting closer and closer. You'd have a hand in that right now.
1: Indeed. And I can tell you how close we are because we have a couple more people to thank.
0: Oh, thank you. God bless you.
1: I want to say thank you to an anonymous friend in Columbia. Thank you for three blessing buckets.
0: Beautiful.
1: Robin in Henrico, thank you for another three blessing buckets.
0: Oh, come on.
1: And Angela in Broadway, thank you for two blessing buckets.
0: Beautiful.
1: And so right now, loading up pallet number 11 because 10 have already been wrapped up.
0: Incredible.
1: So 30 buckets, when 30 more buckets come in.
0: Yeah, when?
1: That's the next pallet to get wrapped up and loaded on that truck. You can help us get that pallet filled.
0: What a powerful day.
1: Yeah.
0: Seeing what God is doing, working through this WPER family, stepping up from Bowling Green to Woodbridge, Fredericksburg, Henrico. God's people saying yes in Chesterfield. you know, we're enjoying a beautiful hot summer day here in Virginia. Somebody else on the brink of maybe a big storm moving in. Yes, we just don't know. Disaster strike. It's hard to predict how devastating or even if they will be. But you are here helping God's Pit Crew prepare for the very next one. All right, so you're calling them directly.
1: Yeah, this this is their phone number.
0: They'll let us know that you've given. That's how we're able to say thank you to our anonymous friend in Columbia, Robin in Warrington, Robin in Henrico. So we want to be able to say thank you for helping today, but you'd be calling them directly right here in Virginia.
1: 844-596-7322.
0: Delivering a blessing bucket.
1: Oh.
0: Having a hand in that.
1: Yep.
0: Giving someone hope. All right, here's the number one more time.
1: 844-596-7322.
0: Online, you can do that too.
1: Easy peasy. 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

0: We sing a song at our church called Yet Not I, But Through Christ in Me.
1: A moment with WPER chaplain Barnabas Piper.
0: One of the verses says this: What gift of grace is Jesus my Redeemer? There is no more for heaven now to give. He is my joy, my righteousness and freedom, my steadfast love, my deep and boundless peace. Now, this is a beautiful and true verse, but there's a certain kind of person in this world who combines cynicism with pedantry, a particular kind of nitpicky contrarian. I am one of those people. This means that when I see lyrics like, there is no more for heaven now to give, my instinct is to find all the exceptions. It is, after all, a statement of superlatives and totality. Heaven could not give more. Really? Nothing? Really? Nothing. When Jesus emptied himself by taking the form of a servant and being found in human form, he humbled himself by becoming obedient to the point of death, even death on a cross, as Philippians 2 tells us. He was the most that our Father in heaven could give. Jesus is the fulfillment of all promises. He is the resolution to all evil. He is salvation for all sinners who simply believe. He is our ongoing advocate and intercessor, bringing us close to our Father. And Jesus is the superlative who gently and inexorably smothers cynicism in love and beauty.
1: Author, speaker Barnabas Piper is a pastor at Emmanuel Nashville. For his books and resources, visit WPER.org.
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0: there he was all along. Sometimes he shows up in a blessing bucket that you provided for a family in need. Thank you for choosing WPER this afternoon. We're Eric and Heather. We love hanging out with you. And yeah, it sounds a little different because, well, Eric doesn't sound like Teresa. And this is a special day. We are asking you to partner with the ministry that's dear to our heart, God's Pit Crew, to help folks in a time of need. God's Pit Crew started because they wanted to help. They wanted to make a difference. And now it is a full, huge ministry with an army of volunteers ready to go in when natural disaster strikes, floods, hurricanes, ice, all the fires, and they go in with all these tools and all these wonderful people, but it all starts with a blessing bucket.
1: They've got a heart to reach people for Jesus, to help them in their time of crisis. And maybe you do too, but who has the capacity to load up your car or truck and take supplies to someone in a natural disaster? Your heart wants to be there. You want to help. You want to help friends and neighbors here in Virginia. That's where God's Pit Crew is based. Heather mentioned blessing buckets. They start with that. That's their way in to say, here's a 5-gallon bucket of essentials, some food, water, hygiene, first aid supplies, a flashlight, a Bible, other things, you know, a towel clean, you know, all those things to help people kind of stabilize in the moment.
0: Right. And that's it. I mean, it's things that they know through their years of experience that you're going to need right now and maybe tomorrow, maybe the day after. And that's why they give you like full size things in these buckets. But what else is included in there is a handwritten note from someone and a Bible. And so when they bring the blessing bucket, they're not like, oh, hey, sorry about your house. And on you go. They stand or sit with these folks who are just like trying to take a breath and figure out, okay, what is next?
1: You know how it is when your power goes out for a few hours.
0: Right? It's such an inconvenience.
1: It really is. It interrupts your day. It really affects you. If your basement gets flooded.
0: Oh, gosh.
1: How long do you tell that story when your basement's flooded?
0: I can tell you about anybody
1: that'll listen. I can't imagine what it's like if your house is leveled.
0: Oh, my gosh.
1: And there's nothing left. That is an impact on your life. That's a story you tell. And part of that could be, and then some people who love Jesus showed up and gave me a blessing bucket. They prayed with me. They actually helped rebuild my roof or that room that was smashed in. That's what you're helping to do today, giving someone hope.
0: Right. And we talked with the folks at God's Pit Crew, and they were telling us a story about, you know, going on a rescue and the aftermath of a tornado, trees down everywhere, and they were helping everyone up and down the street.
1: You help as many people as you can.
0: Absolutely. And they had been there a couple of days, but somebody noticed that beneath some of those piles of trees was a house, and there was a woman inside. And they went because no one had gone down there. They couldn't see the house until, you know, someone started clearing it.
1: No one had checked, and it had been a couple of days.
0: So she had almost given up on life. She had definitely given up hope, but she had almost given up on life when God's Pit Crew showed up in the simple, like, blessing bucket, prayer, a hug. They showed up with the love of Christ, and they not only brought that woman back from the brink, but they helped her rebuild her house, her life. They gave her the hope of Jesus. And if that, I mean, just the right time.
1: Inviting you right now to provide a blessing bucket. It's $35, that 5-gallon bucket. You don't have to pack anything. You have to buy anything for it. They already do all that. They just need the finances to resource it. And that 5-gallon bucket will get packed. It'll get loaded onto a truck. That's what's happening right now. A tractor trailer waiting to be loaded. They're actually putting pallets on as we speak. Already put 10 on today, working on number 11.
0: Pallet number 11.
1: And this is all thanks to WPER family for stepping up big today. Thank you for doing that.
0: Want to say thank you to Sherry in Fredericksburg. Thank you so much for your blessing bucket, Sherry.
1: Thank you.
0: Donna is in Locust Grove. She gave 5 blessing buckets. That's really cool. Thank you. And maybe there are 5 people in her family.
1: It
0: she wants
1: be.
0: To make sure that another family of 5 has blessing buckets. And I'm no math magician, but only 24 buckets left to fill pallet number 10.
1: All right, it's about 15 to 1, or if you're young, 145, or 1245.
0: You can tell numbers are not our strong suit, which is why Eric and I got into radio.
1: This is how you know you're old, when you tell your kids, like, it's a 9:45, and they're like, what's a 9:45 mean? Like, well, a fourth of an hour, you know.
0: Never mind.
1: It's 9:45. Okay. It's 1245 right now. Is it possible? Would you be the next one to give one of those blessing buckets? Or maybe like Donna, if you're a family of 3, 4, 5, whatever it is, would you provide that many buckets to help another family? 24 to go to get the next pallet on the truck. Could that happen before 1 o'clock, about 15 minutes away? Well, it takes your call. Now, you're going to call directly to God's Pit Crew right here in Virginia. Friends and neighbors, they answer the phone. They'll let us know, hey, here's how many buckets Donna gave, so we can say thank you. Would you be the next one to put a blessing bucket on this pallet?
0: So you're calling God's Pit Crew directly at 844-596-7322.
1: You can go to godspitcrew.org/givehope.
0: Yes.
1: You are literally giving someone hope.
0: Mm-hmm.
1: You can do that there or by calling now.
0: God's Pit Crew number 844-596-7322.

0: Your encouraging WPER is giving you a chance to win a 3-game Fred Nat's baseball package. 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
1: Crowder on your encouraging WPER.
2: Isn't that nice to know that prayer is so effective and important? We get to talk directly to him, but there's evidence of the prayers all around us. And that's how you know somebody has prayed. That's Crowder. We're Eric and Heather on a really super special day.
1: Yeah, I'd say extra special was a matter of fact.
2: Yeah.
1: You think about the last time you moved somewhere, you go one of two ways. Goodness. You either do it yourself, get a bunch of friends to help you, and then you're worn out after a couple of days, wherever you move.
2: Right.
1: Or you hire professional movers. You ever done that?
2: We did that once, and it was like, this was...
1: Oh, it's amazing
2: too
1: to watch.
2: Like, this was too easy. It's something... Yeah.
1: They know what they're doing. So that happened to us once, years ago. And when they came to move, it's just one big truck.
2: Right.
1: And we had a pretty big house and a lot of stuff in it. And I'm like, are you going to be able to get everything on? And he goes... We're actually going to put another house on here. That's how big these trucks are. I'm like, all of our stuff? And yeah, that's how we do it.
2: But they're they know exactly how to fill that
1: space.
2: They do. It's really amazing.
1: So the reason I bring that up is God's Pit Crew, who we partner with here, also has gigantic tractor trailers.
2: Yes.
1: God's Pit Crew, when disaster strikes, comes in with a tractor trailer load full of blessing buckets. So you can imagine how many that is. It's a lot.
2: As a matter of fact, a tractor trailer will hold over 1,200 buckets.
1: Okay.
2: On pallets. And so that's, 26 pallets all wrapped up in that big industrial saran wrap.
1: More than all the facts and figures and gigantic sizes, you know what it is? It's a truck full of hope.
2: Yes.
1: For someone whose life has just been turned completely upside down.
2: Mm.
1: And they're just looking for... what to do next. And here comes God's Pit Crew to help. And we're inviting you today. Would you provide a blessing bucket for someone to kind of give someone some stabilization after a moment?
2: Yes.
1: Help them get through the very next day or even the next moment. Can you imagine? It's hard to imagine.
2: It is, unless you have been there. And, when Hurricane Helene blew through Florida and then Georgia and then North Carolina... those folks weren't prepared for that.
1: Mm-hmm.
2: But thankfully, God's Pit Crew is still on the ground there. They are helping people with the hope of Jesus Christ, which you have helped them pack in a blessing bucket.
1: Yeah, it starts with the bucket, which comes with some essential food items and hygiene, first aid supplies, a Bible's in there. They want to reach people for Jesus.

0: are praying after a natural disaster. God, mm-hmm. what do I do?
1: That's powerful.
0: God, help me, help me. And your blessing bucket shows up. You are an answer to prayer.
1: Wow.
0: Isn't that great to think about, that someone in the worst moment of their life,
1: it's amazing,
0: you are the answer to prayer with your blessing bucket gift. And I want to say thank you to some folks who have gotten in. Willie's in Virginia Beach.
1: Love it.
0: He gave 3 blessing buckets.
1: Thank you, my brother.
0: Thank you so much.
1: Love it.
0: Anita in Montpelier said, you know what? I think I'd like to give 10 blessing buckets.
1: Come on now.
0: Caroline in Sandston also gave 10 blessing buckets.
1: Oh,
0: God bless
1: on.
0: You both. This is great.
1: Oh, look at that.
0: Maureen in Summer Duck, 2 blessing buckets.
1: Praise
0: Thank you
1: God.
0: So much. And Mark in Mechanicsville said, you know what? I'll do 2 as well.
1: A couple more on there.
0: Yep.
1: That actually filled out the 11th pallet on this gigantic truck today. It takes 13 to get halfway there. We are closing in on a half of a tractor trailer load of these blessing buckets. God's people showing up in an amazing way today.
0: Oh my goodness, yes.
1: What a blessing you are.
0: Yes.
1: Is there room for you? Hey, there's room for another.
0: Always, right? Because
1: there's plenty of room.
0: The world keeps turning.
1: Hey, and if that truck gets full, they've got another truck.
0: Oh, don't you worry your pretty little head, because they have an army of volunteers. They've got a fleet of tractor trailers, bright red, God's pit crew all down the side. When you see that truck on the road, you may think, well, I put one of those buckets on there.
1: It's amazing, because you'd be helping a family, a person, someone in their time of crisis with something as simple as a blessing bucket. Again, it's a truck full of hope. And we're inviting you in. So here's the number. You're calling them directly, based right here in Virginia. It's God's Pit Crew, 844-596-7322.
0: Yeah, that number goes right to God's Pit Crew, right here in Virginia. And what's great about that is kind of centrally located to all this stuff that happens, like with the hurricanes and the floods, and there were wildfires in Georgia. And it's such a neat thing to know that right here in Virginia, there are folks who are ready to go when most people want nothing to do with going into a disaster zone.
1: Someone needs to be reminded that, yeah, God loves me, even in a moment where there feels like there's no more hope. That's what you provide. All right, here's the number one more time. 844-596-7322.
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0: Okay, perfect. You're listening to Your Encouraging WPER.
1: We're Eric and Heather. Yeah, we're not Teresa. But today is a special day, and there's a reason why we're on this afternoon, is we are collecting buckets for God's Pit Crew.
0: God's Pit Crew has been a partner with WPER since I don't know when. A long time.
1: Well, and both were founded in 1999. Mm-hmm. So hand in hand, we go forth trying to be the hands and feet of Jesus. And God's Pit Crew is a disaster relief ministry.
0: As they pour in and help people after, in the aftermath, after devastating storms, I mean disasters.
1: Oh, but yeah.
0: From flooding to tornadoes to wildfires they've dealt with this year alone in Georgia. Back in the winter, Winter Storm Fern. You remember parts of Tennessee and Georgia and Arkansas. Mississippi was hit probably the hardest.
1: Yes.
0: And it just crippled that area.
1: Well, they're not prepared for that. They don't have salt for the roads. Mm-mm. They don't have equipment to get through all that ice.
0: That
1: was really devastating. God's Pit Crew is on the scene.
0: Some of the places they've been. This year alone, over five, maybe six now, different responses to areas. This year alone.
1: Right.
0: So think back over the course of the years. And it's thanks to you for providing blessing buckets time and time again. And here they are in need right now to fill buckets. They'll do the bucket filling.
1: Yes.
0: They'll do the heavy lifting. They've got the forklifts and the pallets and all that. They've got the trucks. We're just asking, would you provide $35 for a blessing bucket or more?
1: Or more, right. It's whatever God lays on your heart. If you can do one, God bless you. If you can do 10, God bless you. If you could do an entire pallet, God bless you. Because it's all giving hope in the name of Jesus Christ. And that's what God's Pit Crew wants to do. Yes, they help in the immediate aftermath with, you know, logistics and here's what you need to do next. But in the immediate aftermath, they show up in these bright red shirts so you can see them with hope. Just companionship in that moment when there are no words.
0: You're providing that hope. Michael got it started in Woodbridge this morning.
1: Yes, Michael, thank you.
0: He was there at the very beginning. He said, let me get the first bucket on. Jason followed in Manassas. And then Lori and Bumpus said, how about a whole pallet? I mean, what a start to the day.
1: Mercy
0: here.
1: Sakes,
0: what a movement here. God is using the WPER family
1: thank
0: to
1: you.
0: Step up in a big way. And now working on pallet number 12.
1: Woo-hoo!
0: Almost a half tractor trailer load of blessing buckets.
1: And that's all thanks to you, because Eric and I have seen it on the news too, just like you watching it thinking, oh my goodness, I wish I could do something to help. This is a very real and tangible way you can literally help someone who's lost everything.
0: So 5 gallon bucket, essentials in there from a Bible to first aid. So yeah, and a Bible is an essential item.
1: Mm-hmm.
0: You need that hope. First aid supplies, a flashlight, food, water, some hygiene items, some towels, things like that. So you provide that.
1: And it's because of the great partnerships that God's Pit Crew has developed over the years that they can put these full-size items in this bucket.
0: Yep.
1: I mean, if you want to go see what's in a bucket, godspitcrew.org, you won't believe it, because they can masterfully just tighten, you know, wrap everything up and get it in there. And then that can be delivered to someone who, like Eric said, is just low on hope.
0: Again, they do all the footwork.
1: Yeah.
0: All the packing, all the getting there, all the helping people. And then they stay on the ground and pray and just tell people about Jesus. And he loves them, reminding them that, yep, it's going to be okay.
1: Mm-hmm.
0: And in a time like that, you want to hear, it's going to be okay.
1: Mm-hmm.
0: Well, you have a hand in that. Your $35 provides a blessing bucket. Want to buy two? Provide that, $70. You do the math. If you're a family of six people and you want to provide six blessing buckets for another family of six, that's the way to do it if you want to go that way. Whatever God lays on your heart right now to be able to do that and to get another pallet loaded up with a blessing bucket. So they have a special number. It's their number. You're calling them right here in Virginia. They're Virginia-based, God's Pit Crew. So you're calling them directly. Then they let us know that you've called. So we can say,
1: Thank you
0: for your heart and your desire to help someone in need.
1: So the phone number is 844-596-7322. Or you can also go to their website, this direct link, godspitcrew.org/givehope. Because when you give your $35 or more, whatever your amount is, you are literally giving hope.
0: All right, here's the number again, 844-596-7322. Would you be the next person to put a blessing bucket on this pallet to get this truck loaded?

0: On the night you fall in all the pieces, you can bring your lonely heart to Jesus. What if I told you that I believe it?
1: For King and Country on your encouraging WPER, thank you to the WPER music team that helps shape the playlist and lets us know. 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Thank you for your input. 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
2: You could be a part right now. Head over to WPER.org and there you go. You can find all kinds of ways to get involved. But today, if you go to GodsPitCrew.org/givehope, you're going to find ways to not only give hope to someone, but you can actually be the hands and feet of Jesus Christ by providing a blessing bucket for God's Pit Crew.
1: Some of the lyrics out of the song you just heard, maybe you already memorized them. Some people do that very fast, by the way.
2: Right?
1: Life's a heavy load.
2: Yep.
1: It's out of our control. Mm. That's the average ordinary day today.
2: Yeah, absolutely.
1: Well, we have God. He makes a difference in our lives. He provides. He restores.
2: Mm-hmm.
1: But can you imagine after a natural disaster how heavy life feels and how out of control and how you have no control over anything and what to do next, where to turn next, and then a tractor trailer that says God's Pit Crew on the side shows up in the name of Jesus and says, we're here to help.
2: We're here.
1: We've got blessing buckets we want to pass out to give to you. We want to help rebuild your homes. We want to pray with you. We want to help meet every need that is humanly possible while we're here. And they don't rush out of town. They stay as long as they can. They're still in North Carolina from floods almost 2 years ago.
2: Right.
1: So they'll do their very best to help someone get back on their feet. It starts with a blessing bucket, a 5-gallon bucket full of all kinds of items, supplies, first aid, hygiene, towel, flashlight. There's a Bible in there.
2: And some extra batteries for the flashlight because they know you might need it.
1: And a whole lot of hope.
2: A whole lot of hope. Like the first thing somebody sees when they pop the top off that blessing bucket is a Bible.
1: Well, to know that somebody loves you and that wants to help you and says to you, hey, it's going to be okay. And to point you to Jesus through it all, just to give someone hope. That's what you're doing by providing the blessing buckets that go on. Now, you don't have to pack them. You don't have to buy the stuff for them.
2: Nope.
1: It's $35 for a blessing bucket. They'll do all the packing, the heavy lifting. They'll get it when that natural disaster strikes. And all you need to do is call them directly.
2: Yeah, this is their number. It goes right to God's Pit Crew right here in Virginia, 844-596-7322.
1: It's just a couple of minutes. If you want to be online and do that, that's easier for you, please.
2: Yeah, godspitcrew.org/givehope.
1: So many have already stepped up today, and the outpouring has been amazing. So thank you to you if you've already given. Somebody...
2: Oh, goodness, I
1: thought you said there was a couple more.
2: Well,
1: we don't want to miss anyone today.
2: No.
1: Like when God's Pit Crew goes into these, homes, neighborhoods that have been devastated, they don't want to miss anyone.
2: No.
1: So the more blessing buckets they have, if there's a family of five there, they'll give each family member a blessing. It's not one blessing bucket for a whole family. It's a blessing bucket for each person that's there.
2: So it is truly an overall huge blessing. Marion in Sandston said, I'm in. Put my blessing bucket on that pallet.
1: Thank you.
2: Thank you very much. Tracy in Rixieville said, I've got a couple to pull out on there too. So here's my two blessing buckets.
1: Thank you.
2: And working on pallet number 12 right now. And like Eric said earlier, 13 pallets.
1: That's half of a tractor trailer.
2: Exactly.
1: That's how close we are right now. That could happen within the next 45 minutes.
2: Oh, my gracious.
1: It takes someone like that. You just heard Tracy in Rixieville and Marion and Sandston doing their part.
2: Mark in Mechanicsville.
1: Yeah.
2: Just people from all over. Caroline in Summer Duck. There are people all across Virginia helping these Virginians get ready to deploy and help after a natural disaster.
1: You're calling them directly here in Virginia, God's Pit Crew. That's 844-596-7322. It's their number. They'll answer. They'll call. Tell them we sent you. They'll know. They'll let us know so we can say thank you like we did for Tracy in Rixieville and everyone else who's been just giving today, being the hands and feet of Jesus.
2: And if you choose to go to godspitcrew.org/givehope, they'll also make sure we know so we can say thank you. We know it's not about saying thank you, but it is a beautiful picture as you look at the community we've got here in Virginia, creating that community of hope for other people and other families when they've lost everything.
1: You'll never meet the person this side of heaven, potentially.
2: Right.
1: I mean, there's that slim possibility. But God sees what you're doing.
2: Oh, gosh.
1: And the stories will tell one day.
2: Right? And the most important part, Eric, he sees what you're doing in his name.
1: You can be a blessing today with a blessing bucket, $35, godspitcrew.org/givehope, or by calling this number right now. Would you be the next person to put a blessing bucket or buckets on?
2: 844-596-7322. That's 844-596-7322. All right.

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0: take a listen to this firsthand account from an individual who received one of these life-changing buckets.
1: I'm from one of those areas that were hit with a disaster, and I did receive a bucket today, and I just wanted to thank you and the people that took their time and their monies, and I just wanted to take time to say, Lord bless y'all, and thank you so much for the bucket and your hard dedication.
2: I just called to say that I received one of your buckets, and it was a blessing to me to get it. I sure appreciate y'all doing what y'all do. And you have a blessed day, and God always be with you. Thank you.
3: You're encouraging WPER. So honored to be able to partner with God's Pit Crew. They're the ones that take those blessing buckets, too. You just heard a couple of accounts, a couple of people grateful for a blessing bucket in the aftermath of a disaster. And that's what God's Pit Crew does, based right here in Virginia. And so we partner with them a couple of times and throughout the year, but right now, but have been doing this for years.
4: Oh, yeah. Well, WPER and God's Pit Crew both started in 1999.
3: Incredible. They've been helping people that long thanks to you. Mm-hmm. The WPER family provides such a huge support for them. So we're inviting you to be part of that today. You hear some voices there who are grateful for a blessing bucket. Mm. That might have been more for them. It started with a blessing bucket because God's Pit Crew stays on the ground. They'll be there to patch up roofs or fix windows. Whatever the need is, they are there.
4: But that's it. I mean, it starts with a blessing bucket. And it's not just, hey, we heard y'all having a hard time. Here's your bucket. Bye. Everyone in the house gets a bucket. And the bucket is literally full of blessings you're going to need in the first few days without power or without a house, right? So first thing you see when you open a blessing bucket is a Bible and a handwritten note. And then what's in there? Honey, you and I couldn't put all this in a bucket, but they have been pros doing this. They pack a full-size towel, some bottles of water, toothpaste, deodorant, all full-size, a flashlight with batteries, not one of those little pen jobbies, but an actual flashlight, and lots of other things that help remind someone in that moment that there is still hope. And the person in God's Pit Crew, the volunteer that is there, they have bright red t-shirts on. They should have capes because as they come up and hand this blessing bucket, they just stand with that person that they're giving the blessing bucket to. If they need prayer, need to cry, need to yell, God's Pit Crew has seen it all and they are ready to be in there in those tough moments.
3: It gets started with you providing a blessing bucket. $35 does that. You're calling them directly here in Virginia. They're Virginia based. These are friends and neighbors who go. Some are volunteers and some have been doing it for so long. So an opportunity for you to be a blessing to someone you may never meet, a family that has had their life turned upside down. Mm-hmm. You could help stabilize them. Again, it starts with a blessing bucket. $35, you want to do multiple, please.
4: Absolutely. It's whatever God is laying on your heart. And earlier this morning, we had a woman give an entire pallet. That's 48 blessing buckets.
3: Yeah. And that's what we're trying to fill up right now is another pallet.
4: Yeah.
3: That happens a bucket at a time, sometimes multiple buckets.
4: Well, Peggy in North Chesterfield said, I've got three I want to put on there. Thank you so much.
3: Love that.
4: Cheryl in Woodstock gave a blessing bucket. Thank you so much.
3: Thank you so much. Love that.
4: Lisa in Chesterfield, a blessing bucket.
3: Come on.
4: Wendy in South Boston, a blessing bucket.
3: Beautiful.
4: Carrie is in Chesapeake with two blessing buckets. Mm. Leon in Warrenton with three blessing buckets.
3: Wow.
4: John in Broadway gave 10 blessing buckets.
3: Praise the Lord.
4: And Jerry in Boston gave 3 blessing buckets. And let me tell you, each single bucket goes such a long way. Like Eric said, we're trying to pack a tractor trailer and we're 18 away from being halfway there.
3: Well, not quite. 13 is full.
4: Oh, yeah, right.
3: So close to getting a tractor trailer. Right now, just 18 away from the latest pallet going on that'll be wrapped and then forklifted onto this massive truck to be able to take two and help someone and give them hope.
4: Well, and you've already seen the weather reports, right? There is a big storm in the Gulf of Mexico. And even if the eye of the storm doesn't hit where some people are, they're definitely going to be affected. The wind is outrageous. The rain, the damage that causes, it's a whole trail of destruction. But God's Pit Crew ain't afraid.
3: Nope.
4: They're going.
3: Going right in with your help today. So Carrie, Leon, John, what did they all do? Well, they called God's Pit Crew directly based here in Virginia. That's how it starts at 844-596-7322. We'll give the number again, but if you want to go online, you can do it there too.
4: So easy. God's Pit Crew. PERS.org/givehope.
3: Give hope.
4: Because that's what you're doing. You're giving hope to someone who desperately needs. You've been in a situation where you needed, God, please give me some hope. Well, it shows up in a red t-shirt emblazoned with God's Pit Crew.
3: Here's the number again. If you'll take a moment to call and provide a blessing bucket for $35 or buckets, however many God puts on your heart to give. 844-596-7322.

0: Warren Wells, that's Breathe On It, your encouraging WPER.
1: You're not Teresa.
0: Teresa's not here right now. She'll be back in a little while with Dwayne. It's Eric and Heather with you. Today, extra special day, inviting you to be part of it, and so many have already, and we're so thankful.
1: Oh, we are so thankful. Part of what? Well, being a blessing to somebody who is just in the moments after a natural disaster. Because you know the news crews are there, right? And they start putting cameras in people's faces, and all you can see behind these people is devastation. Well, if you look close, sometime you're going to see a big red tractor trailer that says God's Pit Crew.
0: Amazing.
1: Might even see some of them folks walking around with red shirts on that say God's Pit Crew. They are there in the moments after natural disaster strikes to help the people affected. And it all starts with a blessing bucket.
0: Yeah, thank God for you.
1: Oh, yes.
0: Let's start right there. Stepping up in a big way to want to help, to have a heart, to let someone know that Jesus loves them after a devastating loss.
1: It would be easy to lose hope after that.
0: Oh, and I'm sure some have. And they're like, I don't know what to do next. Mm-hmm. And then God's Pit Crew shows up. So thank you for being willing to help, providing a blessing bucket, a 5-gallon bucket with essential supply in there of food, water, hygiene, first aid, a Bible, a flashlight, some other stuff that will just help someone stabilize for the moment. But there's hope in there because God's Pit Crew stays right there. They help, they hug, they pray, they, you know, talk about Jesus and let someone know that, yep, you're still loved, and it's going to be okay.
1: Yeah.
0: It's going to take a while, but we've been through this before. We know what we're doing.
1: Yeah.
0: We're going to help. I mean, when you have someone reassuring you like that, and they're not just, it's not phony. I mean, they show up with chainsaws.
1: If
0: you got a tree on your roof, guess what? They'll take it off there, and they know what to do.
1: And all, like, up above and beyond that, it's, what would you do? Who do you call? Like, what are the first things I need to do right now? They know that, and they help you understand, here are the steps to take.
0: Thank you for providing those blessing buckets. Some to thank here this afternoon as we work on pallet number 12.
1: John is in Broadway, and John said, I would like to give 10 blessing buckets.
0: Thank you, my brother. Thank you. I love that.
1: Gary is in St. Stephen's Church. He gave 6 blessing buckets.
0: Incredible.
1: Helen in Chesterfield has given 2 blessing buckets. Thank you so much. Mm. Jerry in Spotsylvania has given 2 blessing buckets.
0: Thank you.
1: Charlotte is in Bumpus with 3 blessing buckets.
0: Oh, amazing outpouring. Boring.
1: It really is, because you are going to be the answer to someone's prayer. God, I need help.
0: Then
1: someone shows up with a blessing bucket that you provided with your $35 to open the door for them to know there is still hope.
0: What a group of heroes here. Just God's people right? showing up. This WPER family. Now we can tell you that 12th pallet is filled.
1: Yeah.
0: They wrap that now with those blessing buckets working on pallet number 13. Now here's the thing.
1: Okay.
0: When this pallet is filled.
1: Mm-hmm. Pallet number 13.
0: And hopefully it could happen before 2 o'clock.
1: Oh,
0: when
1: gracious.
0: It's filled, that is half a tractor trailer load. And that's a lot.
1: That's a lot. But I mean, think about when you show up in a neighborhood after a natural disaster. I bet those buckets go quickly. So that's why we want to fill as many buckets as possible to help as many people as possible in the name of Jesus Christ.
0: Starts with your call directly to Virginia-based God's Pit Crew right now.
1: Yep. And their number is 844-596-7322. Or you can go online. 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
0: The hope you're providing today, a $35 blessing bucket or more, would you call 844-596-7322 to let someone know it's going to be okay.

0: encouraging WPER is giving you a chance to win a 3-game Fred Nat's baseball package. 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Just go to WPER.org. The crack of the bat. The fun of the game.
1: What about the hot dogs? Yeah, those are good too.
0: And memories that'll last way beyond summer. 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

0: unashamed.
1: Encouragement from Matthew West. The world needs to know about Jesus.
2: Yes.
1: And here at WPER, that's going to happen. You make it possible. Thank you for doing that.
2: And thank you also for providing hope for someone in the name of Jesus Christ through God's Pit Crew. Hey, we're Eric and Heather, honored to be with you today, especially because we are helping, well, you are helping a ministry called God's Pit Crew based right here in Virginia, bring hope to people after a natural disaster strikes, like immediately after.
1: It's a partnership from God's Pit Crew to you through what we do here. We're just the conduit to you know, kind of orchestrate it and say, hey, would you call this number? Would you provide a blessing bucket? You call, you provide that. They let us know. We say thank you. And then they're off to wherever. Yep. They're off to wherever already.
2: Already there.
1: I mean, this year alone, they've responded to five separate natural disasters, from the winter storm back, you know, in the ice.
2: Oh my goodness, yeah.
1: Pretty much crippled Mississippi. That's where they were for that. Kankakee, Illinois for a tornado.
2: Oh, a big tornado.
1: Wildfires in Georgia.
2: Oh gosh.
1: We were coming up 81 the other week, and it said wildfires ahead. And my son and I are looking around like, we don't see anything. But when you think about that, if they have to put a sign on the highway, you know it's going to create smoke. And we just dealt with the Canadian wildfires that came through here last week. And just so the devastation that something like that can have, and the many, many, many, many people that it affects, the lives that could be changed forever. Mm-hmm. And here's God's Pit Crew. And you pairing together to bring hope to someone.
2: Yeah, with a blessing bucket. That's it. All starts with this bucket, which is first and foremost a place to sit, right? You can just sit down, collect your thoughts. But it's not just here's your bucket and off they go. The heroes of God's Pit Crew, they're wearing red t-shirts. Yeah. There's no cape, but they all have these bright red shirts on. And when they see someone, a family of four or three, every person in that family gets their own blessing bucket. But the amazing, I'm just going to call them missionaries with God's Pit Crew. They stay there. Sometimes it's in complete silence. Sometimes it's just a hug. Sometimes it's praying with these families. And then because they have done this so much, they know exactly what people need to do after a natural disaster. Like, who do I call first? I don't even know what to do. They will gently shepherd these families through the next steps. Even when it's hard to breathe, right? God's Pit Crew missionaries and ambassadors are there to help. And your gift of a blessing bucket today, well, that's making it all possible.
1: Well, thank you for stepping up in a big way.
2: Oh,
1: these heroes
2: gracious.
1: Right now, and that's who you are. You're a hero for helping someone in their time of need, a time of crisis. So some have already gotten in. Let's say thank you to the latest ones here.
2: Let's say thank you to James in Warsaw, who gave six blessing
1: God
2: buckets.
1: God bless you.
2: Thank you. Linda is in Fredericksburg. She gave a gift of 10 blessing buckets. Mm. Leslie in Quentin, 2 blessing buckets.
1: Amazing.
2: Patty in Goodview said, here's 6 more.
1: Incredible.
2: Jerry in Mechanicsville set up 2 blessing buckets.
1: Wow.
2: David in North Chesterfield, 1 blessing bucket.
1: Thank you.
2: Denise in Noakesville gave 5 blessing buckets.
1: Mm.
2: All of these working together to fill a pallet, to fill a tractor trailer, to fill the mission of Jesus to give others hope and love on them in his name.
1: What an outpouring. You know, when you're downloading a program on your computer and you can see the progress bar go across and you're like, wow. So in the same way that we'll show you like an audible version of that right now. So a truck that's half full is 13 pallets.
2: 13 pallets.
1: Can we tell you how close we are that you are to filling a half truck?
2: 11 blessing buckets from filling. Oh my goodness.
1: A half of a tractor trailer load of blessing buckets today alone. Amazing.
2: Oh, that's incredible.
1: Oh, thank you for allowing God to use you and saying yes to him today.
2: Mm-hmm.
1: 11 blessing buckets. Could that happen before 2 in the next 8 minutes?
2: Ooh.
1: Would you be that next one to put to fill out this pallet? 11 needed right now to be halfway there.
2: Halfway there. Oh, my goodness. Now, there's an easy way to give. If you'd like to go to their website, it's godspitcrew.org/givehope, because your gift of $35 or whatever amount of $35, that's what you're giving, hope. So it's godspitcrew.org/givehope. Or their phone number right here in Virginia.
1: You're calling them directly at God's Pit Crew right here in Virginia at 844-596-7322. 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We want to make sure you have it
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1: call.
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0: It does feel good, doesn't it?
1: It feels really good.
0: Be loved by the creator of the universe. That's Toby Mac. Lord, it feels good. Your love is like sunlight that shines on my face. It meets me in the morning, dawning in 1,000 new shades.
2: Look at you.
0: I don't deserve it. Not a shot at being perfect, but Lord, you love me and it feels good. You give anyway. Mm. And after a natural disaster, I'm sure people are short on hope. But that's why God's Pit Crew even exists, to bring the hope of Jesus Christ to someone in moments after a horrible tragedy.
1: Oh, thank you for listening this afternoon to Your Encouraging WPER. An opportunity today. It's an exceptional day here.
0: Yes, it is.
1: An opportunity to join forces with God's Pit Crew, providing these blessing buckets. So in the aftermath of a storm, of a natural catastrophe, when everything feels lost or like life is upside down, I don't know what to do next, God's Pit Crew shows up, delivers hope, healing, restores, lets someone know, hey, it's going to be okay. Mm-hmm. We're here. We know what to do. We don't have all the answers. We know Jesus is the answer, but we have done this before. You know, it's just like when you know, your carpet gets so messed up, you call in a carpet cleaner. They know what to do.
0: Exactly, yeah.
1: So in a situation, they know what to do. They know how to fix a roof. They know how to rebuild a home. They do that.
0: Yes, and they know the phone calls and the first steps of action you have to take after a natural disaster strikes. And to me, that's worth its weight in gold. But they don't stop there. They open the conversation with a blessing bucket. And you're like, a what? This blessing bucket is $35 to fill. And that's what we're asking you to do today. Yep. If you can give a blessing bucket, or maybe you can give 10 blessing buckets. Earlier today, a woman, Lori, gave an entire pallet of blessing buckets.
1: That's 48. Now, that's a big one.
0: It's a big one. But
1: it's amazing.
0: Whether you're giving one blessing bucket to put on that pallet or an entire pallet, you're making a difference in the lives of people who are probably short on hope and

0: you can just visualize in your head, mm-hmm. you know, Pamela gave two, Terry gave three, Sherry gave one, you know, that's each on there. You can visualize it. Mm-hmm. So visualize this. Close to a half of a tractor trailer already filled with the hope of Christ.
1: The amazing part is when they show up, if there's one person in the household, they get a blessing bucket. Yep. If there's eight people there, they get eight blessing buckets.
0: Yes.
1: Everyone gets their own in a household. And they'll help rebuild and do the things that they do to reassure someone. You're a part of that right now. All right, we'll get the number a couple of times. Thank you. We're how many away from?
0: Six blessing buckets away to fill this pallet.
1: To be halfway then to a full tractor trailer load. Would you be the next one in and be one of those six blessing buckets right now?
0: Oh, it's absolutely so easy. You're calling God's Pit Crew directly at 844-596-7322.
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0: That's what you're doing. 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

0: This is your encouraging WPER. Yeah, grace. What's got you? God's
1: got you. The good news of Jesus Christ. Isn't that great? I mean, seriously, grace got you? Yeah. Oh, yeah. Got you every time you need it. And what we're doing today is celebrating God's grace, his goodness, through a ministry, not only WPER, but through a ministry called God's Pit Crew.
0: Inviting you to be part two today. And over the past few years, just such an outpouring, helping people after a natural disaster. This is what God's Pit Crew does. Based out of Virginia here, and they go and they help people in times of need. They've been to 5-6 different places, from wildfires to tornadoes and flooding this year alone.
1: Mm-hmm.
0: And so even some of the most powerful storms we've had this year don't compare to like devastation.
1: Well, let us put it in perspective for you, because we were talking with the folks at God's Pit Crew. They're still in the Appalachian Mountains of North Carolina after Hurricane Helene. Honey, that's coming up on 2 years.
0: Well, that's a blessing, kind of, when you think about it, because, again, they don't just show up and give out a blessing bucket and go on their merry way.
1: Yeah.
0: They stay there to help, to get someone back on their feet. And that takes time when so many people are affected. They'll do everything they can to help as many people as they can. And it starts with a blessing bucket. This is a 5-gallon bucket that you'd be providing. You don't have to do anything.
1: Nope.
0: As far as packing it or figuring out what goes in, they've done all that. And they've adjusted it over the years, knowing that, well, this helps, this doesn't, this does, that doesn't. And
1: it's now, truly amazing.
0: It really, truly is. And you can see on their website how they do it and what they do and what goes in. But it has those essentials that someone might need to help stabilize after some devastating moments. So you're providing that with your $35. We're just anybody to thank here. I know we were
1: so close to having
0: half a tractor trailer load full, one of God Pit Crew's giant tractor trailers.
1: Oh, they've got a fleet of those.
0: I think there were 6 to go.
1: There was 6 to go. Now there is 4. Thank you to Kim.
0: Thank you.
1: Put my 2 buckets on that pallet.
0: Nice.
1: We're going to wrap it up and have a half full tractor trailer ready to go.
0: All right. So it takes 48 blessing buckets. And right now, just 4 needed for the next pallet to go on truck.
1: Hold up. Just 2 needed, because Miss Helen was like, hang on, I want to put 2 on that.
0: Oh, come
1: truck.
0: On.
1: Thank
0: nice.
1: You so much. She's in Fredericksburg. Helen, thank you so much. So right now,
0: what a
1: just
0: gift.
1: 2 blessing buckets.
0: What a gift. Now, again, we'll go as far as we can to get this truck loaded or even beyond. It's not about that. Just kind of giving you a progress report of where we are, a couple away from halfway full. So how does it happen? It's a phone call directly to God's Pit Crew. That's how they want it to work. You let them know. They'll let us know, just like we said hi and thank you to Helen in Fredericksburg. They'll let us know what you gave, and so we can just say how grateful we are
1: being
0: part.
1: Each single blessing bucket reflects a life touched in the name of Jesus Christ.
0: Wow.
1: And I mean, you've heard that scripture, right? If you give a cup of cold water in my name, the good work that you were doing before he left, Jesus said, love God, love others. This is loving others in a big way in his name. And it's no longer working on pallet number 13.
0: No, we're halfway there. Come on.
1: Well, Michael called.
0: Yeah.
1: He's in Gordonsville, PA. Thank you for listening.
0: Beautiful.
1: 2 blessing buckets. So that got the 13th pallet. But wait, there is more.
0: Say it.
1: Because Janet in Stennardsville said, well, let's kick it off big. 7 blessing buckets
0: on
1: working on pallet number 14.
0: To the
1: 14.
0: Next one. Beautiful. God's people, the WPER family showing up big today.
1: Oh.
0: All right, here's what they're doing. They're either calling or going to the website. It's directly to God's Pit Crew here in Virginia. The number is 844-596-7322.
1: And you know, if you just can't people right now, you're busy, know you got a busy day, you can go to godspitcrew.org/givehope, because that's what you're doing with your gift of $35 or more. 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

0: It's newly added to the WPER playlist called Heaven Down Here. That's Megan Woods. You're with Eric and Heather. Thank you for listening this afternoon. Where's Teresa? Well, here's what's happening today. It's an exceptional day.
1: Today's a really special day.
0: Dwayne will be here just after 3. Teresa will be here as well. But today, setting aside just some moments to invite you to be part of helping others, somebody you'll never, ever meet for the most part.
1: Right. Well, but you're helping others in the name of Jesus Christ.
0: That's right.
1: That is a very noble cause today. And it sounds kind of funny. We're asking you to sponsor a blessing bucket.
0: Yeah.
1: Your gift of $35 or more, whatever combination of buckets, if you want to give one or 10 or an entire pallet full of 48 blessing buckets, your bucket is going to be handed by God's pit crew based right here in Virginia, but deploying wherever there's natural disaster.
0: This is a beautiful partnership. You, WPER, God's pit crew, all working to help someone after a natural disaster, a flood, a hurricane, a tornado.
1: Wildfires. I mean, these are things that destroy completely. Mm. You know, and there's a hurricane in the Gulf right now.
0: Is it a full-fledged hurricane and all that? I know they go back and forth, tropical storm, but it's high winds. It's widespread typically with a hurricane.
1: It's so devastating. Mm-hmm. And they may not be right in the eye of where that hurricane's going to hit, but if they're anywhere near in the path of those high winds, of all that rain, it's so destructive. And the folks with God's pit crew have so much experience with this that they know exactly how to help. They know what organizations you need to contact. What are the first phone calls you need to make? They show up with these giant red tractor trailers and they're wearing bright red t-shirts. The blessing bucket opens the conversation. How can we help you?
0: And it starts with you by calling them directly at 844-596-7322. We'll give the number again a few times.
1: Oh, yeah, because it's their number. It's not a WPER number. This is God's pit crew number. It's 844-596-7322. Or you can go to their website, which is godspitcrew.org. Give hope.
0: A blessing bucket at a time or multiple. Once 48 is reached, they wrap it. You know how they do. They put that.
1: Oh, yeah, they wrap the pallet. That looks like so much fun.
0: And then, I don't know how much it weighs.
1: Oh,
0: but they need a forklift to get it on a massive truck, and they do that, and now working on pallet number 14.
1: God bless you. Isn't that so cool? So there is a tractor trailer that is halfway filled right now with blessing buckets. Your gift becomes practical help, literally handing this bucket, which is so much more than a bucket full of things. It's hope.
0: The impact you're having.
1: Woo.
0: Amazing. Here's the number again, 844-596-7322.
1: And remember, godspitcrew.org/givehope.

0: There's a lot of summer left, and you're invited to be part of the fun at the next WPER Movie Night, Friday, August 7th at Fredericksburg Christian School. 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

0: This is your encouraging WPER. Lord, have your way. That's our prayer every day.
1: Yes, it is.
0: God's in control. He's got you today. That's Katie Nicole. I'm Eric. This is my friend Heather.
1: And hopefully that helps you breathe a sigh of relief that God sees you. He's with you. He's got you today. And may the worst thing that happens to you today be something that's, well, it's fixable.
0: Yeah.
1: You know? Mm-hmm. And in some situations, you think, how can this be fixable? But that's why it is good news. And each of the songs you hear on WPER designed to remind you that he's got the situation and he's got you. But sometimes he uses you to be an answer to prayer to someone going, God, please help me.
0: You can be a blessing to someone in a big way today. Mm-hmm. This is an exceptional day. That's why we're on this afternoon. Teresa and Dwayne will be here a little after three, about a half an hour from now. But today, inviting you to provide a blessing bucket.
1: Yes.
0: A bucket full of blessings.
1: Oh, gracious.
0: Things that are needed, essentials, basic stuff after a natural disaster.
1: Now, here's the cool thing. God's Pit Crew got started way back in 1999 with that sole hope, watching a natural disaster unfold on TV. God, how can I help? How can I make a difference? Yeah. Because, I mean, you look at something, the size and scope of a natural disaster, what would you do as a human? Well, thankfully, those people got friends involved, and the next thing you know, companies are involved, and
0: amazing.
1: The next thing you know, a whole fleet of tractor trailers for this incredible nonprofit right here in Virginia called God's Pit Crew. They go in when natural disaster happens, no matter where they are across this great country, but their volunteers, an army of volunteers, deploy to run in. And it all starts, the whole conversation starts with one of these blessing buckets.
0: You're calling them directly right here in Virginia. Here's the number, 844-596-7322. So when you call, you just let them know, hey, I want to provide a blessing bucket. Mm-hmm. That's $35. You want to do more? Whatever God lays on your heart to provide.
1: Absolutely.
0: And thank you to some who have gotten involved this afternoon.
1: Well, absolutely want to say thank you to Willie in Virginia Beach.
0: Hey.
1: Gave three blessing buckets. God bless you.
0: Willing.
1: Thank you.
0: Appreciate that.
1: Geraldine's in Boston.
0: Nice.
1: She gave three blessing buckets.
0: Wow.
1: Thank you very much. Denise in Stafford, a gift of eight blessing buckets.
0: Whoa.
1: Thank you so much. And Sherry's in Amelia. She gave five blessing buckets. Mm. And if you don't know what a blessing bucket is, it's more than just a 5-gallon bucket, right? It's more than a place you can just sit down safely. It is full of essential supplies you're going to need right after a natural disaster because there may not be electricity or water. But at the tippy top is something that is so important, a Bible and a handwritten note. No, it just so the recipient of that bucket knows that they are loved. They are prayed for. They are not alone. And the folks with God's Pit Crew, if you watch the news, you'll see a natural disaster. Guys in bright red shirts. These men and women go in with these blessing buckets to help, not just in the moment of, hey, here are some things you're going to need, but they know. What are the first steps? I wouldn't know the first thing to do after a natural disaster. But God's Pit Crew has been doing this long enough that they not only know, but they help shepherd these folks through the first few minutes and hours after a natural disaster.
0: So you're equipping them with the next blessing bucket that you provide. Still some needed. Working on pallet number 14, over half of a tractor trailer loaded right now. Obviously trying to get the full thing loaded.
1: Mm-hmm.
0: And who knows when that could happen, but it starts with you and a phone call directly to God's Pit Crew right now. Here's the number. Give it a couple of times because it's their number.
1: Yeah.
0: They'll let us know you gave so we can just show you our gratefulness for partnering with us to help them help others. 844-596-7322.
1: Yeah, this is their number. It's not a WPER number, so we'll give it again. It's 844-596-7322. 7322, or you can go online, godspitcrew.org/givehope.

0: there's that assurance that God will rescue you. He has rescued all of us.
1: Isn't that great news?
0: Oh.
1: We hope that it is. Hey, we're Eric and Heather. I know Eric doesn't sound much like Teresa, and frankly, neither do I, but she's coming in just a little bit to join Dwayne because mm-hmm. it's a special day here at the Radio Ranch. We are giving you the opportunity to literally be the hands and feet of Jesus by partnering with God's Pit Crew.
0: What an amazing moment here that's been happening throughout the day. God's people showing up, the WPER family providing blessing buckets for Virginia-based God's Pit Crew, who for years, as long as WPER has been on, has been also helping people after natural disasters. And they go in during, even sometimes before, to be ready for when it comes. And so they're there to help. And that's where you come in, to provide a blessing bucket.
1: Yes.
0: To give $35. They pack it. They put everything in. They know what goes in. They've been doing it for years. And it's a simple phone call to make a difference in someone's life when they've been in a moment where they don't know what to do next. They don't know where to turn. And God's Pit Crew shows up with blessing buckets.
1: And that's all thanks to you for providing a blessing bucket or 10 or an entire pallet of 48. It's whatever God lays on your heart today to help. And the phone number that you call is directly to God's Pit Crew right here in Virginia. It's 844-596-7322. That's 844-596-7322. Or you can go to their website, godspitcrew.org/givehope.
0: So a number in this afternoon, working on pallet number 14. Did you have someone to thank? I wasn't sure. I didn't want to move on.
1: No,
0: and we don't want to miss anyone.
1: This is so cool because we are right at a half a pallet.
0: Yeah.
1: Getting filled on half of a tractor trailer.
0: Incredible.
1: All one phone call, one blessing bucket at a time. Virginia and Gerald are in Louisa.
0: Yeah.
1: They gave a blessing bucket
0: in honor
1: of all God is doing, in honor of his glory, in honor of his grace and mercies, and the hope that each of these blessing buckets brings.
0: God gets the glory
1: yes.
0: for the work that you're doing today. The hands and feet of Jesus providing these blessing buckets. So we're going to get the number a couple of times. It goes directly to their headquarters right here in Virginia at God's Pit Crew. They'll let us know that you gave so we can say thank you. 844-596-7322.
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0: Would you be the next one
1: yes.
0: to provide a blessing with a bucket, a blessing bucket this afternoon, or multiple buckets, whatever you want?
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0: In times of disaster, hope can be found in the simplest of things.
1: This is Mickey and Ruthie Jenkins with God's Pit Crew, and through the support of individuals like you, we are able to provide blessing buckets filled with the essential supplies and a message of love, hope, and healing to those who need it most.
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1: God's Pit Crew, delivering hope, rebuilding lives.
2: Oh, so honored to partner with our friends at God's Pit Crew and you today to provide that hope and that healing after a natural disaster. These are Virginians, your fellow neighbors and friends. This is an organization that for almost 27 years now has been helping after natural disasters, providing hope and bringing blessing buckets. And that's what you're bringing, a blessing bucket to someone in need.
3: Oh, absolutely.
2: In their time of crisis. A blessing bucket is $35, got some essential items in there that you're providing. And the difference you're making today, it's just been incredible. Thank you for getting involved.
3: Oh, goodness sakes. There's so many people getting involved today. And it means so much because each donation gives a bucket and loads it on a pallet. And that pallet gets wrapped and loaded on a truck. So you can hear when someone gives 5 blessing buckets, when someone gives 1 blessing bucket. Seriously, they all go on that pallet. Once 48 is on the pallet, they wrap it, put it on the truck.
2: And someone earlier today said, how about I do a whole pallet?
3: Whoa, that's 48 buckets. Mercy.
2: Okay, that was a Wow God moment on a Wow God Wednesday for sure.
3: Absolutely. And something I did overlook, and I'm really sorry. Jane from Powhatan gave 4 buckets in memory of Ronnie L., and that's so sweet, giving a blessing bucket in the name of Jesus Christ, but also to honor and love someone in her special, Ronnie, in her life that was so special, Ronnie. Jane, thank you so much.
2: Beautiful.
3: What an incredible gift.
2: So disaster strikes, someone standing there, I don't know what to do. God's Pit Crew shows up and they bring blessing buckets, but they stay. They pray, they help, they put an arm around someone.
3: Yep.
2: What can we do? If there's a tree in the yard that's down or on the house, they know they've got power saws and chainsaws to take care of that. They do the cleanup. They do full home rebuilds.
3: And they don't just walk in, leave a blessing bucket, tack up a couple of nails and walk out. They're still on site in North Carolina 2 years after Hurricane Helene.
2: Incredible. So you're helping get things started with a blessing bucket. That's $35. It's got supplies in there. It's just essentials, food, water, hygiene items, a Bible, a flashlight, first aid supply, some clean towels and things just to help someone stabilize in a moment. So that's what you're providing with your $35.
3: But that bucket that you're providing brings the hope of Christ.
2: No.
3: Because someone from God's Pit Crew wearing a bright red t-shirt is going to present that bucket. If there's 5 people in a house, they bring 5 blessing buckets.
2: Yeah.
3: But here's what else. There's a Bible in there. There's some water and snacks, flashlight, full-size toothpaste, deodorant, amazing things. But they also know what to do. What are the next steps? I wouldn't have a clue how to proceed looking at the remnants of my house, but God's Pit Crew does because they've been doing this since 1999. They know the phone calls to make. They know to stand in the silence or the anger or the just sadness and frustration. And they know how to help. And those next steps, you're making those critical next steps possible with your gift of a blessing bucket.
2: So right now, you are making a huge difference.
3: Oh, yeah.
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3: I love that.
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2: Thank you for doing that today.

0: Oh, may God meet you in your need today. Yes, encouragement Lord. From Tasha Layton on your WPER.
1: You've been there. Hey, we're Eric and Heather. Thanks for letting us ride along. You've been there. You've been in a valley.
0: You might be in one right now.
1: Oh, my word. Just like she was singing about.
0: Yeah.
1: And you can feel alone. You can feel isolated. You can feel forgotten. You can lose hope. But he meets you there in the valley. Now, in the wake of a natural disaster, there are folks in the deepest valley of their lives. I mean, you lose everything.
0: Yeah.
1: I had a friend whose daughter lost her house and everything in it during Hurricane Helene. Mm. And her six-year-old grandson, when they went to see the house, holding onto grandma's hand. And he looks up at her and he says, "Grandma, where are my toys?" Mm. And to sit there and look at that sweet boy, nothing was left of the home. The first thing he thought was, where are the things that make me feel safe? Where are my things? But God's pit crew, they showed up. You know, they helped so many families in the wake of Hurricane Helene. They've helped families already this year in 5 different natural disasters.
0: From Illinois to Georgia to Mississippi, they've been in there.
1: And not just being there, but helping tear down trees and helping put power lines back, you know, off of the trees.
0: Clean up the mess.
1: Helping people, right, helping people clean up the mess that their lives have become, again, in that deep valley. But the reason that they're able to do that is because of your kindness, your generosity, your gift of $35 or whatever that looks like. If you want to give 10 buckets, 20, a pallet full of 48 buckets, each bucket allows God's pit crew to go in and help someone in their moment of deepest need, of fear, needing hope. And they show up with this blessing bucket. It's a seat, sure, but it also has a Bible, has some flashlights in it, and water, snacks, things you're going to need in the next couple of days. But that gift of that blessing bucket opens the opportunity for them to say, "How can we help you? Oh, here are the phone calls you need to make. Here is a prayer. I'm going to stand with you in your sadness and your frustration. Here is the love of Christ, a tangible gift of a blessing bucket that is the hope of Christ." You're answering someone's prayer of, "God, please help me."
0: Now, they do the heavy loading.
1: You don't have to load the bucket.
0: They do all that. It's just $35 to start. That's a blessing bucket. That provides a blessing bucket, $35. You can do multiple. Some have done that today. And thank you for doing that.
1: Oh, my goodness. Yes.
0: Whatever God lays on your heart to give and to be part of, thank you for doing that.
1: Yeah. Amy's in Ruther Glen. She's like, "I want to get in. I want to put my bucket up on that pallet." All right. Amy, thank you for your gift.
0: Amy, it's on there as we work to load a 14th pallet today. The WPER family stepping up in a big way. Just your heroes. And it's just an amazing thing that's happening here this afternoon. And if you want to get in and be part right now, you're calling Virginia-based God's Pit Crew directly this afternoon.
1: That phone number is 844-596-7322. That is 844-596-7322.
0: You can also go online right now, godspitcrew.org/givehope. Thank you for doing that right now.

0: could there be a more appropriate song for what's happening here today?
1: Right?
0: God's love surrounding someone in the eye of the storm. We've been partnering with God's Pit Crew today, and you to gather as many blessing buckets as possible to load onto a tractor trailer to help what God's Pit Crew does best, and that's to go in after a natural disaster, in the eye of a storm sometimes.
1: Yeah.
0: They go in when the storm's still happening on occasion. And then afterwards. So thank you for providing blessing buckets this afternoon. Working on a 14th pallet
1: today.
0: That's
1: so incredible. That means
0: each pallet holds 48 buckets, by the way.
1: And how many pallets on a full truck is 26?
0: Thank you.
1: So if you're doing the math, we're halfway there.
0: Over halfway there. You have
1: done amazing things.
0: Love it.
1: In the name of Jesus Christ, right?
0: Yep.
1: It says in the Bible, if you give a cup of water in my name, goodness gracious, and by giving a blessing bucket in the name of Jesus, giving hope to someone who desperately is praying, God, show me some hope.
0: Yeah.
1: And then God's Pit Crew with these blessing buckets show up, and then they stay. Man, that you are being an answer to prayer today. And so I want to say thank you to Olivia.
0: Hey, Olivia, thank
1: you. In Mechanicsville, Olivia said, please make sure my bucket is counted on that pallet.
0: It's on there.
1: It's on there, honey.
0: Yes.
1: Thank you so much. So it's your turn. Have you given a blessing bucket today? Have you thought about giving somebody hope? And like Eric said, each bucket is $35. You can give one. You can give 15. Oh my goodness, Ellen in Fredericksburg. Thank you so much. Ellen just gave 10 blessing buckets.
0: How beautiful. Ellen, thank you.
1: Oh, gracious. Thank you so much. And so that, seriously, you can visualize putting these buckets on a pallet, right? So Olivia said, here's my one. Earlier, Amy said, here's my one. Ellen said, here's 10. And that is so cool to think about.
0: As fast as you call or go online, they'll tabulate it. They'll put the

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In Isaiah 43:19, God says, "Behold, I am doing a new thing." That's a powerful promise of renewal. It's time to reset your faith as God creates new paths for your life. You're encouraging WPER.

0: so good. Mm-hmm. We need Jesus to walk with us every day. I don't want to go a step without him. In fact, if he could hold my hand every single day, carry me every day through it all, I am not going to complain about that. How about you, Dwayne?
1: Mm-hmm. Absolutely.
0: Oh, my goodness. Today is a great day. It is a Wow God Wednesday, but it has been phenomenal to see so many of the WPER family coming together to do something really special, create blessing buckets so that those can be distributed to those in need when natural disasters happen. This is through God's Pit Crew. That is our ministry partner. They actually started the very same year that WPER started. And that's why we're here today. To put a blessing bucket together is $35. What's in the blessing bucket? All kinds of things that you would need immediately following one of those disaster situations. First aid kits. There are washcloths, mm-hmm. soap, there's flashlights, batteries, all kinds of things that you would need. And right on top of that, of food, water, there's a Bible and a note of encouragement. All of that and more than I can even tell you fits inside of that blessing bucket, and they are immediately brought to meet those needs of those going through those things. $35 is as simple as I can put it. All the things that go in that blessing bucket, if we tried to do it, it'd probably be well over $100. Uh-huh. But God's Pit Crew can do that with the bulk that they deal with the vendors that they use, $35 to make that possible, to give hope to a family in need. And that's what this is about. And so far today, Dwayne, the WPER family has come together in a big way. Mm-hmm. Just by going to godspitcrew.org/give hope.
1: Or calling the number 844-596-7322. That number to connect you directly with the God's Pit Crew volunteers in Danville, Virginia. 844-596-7322. Now, we began this bucket drive or brigade, maybe, whatever we want to call it, starting at 6 a.m. this morning with Eric and Heather, and come on through the day. Now myself and Teresa just coming back in the studio, we're kind of getting caught up ourselves, realizing, wow, we've past the halfway point of filling that first tractor trailer.
0: You know those big
1: trucks? Those big trucks you see on the highway, 53-foot tractor trailers, now half full already, thanks to friends who have given today, listening to WPER and giving their gifts. To be able to fill this truck with blessing buckets, that is our goal. What a tremendous thing that would be, to know that these blessing buckets, all those supplies needed for natural disaster response, ready to go when the next disaster happens that God's Pit Crew can respond to. Would you be part of this? Looking for those buckets, gifts of $35. That is one blessing bucket. You want to do two? That's $70. You want to do 10? That's a gift of $350. You can multiply up from there. What gift would you like to give? How many families and how many individuals would you like to bless with those blessing buckets? Godspitcrew.org/give hope or 844-596-7322. Do we have someone to thank as well?
0: We do. May from Fredericksburg. She said, count her in for 6 blessing buckets.
1: Praise
0: thank
1: God.
0: You, May. Mm-hmm. That's a gift of $210. And here's the thing. Dwayne, that now takes us down.
1: Mm-hmm.
0: Boy, you can... This is going to, some people might be offended, I hope not, but we're within spitting distance. We are 3 blessing buckets away from filling 14 pallets on that truck.
1: Mm-hmm.
0: 3 blessing buckets away. That could be 3 people, each one saying, I can do one. It's been on my mind. I hear you talking, and I know our family could sponsor one blessing bucket for $35. 3 people could do that. Or it could be someone that says, you know what? I've been thinking about this. I've been hearing about it through the day. I could do those 3, $105, knowing that when someone's having the worst day of their life, I could be a part today of offering them hope through this blessing bucket. Yeah, count me in. That's really what it is. If you could set your heart to imagine what someone is going through, and many times when you see it on the television, you're thinking while you're watching it, man, I wish I could do something. Well, can I just take the wishing away? You can do something. In fact, you can do it now before the disaster strikes, so that when that time comes and God's Pit Crew is on the scene, you'll know. you actually did help one of those blessing buckets to be there for that family, to be there for that person, or the three, whatever it is. But we are three blessing buckets away now from filling that 14th pallet. This is amazing. Would you step in right now? If God has enabled you and it's something that's on your heart, you'd like to do it, it's as simple as going to godspitcrew.org/givehope. $35 or any multiple thereof.
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0: Toby Mac, he's never put out anything bad.
1: I mean, he's just catchy.
0: I'm telling you, and it's true. God is our everything. I'm Teresa, joined by Dwayne, or I'm joining Dwayne, whichever way you look at it.
1: Yeah.
0: It's our God's Pit Crew Day, and we've been doing this for many years, partnering with God's Pit Crew. They're one of our just long-time ministry partners. In fact, they actually helped to build the WPER studios. And they camped out, and I literally mean that. They camped out at a local church with inflatable air mattresses.
1: Oh, my.
0: To help build this facility. And they do that often. These volunteers, God's Pit Crew now has hundreds of volunteers who, when they go somewhere, they are there. They plant there, and they help with cleanup, recovery. They help with so much. But initially, the first things that they do when they come upon disaster situations is come in with the blessing buckets. And this is what today is about, inviting you to be a part of helping put together a blessing bucket. We're not asking you to go out and buy all the things that go in a blessing bucket, because inside you're going to find flashlights, batteries, first aid supplies. You're going to find ready-to-eat food, water, a Bible, a note of encouragement, washcloth, soap, shampoo, deodorant. I mean, the list goes on. Toilet paper, all of that is in a blessing bucket. If you and I tried to do that, it'd be well over $35. But because God's Pit Crew buys in bulk and they're working with different vendors who know what they're doing, they get it at reduced prices. Friend, this is pretty incredible. So if you could keep listening and consider whether God might be prompting your heart to step in and sponsor one, two, three of those blessing buckets, this would be a great time to do it, because there's a lot going on in the world right now.
1: That's for sure.
0: Currently, let me give you the website, godspitcrew.org/givehope.
1: You know, the mission of God's Pit Crew, they exist to bring hope, healing, and restoration to hurting people in times of disaster. Now, you may wonder, I mean, how many disasters actually happen? The natural disasters we talk about, we hear few of them become really big news items. But there's a lot of things. Even today, I'm just looking at a notice I got on my phone from my weather app. I mean, Tropical Storm Bertha, just within the past 20 minutes or so, made landfall in Louisiana. There's also some flooding right now taking place in southeastern Virginia and in the Carolinas as well, pulling up a lot of that moisture from the tropical storm that's causing that. And as we mentioned earlier today, that West Virginia early this morning had flooding. It was 7 inches of rain fell from a storm that moved through there. They've declared a state of emergency in West Virginia after catastrophic flooding has slammed the state. And we just got word, and we're very curious about this morning as we talked about it, that God's Pit Crew is right now deploying to West Virginia with those blessing buckets to meet the needs of those folks, those neighbors that live in West Virginia with the flooding going on. This is what they do.
0: Yeah.
1: And they're able to do this on a moment's notice, because literally this storm happened this morning. They're already deploying and getting ready to go to West Virginia. They wouldn't be able to do that if it wasn't a situation like today. You give your gift, we're able to pack that blessing bucket, get it on the truck, and ready to go. Because that is done, they can be ready to go at a moment's notice to meet the needs of folks in their time of need. That's why we're asking you today, would you be willing to give one of those blessing buckets? They're $35 each. You want to give multiples? Multiply that out. Your gift of $140 would be 4 buckets. That's how this works. 844-596-7322 or godspitcrew.org/givehope. We have some friends to thank, don't we?
0: We do have some friends to thank, but let me say this also for just a moment. When Dwayne said, as we speak, that is quite literally the case. As we are talking to you, they are on the road and en route to go and deliver some of the blessing buckets to the West Virginia area. And I'm telling you, there is so much going on.
1: And when you give your gift, you allow them to be prepared to be able to leave on a moment's notice, just like today. 844-596-7322, godspitcrew.org/givehope. That blessing bucket is more than just supplies. It is hope delivered when people need it most.
0: Yes.
1: It's someone saying, we see you, we care about you, and there is hope.
0: Well, and here's the thing, Dwayne. When they're already en route delivering buckets as they are, that is some stock that they had ready to go because of people just like the WPER family. But that is why. To replenish that when they go out so quickly, for the next thing that comes, there must be a reserve already prepared. They don't have time to go shop and then pack them, then load them on the truck. That's what happens now, so that they can deploy so quickly, is that they're being prepared even as we speak. So yes, there's some being sent out now, but as that stock depletes, this is what today is about, replenishing that, making sure that there are plenty for the things to come. And we had Sharon from Ashland. She said, hey, count her in for 3 blessing buckets. We needed 3 to finish the 14th pallet. Praise God. She did that. But then friends come right behind her and said, okay, let's go ahead and start on that 15th pallet.
1: Absolutely. Deborah from King George gave her gift of $350. That is 10 blessing buckets. She's giving this donation in Jesus' name. Thank you, Deborah.
0: Ooh, praise God. Then Melissa from King George did 1 blessing bucket for $35. Thank you so much.
1: Catherine from Enrico, 3 buckets, a gift of $105. Thank you, Catherine.
0: Emily from Luray also did 3 blessing buckets. She said she's doing them in honor of her 3 grandchildren. Thank you, Emily.
1: And then Dennis from Locust Grove, a gift of 4 blessing buckets. Ooh. Thank you so much, Dennis.
0: That is so powerful. Now, we were hoping to finish filling that 14th pallet. God did it through you guys.
1: That's right.
0: Now, the 15th pallet that can go on that truck. Now, by the way, the tractor trailer can hold 26 pallets.
1: That is correct.
0: So we are on the verge right now of filling the 15th pallet. Thanks to Deborah, Melissa, Catherine, Emily, and Dennis. No longer is it 48 buckets needed. That's how many are in each pallet. We're down to 27 needed.
1: Almost halfway.
0: That is what your gift can make a difference and do right now.
1: 844-596-7322. 844-596-7322. If you want to give a gift online this afternoon, you can do that. GodsPitCrew.org/givehope.

0: There's a lot of summer left, and you're invited to be part of the fun at the next WPER Movie Night, Friday, August 7th at Fredericksburg Christian School. 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

0: Mercy Me. I'm Dwayne. We normally spend time together. Today we have someone special with us in the studio. Aww. Teresa's here with us. It is not only a Wow God Wednesday, it's our opportunity to tell you more about our ministry partner, God's Pit Crew. They've been a ministry partner of ours for many, many years. In fact, WPER and God's Pit Crew are about the same number of years old.
1: That's right.
0: Is it okay to say your age when you're like 27? Is that okay?
1: I think okay. So. One could only wish.
0: That would be nice, wouldn't it? 1999, the year that God's Pit Crew began, also the year that WPER began as well. And we both have the same goal, to offer hope and encouragement.
1: Yeah, yeah.
0: In tangible ways is the way that God's Pit Crew offers that, through disaster relief. A natural disaster happens, whether it be a tornado, a flood, a hurricane, or the remnants thereof. And we know hurricanes are not just coastal things, especially with Helene and western North Carolina and eastern Tennessee and such still. They're still at work in some of those areas as well. So when those events happen, God's Pit Crew immobilizes and hits the ground. Mobilizes, not immobilizes, right? Yes. Anyway, they hit the ground running. And in fact, right now, there are flood situations going on in West Virginia. They are en route to take blessing buckets
1: today,
0: there
1: right
0: now. But God's Pit Crew is doing just that. So our goal today is to encourage you to take part and to be able to build up the resources, to build, to load the next tractor trailer when it'll be needed to respond to a natural disaster. So those blessing buckets that are loaded on the truck, filled with practical items that people need to take that first step after a natural disaster. $35 is one blessing bucket. The question is pretty simple. How many blessing buckets can you provide? 844-596-7322, godspitcrew.org/givehope.
1: Well, we've got some friends who have come on board to help us get even closer. We are working toward filling up the 15th pallet on this truck. That truck can hold 26 pallets.
0: That's right.
1: So we want to make sure we could fill it as tight as it can go.
0: Beautiful.
1: With as many blessing buckets as possible. Stephen from Culpeper said, count him in for 3 blessing buckets, $105. Stephen, thank you so much for that.
0: Linda from Stafford providing 2 blessing buckets. That's a gift of $70. Thank you, Linda.
1: Praise God. Then Susan from Tappahannock. And Tappahannock saw a tornado back a few years ago, and God's Pit Crew was on the scene there helping a few different people in that region, sawing trees off of driveways, helping get trees off of houses. And it was amazing. So she's doing 1 blessing bucket for $35. And Dwayne, now we are ever closer to filling this 15th pallet. 21 blessing buckets away from filling the 15th pallet. But there's another number that I'm looking at here.
0: What's that?
1: Just today, so far, through the WPER listening family.
0: Oh, yeah, I see that.
1: 699 blessing buckets have come in. Who has the one? Who wants to do that one blessing bucket to take it to 700? And as we're going to keep going throughout this evening, we're still wanting to get as close as we can to filling that tractor trailer. But is there one person that wants to say, I help there to be 700 blessing buckets available as we press on? This is an opportunity to do something now so that God's Pit Crew is prepared. There's no delay. There's no, okay, now we can go shopping. Now we can fill the blessing bucket. Now we can load it to the truck. No, those things happen now so that when the crisis happens, the disasters happen, they're ready to go. Just like today, when those floods hit West Virginia this morning with 7 inches of rain, it's being called catastrophic flooding, and state of emergency in West Virginia. We just got the word, and God's Pit Crew said, hey, let them know that as you are speaking, blessing buckets are being loaded on the truck and deployed to West Virginia. So I need to give you the number because it is not the WPER studio line. You are calling directly to God's Pit Crew. You're talking to them. They're based out of Danville, Virginia. So here's the number, 844-596-7322. Or you can go online, godspitcrew.org/givehope.
0: 844-596-7322. Looking for one friend to do that one bucket to push us over the 700 yes. number. Or if you'd like to provide and fill up this full next pallet, a gift of $735 now would completely fill this pallet. That is 21 buckets, by the way. If that's too much for you, can you do the one? That would make a big difference right now. 844-596-7322, godspitcrew.org/givehope.
1: Okay, Give Hope is what we're doing. This next song kind of ties into this because it's a new one from Matt Maher called Gonna Be All Right. People don't just need to hear that. They need someone to come alongside them, hand them something to eat, something to drink, something to put a Band-Aid on, and give them a hug and pray with them. This is what happens with God's Pit Crew with these blessing buckets. Would you do one right now? It's symbolically letting someone know on their worst day that it's gonna be all right. God sees you, God loves you, and he sent people from Virginia to come and let you know how much you're cared for by God. That's what those blessing buckets are, an indication that God sees you, he's with you. Here's the website once again, godspitcrew.org/givehope. Or the number, 844-596-7322.

0: Hanging on the edge of faith. We've all been there.
1: Oh, yeah.
0: Going to be all right through Jesus. That's
1: Amen.
0: The answer.
1: That's the
0: he
1: key.
0: He is the answer. He is the key. That's the reminder that WPER gives every single day. And that's the part that God's Pit Crew, our ministry partner, likes to reinforce as hands and feet, truly on the ground, making a difference in people's lives when they're just hanging on to the edge of faith after a natural disaster. Can you imagine seeing everything you own underwater? Or in crumbles and pieces on the ground, and you can peer through the debris, which in what used to be your home, and see those items that you hold near and dear, and what kind of condition they're in, what that does to you. People experience this in natural disasters. They need to know that someone cares, first of all, and they need to know they can take that first step. That is the hardest one. Where do you go? What do you do as step one? That's what God's Pit Crew is able to provide through these blessing buckets we've been sharing about today. It's filled with the items you need to be able to take that first step. Personal items, food items, ready-to-eat food, bottles of water inside this bucket. There are miscellaneous items, too, a flashlight so you can start the recovery process. And as Teresa mentioned earlier, a bucket, a plastic bucket that you can put that top back on. If you find some items that you were able to salvage, you can put it in there, keep it safe, keep it protected as a step one of recovery. And it's delivered by someone with a face that's so reassuring, and they'll pray with you. The volunteers on the ground, they hand you that bucket saying, God loves you, and we do too. Here you go. Please take this with our blessing. 844-596-7322. That is the number directly to God's Pit Crew. We're asking you, can you provide a blessing bucket? Maybe two. Maybe four, maybe 10, whatever it is you can do, joining together, filling a tractor trailer. That's what we're trying to do today. Can that happen? When you give your gift, we get ever closer. 844-596-7322. Yes, that is a different number. You're not calling WPER. You're calling directly to God's Pit Crew. 844-596-7322.
1: And we've got a lot of friends who have come on board. Just a minute ago, we were telling you, we had 699 buckets raised so far. We're looking for one more to hit that 700. And Dwayne Cole from Fredericksburg was the one who came in first with that one bucket, $35. Mm-hmm. Thank you so much, Cole, for helping us hit that 700 bucket mark. But then friends came right behind him because we are still trying and working on finishing the 15th pallet that's going on that truck. So thank you so much, Cole from Fredericksburg. Then Megan from Mineral, she wanted to do four blessing buckets.
0: Wonderful.
1: That's $140. But here's something we've been talking about currently. As we are talking, God's Pit Crew has deployed blessing buckets to the West Virginia area where there is flooding that's going on. And Megan said that her best friend and her family are right in the middle of that West Virginia flooding.
0: Oh, my.
1: She says, I am donating four buckets in honor of their family of four. Mm. Megan, how powerful is that? Thank you. See, here's what we know. In moments like that, there's very little we feel like we can do. Can't get to them as quickly as God's Pit Crew can be in there on the ground doing that. But when we collectively have come together with these blessing buckets, that is immediate help for those that are in need. Megan, I love that you've done that in honor of your friend. Four blessing buckets. Thank you.
0: Thanks to Kimberly of Fredericksburg giving a gift of three blessing buckets. She's giving the three buckets for each of her granddaughters.
1: Aww.
0: Wonderful. Thank you so much for that, Kimberly.
1: And then Brian, making sure we got that goal earlier, he gave one blessing bucket for $35. Thank you so much, Brian. Now we are so close to filling that 15th pallet. We are 12 blessing buckets away. Now, every one of those buckets is a $35 donation. If you wanted to do 10 of those for a gift of $350, you'd still leave room for a couple people to do one blessing bucket.
0: That's right.
1: That pallet would then be filled. Then we can figuratively add it right to the truck. Would you be willing to step in? Because maybe you've never had to go through a flood. You've never had to go through an earthquake that rocked your house or a tornado that left it in shambles. You know, many of us are so blessed to have never had to go through those harsh realities. And God has blessed us. Maybe you could just pour that blessing back out by providing blessing buckets today for others who are having to walk through that. The website is God's Pit Crew. www.hope.org/give hope. 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

0: I suffer from a fairly significant depression. Many days, y'all are the lifeline that keeps me going. You play the right song at the right moment, or something you guys say as a lesson or a scripture will poke it at my cloud and brighten my day.
1: God is creating stories through your encouraging WPER.
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0: encouraging WPER. That is Elevation Worship. I'm Dwayne. Good afternoon. Teresa's with us today as well. If you're just joining us, maybe you've not yet heard, today is a special day. It's a Wow God Wednesday. It is Wednesday. We're celebrating that and amazing things God has done in our lives. But also talking about our ministry partner, God's Pit Crew. They have been around almost exactly the amount of time that WPER has been around. Both have started in 1999. We partnered with them for years. And they really have the same goal as WPER, offering hope and encouragement. And God's Pit Crew does it through blessing buckets. That's what we're talking about today. Blessing buckets that are given out to people who have just experienced a natural disaster, whether it be a tornado, whether it be a hurricane, could even be earthquakes. We've heard a lot about those in various places here recently. Did I mention tornadoes, hurricanes? Yes, floods. That's the other one. And that's what's going on. In fact, today, even in West Virginia, we heard about this early this morning. There was some catastrophic flooding in West Virginia. And then we heard this afternoon that God's Pit Crew is already on their way. They're loading the trucks on their way to West Virginia to give out those blessing buckets. Something they wouldn't be able to do without days like today.
1: Right.
0: Today is our opportunity to give our gifts towards God's Pit Crew. They can load those blessing buckets. They can get them ready on a truck and be ready to go on a moment's notice. Because, you know, the time to prepare is not when the disaster has happened. The time to prepare is before the disaster happens.
1: That is exactly
0: so
1: right.
0: So the needs can be met by the people right away. So that's what we're asking you today. Other people have given so they could deploy to West Virginia today. Will you give today so they can be ready to meet the needs of others in the next few weeks and months?
1: Yeah, absolutely.
0: 844-596-7322 is the number directly to God's Pit Crew. Volunteers there would love to talk with you, and you can give your gift there.
1: Well, you know, we had heard from Megan earlier. She said she had her best friend and her family are right in the middle of the West Virginia flooding right now. And hearing that God's Pit Crew had already deployed, even while we were talking earlier, they were on the road taking the blessing buckets into that area. She said, because my best friend and her family are there, she was donating 4 buckets because they're a family of 4. So this is really touching home for a lot of people with what's going on. And Dwayne, let me just jump right here to Kathy from Woodbridge. We haven't seen, while we were on the air, someone do an entire pallet.
0: That's right.
1: 48 blessing buckets. That is a gift of $1,680. Kathy did that.
0: Praise God.
1: An entire pallet.
0: Wonderful.
1: But there was a story with that and a message with that. She said years ago, her sister's house was completely destroyed. She said, I'm thinking of all of those who have suffered loss, and I just want everyone to know how much it means to be seen.
0: Oh, wow.
1: And that's one of the things when God's Pit Crew comes in with these blessing buckets, it's literally saying, hey, we see you. We're here. We want you to know there are people who are already thinking about you before this even happened. This blessing bucket is filled with items that you need. There's a Bible. There's a note of encouragement in there that says, hey, you're seen. You're loved. God loves you. We're praying for you. There's hope. Hold on, right? And thank you, Kathy,
0: yes,
1: for an entire pallet of those blessing buckets. Really, because she understands the power when someone's going through such a tragedy, to be able to say, hey,

0: blessing bucket as well to the total. Thank you, Martha.
1: You guys are amazing. Thank you so much. Then Joelle, also from Tappahannock, where they've experienced a tornado in that town. And I tell you what, there's a lot of damage that was done, and God's pit crew showed up there. Joelle from Tappahannock doing a blessing bucket for $35. Thank you, Joelle.
0: A friend that wants to remain anonymous because they say, I want God to have the glory.
1: Amen.
0: Thank you for that gift of 3 blessing buckets. Thank you, our anonymous friend.
1: Lee from St. Stephen's Church in Virginia, also doing 3 blessing buckets, $105. Do you see what's happening here?
0: Beautiful.
1: Wow. God is moving so beautifully to fill an entire tractor trailer. There are 26 pallets that can fit on that tractor trailer. Right now, we are sitting at filling pallet number 17.
0: Yep, 16 already been filled. Ooh. 10 more to go to fill the truck is what we're talking about, right?
1: Yes.
0: Just 10 more to go.
1: Oh my goodness. Okay, so will you be the next one? GodsPitCrew.org/givehope or 844-596-7322.
0: Each blessing bucket is $35. You're going to bless someone in their time of need after a natural disaster. How many buckets can you give to be part of this today? 844-596-7322, GodsPitCrew.org/givehope.
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0: He can't be anything else but that because that's just who he is. He calms our fears. He can calm the sea. I love that song by Carly Ann Taylor. You're encouraging WPER. I'm Dwayne. We normally spend the afternoon together just after 4 o'clock today, but Teresa's with us today.
1: Yes.
0: It's a special day. We won't be doing this tomorrow. We'll be back to normal tomorrow, but an opportunity today to talk about our ministry partner, God's Pit Crew, and the amazing work they do with disaster relief, being on the ground, among the first boots on the ground. As in fact, they've got such a relationship with those emergency workers that a lot of people try to get into areas where there's been storms and damage,
1: yeah.
0: But the God's Pit Crew is waved on in because they do this and have done this for many, many years, providing blessing buckets, a bucket filled with items that people need to just take that first step of recovery after a natural disaster. Items they need, very practical items, talking bottles of water, cans of food, packages of food that can be eaten, no refrigeration or necessary for these items. And then personal items they need for beginning the cleaning process, even take care of themselves, the personal items you need to take care of yourself, and batteries with a flashlight to be able to search out items if that's part of what the need is. This is all provided in addition to a Bible, in addition to a note of encouragement, and the person that hands them the bucket there to pray with them. It's such a beautiful ministry, and it's touched so many lives. And today, we're just asking you, would you be part of helping to stock the truck? Load the truck,
1: yeah,
0: so one can be ready. You provide a blessing bucket that is $35 that will go on the truck and be ready to go for the next moment it is needed. 844-596-7322. 844-596-7322 is the number.
1: Absolutely. And listen, you know, we've already heard that it's Tropical Storm Bertha is already made landfall and causing some flooding issues, not only in the Louisiana area, but now actually in the North Carolina and Eastern Virginia part, there is some flooding going on, not major.
0: Yeah, from the moisture from that storm.
1: Yeah, it's pulling in. So listen, the season has already begun. Now, thank God it's not terribly tragic with that one. The flooding in West Virginia is currently tragic, so they're already deployed and going there. There are things that are happening, and I don't know about you, like the worst thing that's probably happened to me is my basement flooded. It's not really my basement, it's the lower level of my home. Everything, all the carpeting, everything had to be torn out of there. When my son and I were watching the water rising,
0: mm-hmm,
1: the sump pump had failed. We are using buckets. I'm throwing water in the washing machine. I'm throwing water in the bathtub, trying. We couldn't keep up.
0: Yeah.
1: And finally, we just looked at each other. We're like, what do we do? And the water continued to rise. And now thank God Almighty that it didn't go up into the drywall. There was just all over the whole basement. All the carpet needed to be pulled out. But can I tell you, the kind of burden that was with such a little bit of water over the whole bottom of the house, I cannot even fathom what it is for someone to look at feet of water in a home. I cannot fathom what it is like to not be able to go back in until all of the water recedes, and then having to tear out all the drywall, all of the stuff, if you even can. So when I hear about this, I'm like, $35 for a blessing bucket for someone to be able to have the essentials when they can't even go back into a home, a toothbrush, a washcloth to wash your face. There's soap, there's shampoo, there's deodorant, there's food, there's water. There's little first aid things, Band-Aids, hand wipes, hand sanitizer. All of this and so, so much more is in this blessing bucket for $35. And for some, there's not even a place to sit down. The bucket offers a place even to sit.
0: Uh-huh.
1: So I am telling you, this is such a huge blessing. Many of us have not had to go through what many folks that we've seen in the news from all these disasters have had to go through. Praise God. Maybe even as a Thanksgiving, Lord, thank you that you've spared me from that. I will step in out of compassion, out of love, and provide a blessing bucket for someone who's going to go through that. Today, that's what it's about. Is it one blessing bucket you could do? Is it two? Is it 10? Is it an entire pallet? I don't know what God's given you the capability to do, but could you step out with the love of God right now, if you have the financial ability to do so, and just say, here's what I'd like to do. One bucket, two buckets. It's godspitcrew.org/givehope.
0: Or you can call that number, 844-596-7322. That number does not connect you with WPER. 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We're working to fill a tractor trailer. You know those big trucks that you pass on the highway, 53-foot tractor trailer, can hold 26 pallets. We've already filled 16 of them.
1: Praise God.
0: So 10 more pallets to go, 48 buckets on a pallet. 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We won't do that too much. But here's what we're looking for. Your gift of $35 is one blessing bucket. How many buckets can you give? 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How many people would you like to bless today with your gift? $35 for a blessing bucket. You can make it happen. 844-596-7322. We have a couple of friends to thank.
1: We do. Cheryl from Mechanicsville said, count her in for two blessing buckets. Thank you, Cheryl.
0: And then Karen from Fredericksburg also giving two blessing buckets. Ooh. She says, blessings in the name of Jesus. Thank you for helping God's people in need. Well, Karen, we can say the same to you. Thank you for helping God's people in need.
1: Okay. Now we're chipping away. Only 41 more buckets to fill that 17th pallet. Would you take one? Would you take three? Would you take 10? What could you do? Godspitcrew.org/givehope or 844-596-7322.

0: I was hoping to catch Dwayne humming for you so you could get that full experience. I'm Teresa.
1: Doesn't it sound like you're just kind of floating at the end of
0: it
1: that
0: does.
1: Song? Like you're rising in the sky.
0: I mean, that's a heavenly picture,
1: yes,
0: right?
1: Yes, very nice.
0: You can hear the angels singing, right?
1: That's what it is, yeah.
0: I'm Teresa joining Dwayne tonight. And I'll tell you what, we just had a band of rain come through here. And as fast as it started, it looks like it stopped. But it was intense.
1: Mm-hmm.
0: Intense. But you know, I feel like as we're talking about God's pit crew showing up during intense moments, you know, when rain comes down, you know, most of the time, this is what we expect. Rain to come down. Maybe there's some flooding in the streets, like, you know, little flash floods. But when a situation occurs where there is 7, 8, 9 inches of rain or more, like including what happened in West Virginia this morning.
1: Yes.
0: That's not what we're expecting. Nobody sits here and plans, okay, oh, I've got a tornado on the calendar for next Tuesday. I've got nobody plans to have to go through something like that. But thank God there are ministries that plan to be there when things like that happen. And that's what God's Pit Crew is. They are planning even now to have blessing buckets ready to go at a moment's notice. And in fact, none of us planned this today, that we would tell you that God's Pit Crew has deployed those blessing buckets and some trucks to go immediately now to West Virginia to help out. And by the way, what they do is not just blessing buckets. That's just where they start.
1: Mm-hmm.
0: They go in and they help with cleanup. They help with tree removal. They help with rebuilding. There's a lot that they do. But on the initial showing up, you got to be tender with people that have just lost everything. You got to be tender with people who don't know what they're going to eat, what they're going to drink, how they're going to even clean themselves up. All of those items are in a blessing bucket. You and I could never possibly buy every item that's in that blessing bucket. The bucket included, the Bible included for $35. But God's Pit Crew, that's what they can do. With $35, fill it. And so we're asking today, would you consider giving a $35 gift to sponsor a blessing bucket so that it is ready to go when a disaster strikes? It's a very simple phone call, 844-596-7322, or you can do it online, safe and secure, at godspitcrew.org/givehope.
1: I love the fact that it's a very tangible item that people are left with as well. This 5-gallon bucket, you know, thick plastic like you'd find at like a Home Depot or a Lowe's, that type of place, you know, the thick bucket that can be used again once the items inside are used in the proper way when they're needed for that disaster recovery. I can imagine many people keeping this bucket and maybe storing things in or using it as they're gardening or maybe using it as they're washing their car years later and being reminded, looking at that logo on the bucket going, I remember when that was given to me at that lowest point where I was. And thank you, God, for providing that for me. And really, literally thanking you. If you were the one that provided that bucket to them, they are reminded of that in such a special way. That's such a powerful gift. When you give that gift of $35 to purchase a blessing bucket, you'll have no idea. We have no idea who is going to be blessed by that bucket and exactly when it's going to happen. But we know that God will use that in a special way to reach someone. He has that person in mind. That's the beautiful thing about how God works. God already knows what's to come. He knows who that blessing bucket is going to reach. And that blessing is set in motion because you give your gift today. If God is prompting you to give, that's all we're asking you to give. Is it one bucket at $35? Is it two at $70? Is it 10 at $350? We've had people give even 20 buckets for a $700 gift. Whatever it is God is prompting you to give, would you give that today? He already has someone in mind to bless. Can he use you to do it? 844-596-7322, godspitcrew.org/givehope. We've got some friends to thank.
0: We do. Faye from Roanoke coming on board with 5 blessing buckets. She says she's doing this in honor of her children and her grandchildren.
1: Beautiful.
0: $175 takes care of 5 blessing buckets. Thank you, Faye.
1: Our anonymous friend from Fredericksburg wanted to give 3 blessing buckets. That's a gift of $105. Thank you.
0: Alan from Sandston, Virginia, doing 2 blessing buckets in honor of his son, Jason, who went home to be with the Lord May 7th of this year. That's just just a couple months ago. So, wow. Alan, thank you for doing that in a loving memory of Jason. Two blessing buckets for $70. Thank you.
1: Certainly going to bless someone. That's for sure. Thank you, Tracy from Quinton, giving a $70 gift. Two blessing buckets. Thank you, Tracy.
0: Here's the thing. God's pit crew has this name for a reason. If you imagine a NASCAR race and the pit crew is there, why? They're there to be able to get that car back on the track as fast as possible. When these disasters strike, God's pit crew comes in. Now, it's not as fast as voot, voot, voot, voot, right? But it's as fast as possible. They can show up with tangible things that are needed and get these people back on track with hope. Man, yes. With perspective, because you're in the middle of that. You can't even think to pray sometimes. Mm-hmm. But somebody else comes alongside you and say, hey, you're seen, you're loved, we're praying for you. God's got this. Let's talk to him together. Let me hug you. Let me wrap my arms of love and compassion around you. These blessing buckets are doing that. So we're thanking those of you who are helping provide these today. We're getting really close to 17 pallets being filled. Only 29 blessing buckets to go to fill that pallet.
1: That's right. 48 fills a pallet, so we're almost halfway through this one. What part of that 29 could you give? Maybe even during this next song. Would you be on the line with your gift? You could do one bucket. You could do five. What is it that you could give? They're $35 each. When you call that number, you'll be connected with volunteers at God's Pit Crew in Danville, Virginia, and they can walk you through that process. Just say, I'd like to help and buy and purchase some blessing buckets to bless someone today. 844-596-7322 or godspitcrew.org/givehope. 844-596-7322. 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

0: good.
1: Isn't it good to know the pressure is off? You don't have to earn it. You can't earn it. There's nothing we can do to earn the love of God. We're just loved because He's good. Love that song from Matthew West on your encouraging WPER. I'm Dwayne. Good afternoon. You may get some rain this afternoon. A big storm kind of, not a big storm, just a little line of storms came through the studio area here about 10 minutes ago. And then as quickly as it passed, it went through. The sun came back out and now kind of back and forth. But maybe a nice reminder for a day like today. We're talking about God's Pit Crew. Teresa's here with us this afternoon as well. Our ministry partner that does amazing work helping people recover and take that first step after a natural disaster, whether it be a tornado, a hurricane, a flood situation. In fact, there's a flood situation going on right now in West Virginia, near Weston, West Virginia, and so much so that even this morning, one of the interstates there, I-79, was closed for a period of time because so much water on the road with this flooding situation. God's Pit Crew has already been able to hit the road, load up a truck, and go with blessing buckets because of previous friends who've given that a gift to give those blessing buckets to be able to have them ready to go. So we're asking you today, would you provide blessing buckets for the next event that God's Pit Crew responds to, the next natural disaster event that people need help and need to know that they are seen, they are loved, and give them very practical items inside this blessing bucket to take that first step. $35 is one bucket. The question is, how many would you like to give? You can call the number 844-596-7322. That will connect you directly with God's Pit Crew in Danville, Virginia.
2: Well, let me tell you, we've got some friends who are already helping. I want you to picture for a moment, if you possibly can, a tractor trailer.
1: Mm-hmm.
2: It's able to support 26 pallets of blessing buckets. That would have it full and ready to go. And what we have right now is the WPER family already has 16 of those pallets filled up. We're working on the final 10 to fill that tractor trailer. And in fact, Dwayne, due to some generous friends that we can start thanking, we are chipping away at pallet number 17.
1: Beautiful.
2: Cecilia from Spotsylvania Courthouse said, count her in for one blessing bucket. She's doing that blessing bucket in loving memory of Ellie.
1: Friend that wants to remain anonymous from Louisa, giving three blessing buckets. That's a gift of $105. Thank you, friend.
2: Praise God. And then Vicky from Colonial Beach stepped up and she said, count me in for 10 blessing buckets.
1: Beautiful.
2: That's $350. Vicky, thank you so much. Now, because of Vicky, our anonymous friend, and Cecilia, we are now only 15 blessing buckets away.
1: Mm-hmm.
2: From filling that 17th pallet.
1: Mm-hmm.
2: Friend, we'll get to count down after that. But could we in this next song have 15 blessing buckets taken care of? It could look like somebody doing 10 of them, like Vicky from Colonial Beach. It could be five people each doing one blessing bucket, like Cecilia did from Spotsylvania Courthouse. We believe that what God can do through this WPR listening family is huge. The burden is not on one particular person. It is us coming together, working together as the body of Christ to make this possible for this many people to have the hope that they need in the moment they need it. Would you step in? You can give your gift at godspitcrew.org/givehope, or you can call them. It will go directly to the God's Pit Crew Center in Danville. It's 844-596-7322.
1: Just thinking, with that number of 15 blessing buckets needed, someone wanted to give a gift of $525. You alone could meet that need of 15 blessing buckets times 35. That's $525. If that is a little bit too much for you, what part can you give? God's people joining together, we can meet this need and be able to meet the needs of those who are going to be in need. See, this is a very ironic situation, because the people that will receive these blessing buckets have no idea that they're going to need these
2: buckets.
1: This very moment. Because a natural disaster is something that you don't really know is coming. Now, a lot of times if it's a hurricane, maybe days out, kind of the general area it's going to impact. But you really have no idea. I'm sure with Helene a couple of years ago, people in Western North Carolina and Eastern Tennessee had no idea that when the TV news is talking about Helene way out there in the Atlantic, that it would ever impact them. And then just a week later, oh my goodness, the impact and how much they needed the help and the assistance that God's pit crew could provide. So you're going to bless someone that you don't even know, and they don't even know yet, but God does. That's the beautiful thing about the God we serve. He already has a plan to bless someone exactly when they need it. Can he use you and your generosity and your gift today to God's pit crew? 844-596-7322 or godspitcrew.org/givehope.

0: Who said you can't rock out and worship God at the same time? I'm telling you, that's Stars Go Dim with Holy on your encouraging WPER. It's Teresa and Dwayne here with you on a very special day. It is a day that we get to invite you to partner with us for our ministry partner, God's Pit Crew. They have been precious friends of this ministry for a very long time. In fact, God's Pit Crew got started the same year that WPER started.
1: Mm-hmm.
0: And it started with two folks, Randy and Terry Johnson. If you ever hear them talk, you talk about a Southern accent.
1: They are Danville, Virginia.
0: Oh, and you would never know it. You would think they were deep North Carolina or something, but the accent is just wonderful. But they were watching, and it was one of the worst tornadoes that had ever torn through Oklahoma in 1999. And they just couldn't sit there and do nothing. And in fact, Randy said he borrowed trucks and they just got as much water as they could get. And they went down there and they had skills with the chainsaw. There was nothing. There was no organized ministry. It was heart. But from that, God birthed God's Pit Crew. Now, all these years later, 27 years later almost, they have a fleet of tractor trailers. They have trucks and trailers. They have one of their trucks is a showering truck and a laundry truck that people can bring some laundry to get it washed and get a shower. But the ones that we're talking about right now, friend, are when they show up, the very first thing they do is bring a blessing bucket. That is immediate needs, some water, some food, a washcloth, some soap, a flashlight with batteries. There's all these things, bandages, if you need a Band-Aid, there's antibacterial ointment, all kinds of things in this blessing bucket, including a Bible and a note of encouragement. They come in with this immediately. And in fact, they deployed today to West Virginia, who is experiencing tremendous flooding. I just saw a minute ago that some of the flooding was so bad there that they've already said in a certain county, they can't even make 911 calls. Mm. Like that's how bad it is there. So we didn't expect that when we had this day on the schedule, all these weeks ago that we planned this. But this is just one thing. And thank God they already had some blessing buckets prepared. That's what today is about. Not waiting until a disaster happens, but preparing now. Those of you who will sponsor a blessing bucket, then they can go ahead, get them ready, packed up, on the truck, ready to go. Today, our hope and prayer is that we might be able to fill one tractor trailer full of blessing buckets. And each one is a $35 investment. And again, you and I could never do it for $35. The bucket, the Bible, and a couple things would cost us $35. But they know how to fill it through their own connections and vendors and different ones, buying in bulk. They can do it for $35. But would you sponsor one today, if possible, or more? GodsPitCrew.org/givehope.
1: Or you can call the number connecting directly to God's Pit Crew in Danville, Virginia, 844-596-7322. That's 844-596-7322. I know we've had two different friends today, as we've been going since 6 a.m. this morning, who have given a full pallet of blessing buckets. Now, we know this gift is not for everyone, because this is a gift pretty sizable. $1,680 is what this is. But two friends have actually done that today. What a great way to make some progress toward filling that tractor trailer, because 26 pallets fit on that tractor trailer. Someone wants to do that full pallet at a gift of $1,680. What a blessing that would be. Again, we know that's not for everyone, because wherever you come in, if you can give one blessing bucket, you will be such a blessing, because that person receives that, that will be worth so much more than the $35 you pay for it, because that means that they are seen, they are loved, there was someone who was thinking of them and giving them what they needed in their moment of need. Thank you so much for your generosity. $35 for a blessing bucket. How many would you like to give? 844-596-7322 or godspitcrew.org/givehope.
0: Okay, we were looking for, was it 15? 15 blessing
1: yes.
0: buckets
1: mm-hmm.
0: to finish the 17th pallet that can go on that truck. Well, dear friend Susan from Amosville, Virginia, she stepped in to do two blessing buckets for $70, and Susan is doing this in loving memory of her son-in-law and my friend, Gene Beale. Mm-hmm. Gene was one of those people who would have, in a heartbeat, grabbed a chainsaw, grabbed whatever he needed to help someone, and he went home to be with the Lord in November of this past year. It hasn't been a year yet. Mm-hmm. And so in loving memory of Jean, she's doing two of those blessing buckets. Susan, thank you so much. I think that Jean would be very honored that you're doing that for him.
1: Beautiful. Thank you to Hal from Quinton giving those two blessing buckets. That's a gift of $70. Thank you so much, Hal.
0: Okay, now that takes it down to only 11 blessing buckets needed.
1: Mm-hmm.
0: To finish this 17th pallet. Figuratively, you'll be ready to go on the truck, right? This is the opportunity right now. During this next song, could you step in? Could you be one of those friends that said, you need 11? Well, I'll take one of them so that you only need 10. Praise the Lord. You come on board with that gift of $35. And listen, I know some of you, you're in a place where you can't give anything. We understand that. There's no guilt here. Thank you for praying for these situations. Thank you for listening and cheering on what's going on.
1: Absolutely.
0: But if it's possible and you have the ability to step in and give a blessing bucket, $35 for one, if you want to do 10, and you want to say, I'll leave room for one person to do one, like, please come ahead. That's $350, but only 11 blessing buckets needed to fill this 17th pallet. Will you be the one on the line?
1: 844-596-7322, 844-596-7322, or godspitcrew.org/givehope. That'll take you right to the page on their website where you can give. You're encouraging WPER.

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I need a peace that only heaven.

0: Your encouraging WPER is giving you a chance to win a 3-game Fred Nats baseball package. 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And memories that'll last way beyond summer. 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

0: See, that's who our God is. You cry out to Jesus and he's there faithfully. Even, I mean, Toby Mac speaks of this because of going through such a traumatic loss of his son. And yet understanding that God was there faithfully. There are things that happen in life that are very challenging. And that is part of what we are talking about today. When God's pit crew shows up on the scene, it's because usually there's been a natural disaster that has happened. But we want people to know that God will not leave them in the midst of that. He is there to bring hope, to bring comfort, to bring peace. And it would be terrible, honestly, to show up and just say, I came to hand you a Bible and pray for you. Now, that's a good thing. Mm-hmm. But if someone's bleeding or they're hungry or they're so thirsty and you don't give them water or food or a Band-Aid, the Bible at that point, they can't even receive it because the tangible needs are so great. But when you meet their tangible needs, you give them something to eat. You give them something to drink. You give them a washcloth. You give them soap to wash with, deodorant, a toothbrush, toothpaste, toilet paper. I mean, who's thinking about that during a challenge? But hey, those things don't stop. You need toilet paper. Inside, there's all these things in this blessing bucket. A flashlight, because most of the time power has gone out too.
1: Yes.
0: And extra batteries. They've even thought of that. There's so much in this blessing bucket. And on top is the Bible and this note of encouragement. They get to give it with a hug of compassion. They can pray with them, but it's also meeting those needs. Maybe some of them don't even know Christ and they wouldn't hear you for anything else, but because you met those needs that they had in that moment, they're listening. They're able to receive that love of God. I know it's a bucket, but I'm telling you, it's so much more than that. It's a blessing bucket. And God's pit crew delivers these on the scene of natural disasters. In fact, they're already on the way to the flooding that's happening in West Virginia. Mm-hmm. And what we're inviting you to do today is to sponsor one of those buckets, maybe two buckets, three buckets. I don't know how many that God might put on your heart, but when you do, you are the one providing the opportunity for that volunteer to hand that bucket to that person on their darkest day. And we do it now before the disaster strikes so that when that time comes, there's not this scrambling to figure out how they're going to do it. No. The blessing buckets are already complete because of the gifts you give today. They're loaded onto the truck and they're ready to go. My question today is, could you step in if God has made it possible for you to give? Would you give at least one blessing bucket and say, hey, I'd love to be a part of that? It's godspitcrew.org/givehope.
1: The mission of our ministry partner says God's Pit Crew exists to bring hope, healing, and restoration to hurting people in times of disaster. That mission starts with meeting those immediate physical needs while also reminding every person that they haven't been forgotten. When that bucket is given to someone in need after a natural disaster, it's telling them, we see you, we care about you, and there is hope. That's what you're providing when you give your gift. $35 provides one blessing bucket. The question is simply this: how many blessing buckets would you like to provide to God's Pit Crew? $35 is one, two would be 70, three would be 105, $140 is four. You can do the math on there from on up from there. Whatever God is laying on your heart, would you take part in this today? 844-596-7322. Our goal for today, could we fill a tractor trailer full of blessing buckets? Imagine the gifts given today, filling one of those big 53-foot trailers you see on the highway, full of blessing buckets, ready to be given and on the road when they're needed the most. Would you be part of that today? 844-596-7322, or if a website's easier for you to give this afternoon, godspitcrew.org/givehope. We do have some friends to thank, right?
0: We do. We were trying to fill that 17th pallet, and we had 11 blessing buckets needed in order to complete pallet number 17.
1: Mm-hmm.
0: Dwayne?
1: Yes.
0: I wish I had my little good news here. Good good news. Yeah. Here we go.
1: That sounds good.
0: Julie from Richmond, Virginia said, count her in for 3 blessing buckets, $105. Thank you.
1: Thank you, Deborah from Henrico, providing 1 blessing bucket. Thanks, Deborah.
0: Daniel from Mineral, thank you for that blessing bucket as well.
1: James from Mechanicsville says, I can do 3, that gift of $105. Thank you, James.
0: Gloria from Fredericksburg, she says, God's love never fails. Let me help share the love of God with the blessing bucket. 1 blessing bucket, $35. Thank you, Gloria.
1: And if you were counting to this point, we were looking for 11, that was 10. Then Lynn from Ashland said, I want to give 8 blessing buckets in honor of grandchildren and great-grandchildren.
0: Wow.
1: I wonder if she, in fact, has 8 total. Maybe that's where that comes from. Lynn giving that $280 gift, that is 8 blessing buckets. Thank you, Lynn, for helping to fill that pallet.
0: Well, 17, the 17th pallet now filled, and we're working on pallet number 18, uh-huh. And that's where Tracy comes in from Midlothian. She said, count her in for 2 blessing buckets, $70. Thank you, Tracy.
1: And then David wanted to give 2 or 3 blessing buckets. That's a $105 gift. David from Mechanicsville.
0: And then Nathan from Mechanicsville also. 10 blessing buckets, $350. Thank you so much. Not only have we finished completing pallet number 17, we are well on our way to pallet 18.
1: Beautiful. 844-596-7322, 844-596-7322, and as the clock just about to click over to the 5 o'clock hour, we'll be with you for 1 more hour today. Now, tomorrow at this time, it's going to be regular programming like you enjoy throughout the year. We won't be talking about God's Pit Crew tomorrow, so if you were thinking, I can do this tomorrow, you can do this tomorrow, but we won't be reminding you to give tomorrow. So if you would consider doing that even sometime before 6 o'clock, how close can we get to filling 1 tractor trailer load of these blessing buckets today? Your gift can go a long way to seeing that happen. 844-596-7322, godspitcrew.org/givehope.

I wish I could drum like that. It really is amazing grace. I'm Teresa, joining Dwayne tonight. It's a wonderful day of us partnering with our ministry partner, God's Pit Crew. Maybe you've heard us talk about them throughout the years, maybe even throughout the year. Mm-hmm. And maybe you've heard the little kid voice talking about how it was so hard for him to see everything disappear. And he said, and then the people with the red shirt showed up. And they showed up with the blessing buckets, and they had all the things that he needed. And imagine a kid being happy about a toothbrush, you know? When everything's gone suddenly, and you're having somebody come and bring a bucket full of things that you need immediately, something to drink, something to eat. And listen, if you're scavenging through, finding things that may have been washed away in a flood or a tornado came, you're finding photographs, you're finding maybe grandma's necklace. And what do you do with them? Well, this bucket also serves as a place where you can put some of those items that you're finding. You can have a seat on the bucket when there's no place else to sit. Everything else is maybe wet or damaged. There's so many ways that God uses this simple thing of a bucket

0: It's a blessing bucket filled with items that will be exactly what someone needs at the very front part of a crisis situation. And it's only $35 to fill this bucket and have it ready to go, the bucket and filling it. And so we're inviting you, if that's something that you think you could do, picture later on you're watching the news and you see where the hurricane has made landfall or whatever it is, and you're sitting there wishing you could do something because your heart of compassion and empathy goes out, but you can't fly to Florida or you can't go to Louisiana or wherever it is. But you remember on July 22nd, you helped with the blessing bucket and you see that God's pit crew has arrived there. You are indeed helping that person. You only did it in advance. And that's exactly when they needed you to do it, so that when it happened, they're getting it so swiftly because we didn't wait until then to try to do it. That's what today is. And we're inviting you to do that, be a part of it at 844-596-7322.
1: You know, I think it's only fitting that today happens to be a Wow God Wednesday. This date was planned with God's pit crew for this fundraiser for many weeks now. But here we are on this day, and a couple items of news that have coming through, like Tropical Storm Bertha just a couple of hours ago made landfall in Louisiana. There's some flooding situations even in parts of the Carolinas because of that moisture from that storm moving up and dropping a lot of rain. Even earlier this morning, West Virginia, a state of emergency declared there after catastrophic flooding. In fact, even part of an interstate, I-79 near Weston, West Virginia, was closed for a period of time because of the flooding there. And we got word that God's pit crew has already begun to deploy, heading up to West Virginia to provide the blessing buckets to those in need after that flooding there. I got about 7 or 8 inches of rain this morning that caused the flooding, that situation. Even Teresa was sharing earlier about the 911 system there in one of those counties being inaccessible during the storm as well. And just what that involves when you're talking about individuals involved in these flooding situations. God's pit crew had prepared. They'd had those buckets loaded and ready to go at a moment's notice. And that's what today is all about. We had no idea that these two weather events would coincide on this day that we're talking to you about this. But this is the very reason why we're asking you today to give your gift to God's pit crew. Because the next natural disaster that happens a week from now, a month from now, 3 months from now, they can be ready with the supplies that you've given today to be ready to respond to those in need on that date. $35 is one blessing bucket. How many can you give to support someone in need who, like we've said before, they don't even know they're in need yet, but the need will be coming. It's not a matter of if, but when the next natural disaster happens. That $35 blessing bucket can be such a blessing to someone. Would you provide that today or even multiples of those? 844-596-7322, godspitcrew.org/give hope. And we've got some friends to thank.
0: We do. Thank you so much to Matt from North Chesterfield, Virginia, coming in doing 2 blessing buckets. Thank you, Matt.
1: Kevin from Stafford, 3 blessing buckets. Thank you for that gift, Kevin.
0: Penny from Broadway, Virginia, did 2 blessing buckets. Now, remember, they're each $35. She said, I'll do $70. That's 2 blessing buckets. Thank you, Penny.
1: Pam from Sterling, Virginia, giving that $140 gift. That is 4 blessing buckets. Thank you, Pam.
0: Praise God. Ed from Providence Forge came on board with 2 blessing buckets. That's $70. Thank you.
1: And then Margaret from Round Hill, Virginia, a $70 gift. 2 blessing buckets. Thank you, Margaret.
0: An anonymous friend, I'm assuming listening online, way to go, whoever you are, from Naperville, Illinois, doing 1 blessing bucket, $35. Thank you so much.
1: Mm-hmm.
0: And friend, if you're just kind of tuning in or catching up, you're like, I've been at work, I just got off, where are we at? Well, we started this morning with 0 blessing buckets.
1: That's right.
0: God's beautiful WPER family have now completed 17 pallets of blessing buckets. That's about 850-some or almost 850-some blessing buckets.
1: Uh-huh.
0: And then we are on pallet number 18.
1: Uh-huh.
0: After our friend from Naperville, Illinois,
1: yep,
0: we only need 11 blessing buckets to finish filling pallet number 18.
1: Tremendous.
0: That truck can hold 26 pallets.
1: Uh-huh.
0: So we want to get as many pallets filled as we can. We are 11 away from filling the 18th pallet. Is there one person that could take 1? blessing bucket and say, I'll sponsor that just so you've got 10 remaining. If someone wants to take 10 blessing buckets and sponsor those 10, that's a gift of $350. I know that not everyone could do that, but maybe that's on your mind. But whether it's one, whether it's two, whether it's 10, could you come on board right now and say, I want to be a part of this? I know that my heart goes out when I see these things on the news, and if I can do something now that will help them later, yeah, I'm in. It's 844-596-7322, godspitcrew.org/give hope.
1: Looking for 11 buckets in this song? What part can you give? They're $35 each. 844-596-7322, godspitcrew.org/give hope. You're encouraging WPER.

0: that's so nice. I want to play it twice. I want to play it twice so bad. I'm holding on to God because he's holding on to me. Have you ever been there where you just know there's no other place to turn because God's the one that can get us through like no one else can? Praise God. Praise God. Mm-hmm. He's holding on to me. And listen, when you feel like you can barely hold on, there's all kinds of things going on. It is so comforting to know. And maybe you need someone to come alongside you and remind you, hey, God has got you. He's not going to let you go. I know it feels like everything's falling apart, but God is with you. God's got you. And really, I think that that is the ministry of God's pit crew coming alongside. You're encouraging WPER. But God's pit crew today, we are asking and inviting you to be a part of what they're doing. Their mission is to bring hope, healing, and restoration to those who are in the middle of disaster situations, flooding, fires, earthquakes, tornadoes, all of those things. And today we have the opportunity to come together. A blessing bucket is what we're talking about. We are just inviting you, $35 at a time. One blessing bucket is $35. It gets delivered with all the items in there that are needed. But along with that is the hope of God. Someone who will wrap them in a hug, will pray with them, will remind them, hey, I know this looks bleak, but God is with you. He's got you. In fact, here's something to drink. Here's something to eat. Here's something that you can wash your face. Here is, you know, I don't, all these things that are in there, Dwayne, is so many things. Mm. We can never even name them all and go through it all. It's just beautiful. But today, when you give that $35, you're providing that opportunity for God's pit crew to share the love of God and tangible needs at the immediate beginning of that disaster, so they don't wait. They're not waiting weeks to get this blessing bucket. You hear me? They're showing up when it is so needed right after this has happened. In fact, with all the flooding that's happening in West Virginia, they're being delivered right now, mm-hmm. not 2 weeks from now. That's why it's so important that those blessing buckets are ready to go. That's what today is about, making sure that we give the gifts to God's pit crew so that they can immediately get these supplies and make the buckets, have them ready to go. 844-596-7322.
1: When disaster strikes, people don't just lose homes. 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We got an update too. We got some friends to thank who have given over the past song or so.
0: Yeah, because we were looking for 11 blessing buckets.
1: That's right.
0: To fully complete the 18th pallet.
1: Mm-hmm.
0: 26 pallets fit on this tractor trailer. So our prayer is that between today and tomorrow morning, that's it. Could we fill that tractor trailer? Well, the 18th pallet only needed 11. Dwayne?
1: Yep.
0: Viria from North Chesterfield said, count her in for 5. A gift of $175, 5 blessing buckets in loving memory of Priscilla. Thank you, Varia.
1: Then Judy from Brandy Station, Virginia, giving 2 blessing buckets, that gift of $70. Thank you, Judy.
0: Donna from Stanley, giving 2 blessing buckets, $70. Thank you.
1: Becky from Stanley, maybe they're good friends there. $105 gift, that's 3 blessing buckets. Thank you, Becky.
0: Whoo! And then Jacqueline coming alongside all of them. Mm-hmm. You can guarantee that the 18th pallet is full, and we've started on the 19th because Jacqueline from Powhatan says, how about I'll do 11 blessing buckets?
1: Praise God.
0: $400. So Viria, Judy, Donna, Jacqueline and Becky, not only did you complete pallet number 18, but mm-hmm. we are on our way to pallet 19 being filled. No longer is it 48 blessing buckets needed to fill that.
1: 36.
0: Hmm.
1: Partway into that, 36 to go for this next pallet. 26 pallets fit on a truck. And just in case you're wondering, we have had two friends today give an entire pallet of blessing buckets.
0: It's now
1: amazing.
0: This is
1: an amazing, and it's a large gift. We know this isn't for everyone, but if you're looking for a way to make a big impact, to impact 48 individuals with those blessing buckets, that gift of $1,680 would fill one pallet with your gift alone. $1,680, we know that's not everyone, a gift everyone could give, but if you could and want to make that kind of an impact this afternoon with God's Pit Crew, would you make that call? 844-596-7322. What part of that 36 needed for this next pallet can you give? Is it one? Is it five? Is it three? What is God prompting you to give? 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

0: There's a lot of summer left, and you're invited to be part of the fun at the next WPER Movie Night, Friday, August 7th at Fredericksburg Christian School. 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

0: You're encouraging WPER. What gives you that hallelujah feeling? Maybe it's something you got on a Wow God Wednesday, a story to share about something amazing that God has done. It's a Wow God Wednesday, and we're celebrating amazing things God has done and what he's yet to do through you, through a ministry partner that is called God's Pit Crew. We've worked with them for many years now, and they do some amazing work in disaster relief, helping to be the people, the hands and feet on the ground, reaching those in need. I mean, just imagine opening your front door after a devastating storm, walking back into the rubble of what's left of your home, the home you've worked so hard over the years to have, and all of the daily things you use without thinking are wrecked, ruined, no longer available. A toothbrush, a washcloth, a bottle of water, nowhere to be found. Now imagine someone placing a bucket in your hands that's filled with the essentials you need to survive the day, topped with a Bible and personal note reminding you that God hasn't forgotten you in what feels like your darkest day. Well, that's what your generosity to God's Pit Crew provides. That's the very feeling that many in West Virginia right now will be feeling very soon as the floods that took place even this morning in West Virginia. God's Pit Crew is already loading up a truck and getting ready to go there to deliver blessing buckets. And that's what we're talking about, helping to provide in advance, because you know you can't wait till the disaster hits to get your supplies ready.
1: Yeah, it's true.
0: The supplies have to be ready well before the disaster. So the crew that is heading up there with the blessing buckets today have been raised over the past few weeks and months. And today, as we're talking about how you can help out God's Pit Crew, these blessing buckets will be used and distributed over the next few weeks and months to people in need. $35 provides just one of those blessing buckets. This only question we ask is, how many blessing buckets would you like to provide to someone in need? 844-596-7322. That's the number directly to God's Pit Crew in Danville. You'll talk to a volunteer there. 844-596-7322.
1: And listen, today it's been amazing to watch God's people through WPER coming together and providing these blessing buckets that are going to be distributed in the future. $35 per blessing bucket. And here's the thing. If you and I were to try to create these blessing buckets, even if you went to the dollar store and you were buying all the things, all of the hygiene items, all the towels, the washcloths, the soap, the toothbrush, the toothpaste, the bucket, the Bible, I mean, everything in there, toilet paper, flashlight, batteries, it would be hard-pressed for us to be able to do it for $35. But God's Pit Crew, through their longtime ministry, through vendors that they have worked out deals with, because these vendors know what they're doing. They're buying in bulk, and they have learned to pack that bucket like none of us could, by the way. We could be given all the same number of items, and we would be looking at them like, it doesn't all fit. They were like, yes, it does. Take it out. We'll try again. They have actual bucket packing parties, if you will.
0: Oh, I'm sure.
1: Because they know how to line this up. It is so efficient, friend. So your gift of $35 literally provides a blessing bucket to someone in need for a future disaster that we know is coming. These hurricanes that are already starting, with the tropical storm Bertha making landfall today, causing some flooding in some areas. $35 is all it is. And I know for some of you that might be something you can't even step in and do that. You're struggling right now. We understand that. No guilt. We understand. But for those that $35, you're like, I could do that. I actually could do three blessing buckets. That's how many are in our family, and that's what I'd like to do. God's people through WPER already today have raised 18 pallets.
0: Mm-hmm.
1: Of blessing buckets. That's amazing. And can I tell you, Dwayne?
0: Yes.
1: We were looking, I think it was like something like 27 pallets, buckets still needed to fill the 19th pallet.
0: Mm-hmm.
1: Becky from Beaver Dam said, I've got three of those. I'll give three blessing buckets in honor of her husband, Lyle Collins, for his many years of missions work. What a great way to honor him, Becky. Thank you for those three blessing buckets.
0: Sharon from Fredericksburg also giving three blessing buckets, that gift of $105. Sharon giving in memory of Josh and Arnold. Thank you for that.
1: What a great thing. Beth from Warsaw doing three blessing buckets, $105. Three buckets for her three grandchildren.
0: Patricia from Glen Allen says, I just want to help someone in their time of need, giving that gift for a blessing bucket. You are certainly doing that. Thank you, Patricia.
1: That's right. Catherine from Gordonsville did one blessing bucket, $35. Thank you, Catherine.
0: Rex and Gloria from Ashland giving three blessing buckets. That's a gift of $105. Thank you.
1: Then Kathy from Moseley, Virginia said, count her in for 10 blessing buckets. Oh, that's beautiful. $350. Thank you, Kathy. Now, thanks to Becky, Sharon, Beth, Patricia, Catherine, Kathy, Rex, and Gloria, we only need 12.
0: Mm-hmm.
1: 12 blessing buckets to finish the 19th pallet that will go on that truck. The truck can hold 26 pallets. And since this morning, it's the WPER family just moving with the compassion of Christ, that we are only 12 buckets away from filling that 19th pallet. Could you do one today? Could you do five? Could you do 10 the way that Kathy did? I don't know what God has enabled you to do, but if you'll step in, just imagine if you're like, I don't know if that one would make a difference. It makes a difference to the one that's going to get it.
0: Absolutely.
1: You make a difference. godspitcrew.org/givehope.
0: Looking for 12 blessing buckets to be given during this next song. Would you be one of those to help provide that gift? At $35 is one blessing bucket. How much can you give? 844-596-7322. 844-596-7322. godspitcrew.org/givehope. WPER.

0: Thank God.
1: Mm-hmm.
0: That's what I want to just say today. Thank God. Thank God for being there every moment of every day for every one of us, no matter what the situation. Is it a great day? Are you seeing rainbows? Have you had things to just rejoice about? Praise God. Thank mm-hmm. God.
1: Yeah.
0: Is it a day where it's a challenging one? I know for some folks in West Virginia right now, it's a very challenging day. There's a lot of flooding that's taken place. And listen, Dwayne, I was reading the article when it said there are certain parts of this county that are so hit so bad that even 911 calls cannot go through. Mm. Now, that would freak me out.
1: Yeah. Trying to call for
0: if
1: help and it won't
0: flooding,
1: even go through.
0: Yeah. That's what they're going through. But guess what? Today is a day where we are partnering with God's Pit Crew in a big way to invite those of you that are listening. Could you help us make sure that blessing buckets are ready to go out in a moment's notice when disaster hits? In fact, it's wonderful that God's Pit Crew already had blessing buckets on hand.
1: Yes.
0: And they headed to West Virginia while we're on the air midday today. They started heading out that way to be there for these folks, to help clear roads that are impassable because of trees and because of different things. This is what it is about, coming together and being there. I cannot imagine, seriously, not being able to call 911, not being able to call anybody. All of the phone lines are out. And to just wait and hope. And then can you imagine? A group of people get through with red shirts and red buckets, and they're bringing you things like water and food and a flashlight because all the power is out. This is a real life scenario happening today. But these blessing buckets, there'll be plenty more opportunities for them to distribute these buckets, but they can't if the buckets haven't been sponsored. $35 per bucket is what it costs to put them all together and have them ready to go. And we're inviting you to just be a part. Could you sponsor one today?
1: Uh-huh.
0: Could you sponsor 5 or 10? We have had 2 people, because this is not something not everybody can do. They've done entire pallets, which is 48 buckets. I know that's not the norm, but if that's how God's blessed you and you could do $1,680, you want to take a whole pallet? Praise the Lord. Could you do one bucket? The number is 844-596-7322, or you can give safely and securely online. It's directly at godspitcrew.org/givehope.
1: It's so much about meeting the immediate need of those in need after a natural disaster. It isn't simply handing someone supplies, but it's telling someone who's just lost everything, we see you, we care about you, and there is hope. That's why God's Pit Crew says it's more than a bucket. It's hope delivered when people need it most. That's what we're asking you today. Can you be part of this? How many buckets would you like to provide? How many people would you like to bless with these supplies when they're in need after a natural disaster? $35 provides one bucket, gets it loaded and ready on a truck to go whenever needed. How many can you give right now? We were looking for 12 buckets to be given during this last song. That would complete the 19th pallet, 12 buckets away from doing that and helping to load that truck. Nearly 3/4 of the way full, this big tractor trailer this would be, after completing this pallet. And we have some friends to thank.
0: Yeah, but Dwayne, I have to tell you, it wasn't 12.
1: Mm-hmm.
0: It was up and over that.
1: So, oh, well, praise
0: thanks
1: God.
0: Thanks to people. Robin from Manassas, thank you. She stepped in with 4 blessing buckets in honor of her grandchildren. $140 gets 4 blessing buckets. Thank you for taking those, Robin.
1: And I see Ann from Chesterfield giving a gift of $280. That is 8 blessing buckets.
0: Praise God.
1: Thank you so much for that, Ann.
0: That was the 12 needed. And then we're moving on to the next pallet because Richard of Chesterfield, there's a lot of Chesterfield here.
1: 3 in a row.
0: Richard from Chesterfield doing 5 blessing buckets, $175. Thank you.
1: And then Amy from Chesterfield. Maybe they all got together and made that call.
0: Hey.
1: $105 gift. That is 3 blessing buckets. Thank you so much, Amy. Appreciate you.
0: Okay, so if you're tracking along with us, we also had Jackie and Andrew of Fredericksburg mm-hmm. giving a single bucket in loving memory of Mary.
1: Mm-hmm.
0: Thank you, guys, so much for stepping in and doing that. Not only did we complete
1: the 19th
0: pallet, but mm-hmm. we are well on our way into that 20th pallet.
1: Mm-hmm. And that number is now 39 to complete this pallet number 20. And we are pretty much 3/4 of the way full on this tractor trailer. Just imagine one of these big trucks you pass on the highway, 53-foot trailer, 3/4 of the way full today because of the generosity of WPE, our listeners. Thank you so much for your outpouring of generosity today. We've got just about 15 minutes left with you up until 6 o'clock today. About tomorrow at this time, you won't be hearing us talk about God's Pit Crew. We'll be back to what you regularly hear on WPER. So maybe you've heard us throughout today saying, I'd like to do that. If you're listening now and can make that call, would you give your gift now? 844-596-7322. 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
0: Okay. We're running out of time. We only get 15 minutes left in this hour. 39 buckets still needed. What could you do? We would love to leave here tonight knowing that that 20th pallet is full.
1: Beautiful.
0: That would leave 6 tomorrow morning for Eric and Heather to go after. But could we finish the 20th tonight? Maybe more than that, but at least finish the 20th.
1: Mm-hmm.
0: 39 blessing buckets needed. Could you take 1, 2, 10? GodsPitCrew.org/give hope or 844-596-7322. I'll do that again since I messed it up. 844-596-7322. Oh,

0: encouraging WPER is giving you a chance to win a 3-game Fred Nat's baseball package. 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

0: I'm Teresa, joining Dwayne tonight. It is your encouraging WPER and a very special day. It's a Wow God Wednesday, but one of the things that when we say, Wow God, how you show up for people is amazing. And one of the ways he does that is through a ministry called God's Pit Crew. We've partnered with this ministry for many, many years. We've seen firsthand how they have been there on the worst situations, coming in and bringing hope and help at the same time. And then they don't just come in with blessing buckets, which are wonderful and which we're talking about today. They stay around. They help muck out places, dig out things, bring in chainsaws, help clear things. They even help with the rebuilding. But you know what? Before they can do any of that, it's the first thing that they show up with are the blessing buckets. That's what we're here talking to you about today. Asking, would you help to sponsor a blessing bucket for $35 that would make such a difference in the heart of someone, the hope of someone going through a critical natural disaster situation, fires, floods, tornadoes, all of that. They're there with a blessing bucket that's got everything in it you could think of. And we are pressing toward today, friend, trying to complete as many pallets of these blessing buckets as possible. Would you make a phone call or go online, godspitcrew.org/givehope. The number 844-596-7322.
1: And it's such an appropriate name for the ministry as well, because a pit crew, if you think about an auto racing and NASCAR, what their job is to give exactly what is needed as quickly and efficiently as possible and get someone back on track. Again, the car in the case of an auto pit crew, but in the case of God's pit crew, give someone who's been just blindsided by a natural disaster, potentially losing every one of their earthly possessions, just enough to be able to take that first step, to remind them that they are loved, they are seen, and there is hope. That's what this blessing bucket does. Yes, it has practical items in it that they need, whether it be cleaning items or personal items, food ready to eat right out of that package as well, bottles of water, and the bucket itself can be used for so many things even after the contents are gone. That is so important. But then just the opportunity to be able to share the Bible with them, one of those in that bucket as well, and a note of encouragement, and an arm reached out to give a hug, and a prayer to be said from a volunteer. That's what God's Pit Crew does. And today we're asking you, would you come alongside them to give a blessing bucket to allow one of those buckets to be assembled and loaded and ready to go for the next natural disaster to be responded to? $35 provides one blessing bucket. The question is, how many blessing buckets can you provide? 844-596-7322, godspitcrew.org/givehope. We were looking for 39 more buckets given to fill the 20th pallet on this truck, and we got some friends to thank.
0: Oh, can I tell you? We absolutely do. I want you to see what God's doing and don't miss out on being a part of it. Mm-hmm. I am so serious. Are you ready? I really miss my little bed that says good news, right? Here we go. Carolyn from Culpeper, she stepped down on board to do two blessing buckets. That's a $70 gift in honor of great-grandchildren, Ellie and Henry. Carolyn, thank you for doing that.
1: Beautiful. Crystal from Warsaw giving a gift for three blessing buckets. Thank you, Crystal.
0: Judy from Warsaw coming on board with two blessing buckets at $70. Thank you.
1: Brenda from Midlothian giving four blessing buckets. That's a gift of $140. Thank you, Brenda.
0: Arthur from Richmond coming on board with six blessing buckets, saying that he is doing this in loving memory of Audrey because today would have been her birthday. So thank you, Arthur, for being for coming on board doing those six buckets right now. Thank you.
1: Ginger from Luray giving a gift of three blessing buckets. That gift of $105. Thank you, Ginger.
0: We also have Joanne from Fredericksburg doing three blessing buckets at $105. Thank you.
1: Jacqueline from Colonial Beach, a gift of $140. That is four blessing buckets.
0: And drum roll. All of these folks coming on board, we were hoping that we could absolutely fill pallet number 20. Our friend Montpelier Mike stepping in, joining Joanne and Jacqueline, Arthur, Ginger, Brenda, Judy, Crystal, Carolyn, and so many more. did an entire pallet.
1: Oh, my goodness.
0: 48 blessing buckets, 1680. Not only now filling pallet number 20, but taking us a very good ways into pallet number 21. That was our prayer for tonight, friends, that we could at least fill the 20th pallet, because to fill the entire truck is 26 pallets. And I do want to leave you with this information. Let me check to see if anyone else. Okay, we have, oh my word. Denise from Culpeper is stepping in. Well, Denise from Culpeper is stepping in.
1: Yes.
0: Did 10 blessing buckets.
1: That gift of $350.
0: Oh my word. Dwayne, we have one more person to thank that I'm seeing. Let me just make sure here, okay? Okay, no, 10 blessing buckets. But Joanne earlier said she's thankful for WPER and this ministry, happy to be a part of what's going on here. So we're computing, friends, on the fly really quickly. Do you see what I see?
1: I do.
0: Okay, you say it.
1: Well, we were talking today as we're filling these pallets. Basically, 26 pallets fills a truck, but we were reaching numbers as we're going along. Would you believe, just as we end our time together today, as the clock ticks to 6 o'clock... Over 1,000 blessing buckets have been given today. In fact, 1,007.
0: Yes.
1: Thanks to all the friends that have given today.
0: Mm-hmm. And there is one bucket remaining. One bucket remaining, and we will have filled together, God's people, 21 pallets of the 26 needed to fill that tractor trailer. This is amazing. And though Dwayne and I will be signing off right now, you can still call God's Pit Crew or go online. If you've got that one that you would like to sponsor, you would make sure that that 21st pallet is completely full. Thank you so much. The number 844-596-7322. GodsPitCrew.org/give hope. I really hope there's one person that could come in and finish that 21st pallet.
1: Absolutely. Thank you so much today. Eric and Heather will be back tomorrow morning with one final opportunity to be part of this, but you can still give throughout tonight as well. GodsPitCrew.org/give hope.
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I'd run out of numbers.

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1: It means a lot to our whole family. 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

0: My daughter's 20, and we've been listening since she was 7. She has her own car, and she has PER programs on the buttons on the radio. She listens to it, not just because, you know, that's what mom listens to, but she listens to it because it's her choice. And I know that it's impacted her. And to always be able to turn on the radio station and being able to call in all these years, ask for prayers, and know that people are praying, I'm so grateful for you guys.
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1: 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I'm telling you, y'all are all so precious. 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
1: 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It's very positive. 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